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1: Devi Sankari Govinda. We're going to play a little game called Judge Devi. If you had to be at your office now, right, and there would be a file that ends up on your desk, complaints about us.
2: So I listened to your show. You for sure, 100%, Martin. Uh-oh. Me pointing the finger here.
3: Yeah, yeah, it's wagging.
2: Unsolicited advice on parenting.
1: Oh, no.
2: You know nothing, right?
1: Oh, no.
2: My advice to you, stop it.
1: Felicity Week.
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4: Oh, dear, why are we bringing this up?
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4: Yes, I do.
2: Yeah. I think your vibe is wrong. You're going into it expecting a problem.
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5: They are a good looking team.
4: Debbie says, talk. Talk. You're like, I'm mad.
5: That's why I couldn't. I tried.
1: Oh, dynamite.
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1: This Drills and Drills on Bernie's West. 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

0: Absolutely brilliant. 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Absolutely brilliant. Crimson Droom, Bernie's West. Man, that was...
1: It wakes me up in the morning. It makes me feel good as I drive to work. Happy, uplifted. I can conquer everything.
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1: Devi Sankari Govender. We're going to play a little game called Judge Devi. If you had to be at your office now, right, and there would be a file that ends up on your desk, complaints about us.
2: So I listened to your show. You for sure, 100%, Martin. Uh-oh. Me pointing the finger.
3: Yeah, it's wagging.
2: Unsolicited advice on parenting.
1: Oh!
2: No. You know nothing, right?
1: Oh, no.
2: My advice to you, stop it.
1: Felicity Rieke.
4: I don't know why I'm being dragged into this, but okay, yes, and me.
2: So I've been following your travails through the online dating world.
4: Oh, dear, why are we bringing this up?
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2: Yeah, I think your vibe is wrong. You're going into it expecting a problem.
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4: 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Thank you for that.
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2: Your problem is you can't back your own brethren. Now I hear you hopped into Spain's bed.
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2: Talk, lovey.
3: They are a good-looking team.
4: Debbie says, talk. Ouch. Talk. You're like, I'm mad.
3: That's why I couldn't. I tried.
1: Oh, dynamite.
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1: Almal op 'n waardevolle manier, want dis hoe familie behoort te wees. 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

Dis musiek van Roan Prats op het radiostation op Jacqueline FM. Myne voor dit R-City, Adam Levine, Locked Away, Michael Jackson, Remember the Time. Now here's a song that was written in just a few days while she was in France, and she knew straight away it had that carefree energy. It is Sabrina Carpenter, Espresso. So Michael Bublé, Alex Warren coming up for you.

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0: you can have for free. So here's the thing. If anything's left, I'm really glad you are here. Whether you've been with me from the very first song or you've only just joined, you've arrived at the right place because I've got a soundtrack that just keeps delivering. So over the next couple of hours, you and I are going to jump between songs, you know, songs you've forgotten you love, and maybe a few that deserves another spin. That's what makes it so much fun. You never quite know what's coming next, but it always feels right when it does. So I want you to settle in, turn it a little bit up, you know, turn up a notch wherever you are, and keep it right here. It is a Friday morning. 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Hey, Soul Sister, Train, coming up next. Good morning. 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
3: We are live this morning from the Chris Hani Baragwanath Hospital ahead of Mandela Day 2026. We are supporting a very, very worthy cause called About Sound. Mm-hmm. 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
3: Then after the show, more money came in. Good Morning Angels, with your help, raised 2.3 million rand. Good job, angels. Great job.

0: Ons is 'n lekker treffer. Dis van Nicholas Lowe, Ek en Jy. Bietjie Ariana Grande, Zits, Break Free, Shaggy, Robin Thicke and Train. Hey, Soul Sister. Alright, humble now with parts, Bietjie Harry Styles and Madonna, La Isla Bonita, to get you into that lekker Friday groove. But here's the thing. You know, we all remember someone who has shown us what's possible. Maybe it's a boss who believed in you, someone who started with nothing, or a person whose story made you think, if they can do it, maybe I can too. I mean, that's exactly what the Mancosa Jacaran FM Business Breakfast is all about, right? It's happening on Monday, 17 August at the Vodacom Dome in Midrand. Hosts a lineup featuring Vasetsana Khumalo, Brian Abana, Kimberly Taylor, and Pavlo Fididis. I mean, these guys will be sharing the moments that shaped their success and the lessons they picked up along the way. So, if you're looking for fresh ideas, how about you go grab your seat right now on jacarandafm.com.
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0: 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Hambanawe, hey man. Madonna, La Isla, Bonita, welcome to 5.
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0: Destiny, Elaine. 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Said the city don't feel me. 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
3: Mevrou van Dyk, hoe gaan dit met die kinders?
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4: Yebo! 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In Afrikaans, kom, word wakker, as die tyd om te mors nie. Vrydag my nou, vrydag my later, asseblief, in Afrikaans. 084-850-094-2845-0942, jy weet wat om te doen, enige probleme, enige ernstig probleme, deel gerust die verkeersprobleme met my, and let's share with the rest of the family. Nou ja, Nico en Vince op pad vir jou met Am I Wrong? Jou top 3 stories op X, Tersha Marshall, die DA lid van Mpumalanga sterf in 'n motorongeluk. Ek het het gesien kom, wat eintlik goed is, VF Plus, Dean Mosie in na dood van Jego van de Berg. Dit is nou die sypaakie story. Ek sê jou, dit is nou hoogtyd. I don't know what's happening in you know, the industry itself, but veteran South African actor Siputla, famed for his role as Kenneth Mashaba in Generations, has died due to complications from diabetes. I'm going to be very honest with you. Back in the days when I used to act in Generations, this man was my mentor or my go-to mentor. In fact, majority of actors always used to ask him for tips. May he rest in peace. Jou raasel is op pad oor die volgende 10 minute. Jou feel-good leekie vir 'n lekker feel-good Vrydag. Oor die volgende 10, so stick around. Onthou, die raasel is op WhatsApp. Stuur 'n stemnota asseblief. Vir nou, musiek van Lola Young. Mercy. My name is Wacker van Pauly. Ek is saam met jou tot 6 uur. Good morning. Hallo daar.

It's your number one feel good station up a lager Vrydag my nou. 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En as daar een liedjie is wat feitelik enige iemand binne sekondes laat saamknik, is dit hierdie een. Of jy nou elke woord ken of net die koor, dit is onmoontlik om nie meegevoer te word. Here it is, your feel-good song for Friday morning. Hey, Miss Jackson, turn it up and enjoy it with me on your number one

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I'll tell you why. Next.

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Called your bluff, better cite the source. 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

0: Luister, al wat ek gaan sê is, moenie hierdie song speel en jy staan langs op die dansvloer, want hy gaan jou spin. 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The seats are now available at jacarandafm.com. Come along, bring a friend, bring your span, and leave with something that could make a real difference. It is the Mancosa Jacaranda FM Business Breakfast. You do not want to miss out on that. Go check out the details. It is always from my side, especially if you're running a small business. This is for you, and the tickets are not expensive at all. It is worth it.
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2: Devi Sankari Govinda. We're going to play a little game called Judge Devi. If you had to be at your office now, right, and there would be a file that ends up on your desk, complaints about us.
3: So I listen to your show. You for sure, 100%, Martin. Uh-oh. Me pointing the finger.
4: Yeah, yeah, I can see. It's wagging.
3: Unsolicited advice on parenting.
2: Oh! Now.
3: You know nothing, right?
2: Oh, no.
3: My advice to you, stop it.
2: Felicity Weekend.
5: I don't know why I'm being dragged into this, but okay, yes. And me.
3: So I've been following your travails through the online dating world.
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3: 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You're going into it expecting a problem.
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3: 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Now I hear you hopped into Spain's bed.
2: Oh! They are a good-looking team.
3: Talk, lovey.
2: They are a good-looking team.
5: Debbie says, talk. Ouch. Talk. You're like, I'm mad.
2: That's why I couldn't. I tried.
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0: You know what's coming up. Your chance to win with The Secret Sound on Breakfast with Martin Vista. Not only that, Family Quest, reigning champion for the week. We want to hear you. 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It is Friday. Friday, my name is Belief. Friday Live, yes, coming your way. Oh my word, cannot wait. Dit is 'n verrassing, so ek gaan net weggee nie. So jy moet vir Martin Vista wag. 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And remember, the warm fears is coming to you. In fact, if I'm not mistaken, vandag, Centurion. Take a listen to this.
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10: Pretoria en Mbombela gaan die naweek in met 'n maksimum van 24 grade, Johannesburg op na 21.
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12: In your sport, Proteas captain, T20 captain Aidan Markram and women skipper Lola Volfart, the big winners at the annual Cricket SA Awards, and Wales boss Steve Tandy has made 6 changes to the starting lineup for tomorrow's Nations Championship test against the Springboks.
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14: The commission spent most of yesterday probing why IDEC investigated the appointment of qualified engineer Brigadier Dino Mugwili after allegations that her appointment formed part of an attempt by Khumalo to capture crime intelligence. That investigation ultimately resulted in the arrest of Khumalo, Mugwili, and other senior officers. But after unpacking the appointment process, the commission found that the prescribed procedures were followed. Commissioners repeatedly questioned why IDEC had involved itself in an internal appointment process.
15: The more you explain yourself, Colonel, the more all of this sounds like meddling in an HR matter.
14: Anastasia Mokobo for Jacaranda Newswatch in Pretoria.
10: 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Klik op Jackpot.
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20: I don't know why I'm being dragged into this, but okay, yes, and me.
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20: Yes, I do.
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19: Smiling.
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19: They are a good looking team.
20: Debbie says talk. Ouch. Talk. You're like, I have nothing.
19: That's what I couldn't. I tried.
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21: Happy Friday, everybody. Die vreugde van 'n Vrydag word oor die uitgespreek.
20: En ek vat dit en ek sê bye bye, dankie aan u. Bye bye, dankie. If you want.
21: Oh, lekker. Gerda, is jy okay? Lekker? Moere? Hey.
10: Lekker. Ek is perfect. Dankie, Debbie. So die drie van julle, ek vat die naweek en word sterker mense.
20: Sy het baie lash op jou gehad, Gerda. Sy kon nie al die lash kom.
21: Yeah. It's still under investigation. Yeah. Wacht, Emma. Debbie, sy camera gaan
19: houden. Follow up show.
21: Welkom die show op vrijdag. Daar is baie wat in die naweek gebeur en ons gaan daardoor gaan. Ons gaan saam opgewonde raak daar oor. On a Friday, I always ask you, why is Friday my day? Ek was vrijdag my dag. In other words, why are you excited? It's the weekend and a Friday. What's happening in your life? Hook us up on WhatsApp 084 850 0942 084 850 0942. Always sad when we lose legendary South Africans in our industry, as it turns out. I know this guy's face so well. Veteran generations actor Sputla Sebogodi passed away.
20: Yeah.
21: It's one of those guys. I mean, when you see his face, he's been doing this for a long time.
19: For a long time. You've seen him everywhere.
21: Yeah. Oh, and last gig was Generations, was it?
11: It was Generations. I mean, he's a recipient of two SAFTA Awards. He was in Rhythm City. He was in The Republic. He was in Scandal. And of course, Generations. And what a loss.
21: Yeah, rest in peace. And thoughts definitely go out to his family and all his fans. Vrydagoggend beteken ook, ach, weet jy, wil jy nie maar graag R50,000 vat vir die Secret Sound nie?
11: I thought you'd never ask.
21: Did I not mention it? It is his Secret Sound. Jy moet gehoor, is moeilik. 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Hier sê weer, there we go, one more time. If you want to play, you drop in a WhatsApp. First word is secret to 084-850-0942. Friday, lekker ding, let's go.

0: lekker in die oggende. 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
1: The morning vibe, they get you ready for work and they get you ready for school.
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0: Teddy Sims now, God Went Crazy. 15 half feet, how's it? No, 6. 15 half feet is when I opgestaan het. Let me just put my alarm off. If you look outside, it does look like 4 o'clock in the morning.
1: Yeah, it does.
0: When is this summer thing going to arrive again?
1: Oh, yeah, please. I'm ready.
0: No, listen, here we are. We've got a job to do, Felicity. It's winter time.
1: Okay.
0: Ons het lekker warm geslaap. Daar's mense wat nie warm slaap nie. So, dis ons partytjie met jou.
1: Ja.
0: Don't you give me that. Don't you give me it was a great excuse for a like a show and a party.
1: I kind of like it though, to be honest with you.
0: This is what I love about what we do is you never have to make a big thing out of giving back. You can do it whenever you want and you can do it often. It's really okay. And we've almost like this week I was reminded we gathered a lot of people along the way and formed a community of people who know that.
1: Yeah.
0: We've got, okay, there's a need. Let's jump in.
1: Yeah.
0: That's exactly what I see at these Warmvuur shows as well. People rock up. Those who can't, they even say, hey, how can we help?
1: Mm-hmm.
0: Remember what We Buy Cars did a week or so ago? That's the kind of vibe. And it happens on a weekend. So we'll see if you track your dance skoene af aan en kry your dance hare reg.
1: Klits your hare, sit your bola aan.
2: Dance
1: hare. Gaat ons nou.
0: That's what's happening tonight in Centurion Club 14 and tomorrow on the West Rand Krugersdorp. The Krugersdorp show a little bit earlier because there's rugby. I know it's Wales. I never underestimate anything in sport anymore.
2: No, you can't. Never know you what's going to happen.
0: Because Rassie's also putting on...
2: four debutants.
0: Is someone here not playing? I think Ethan, was it?
1: I think
0: was it
1: Megan? Etienne.
0: Was it?
1: Yeah.
2: Yeah. Four David times. Yeah.
0: Yeah. See, family and friend show. Spun.
2: Yes. By invitation.
0: That's how good we are.
1: I love that. Do you know what? We'll just put on family and friends. It's fine.
0: Yeah.
1: We'll still win.
0: Yeah, hier werkt in Wallis. Speel ons die familie en vrienden span. En weet jy wat?
2: Op die linker veel. A pity.
0: Ja, hulle is ook so goed.
1: I love that.
0: Yeah. If you're listening in from other parts of the world, that's how good we are at rugby.
1: Yeah. We can literally just be like, "Wat is jy aan? Wat doen jy vanaand?"
0: Ja.
1: Ons speel ook rugby toe.
2: Ja.
0: Ons is almal goed met rugby. Almal.
2: Danny Bessie at center. I can see it now.
0: Yeah. Dallas said it's going to be a Springbok Wales. It's a test match. It's an amazing, huge game anyway. Durban.
2: Durbs, which is sometimes tricky, but at least it's Durban in the winter, which means that you can probably play a little bit more than you would have wanted to, especially when it gets really, really hot. So I expect them to go out and score a couple of tries. I don't know what the margin will be. The last time we met Wales, end of last year, I don't know if you remember that scoreline.
0: Oh.
2: 73-0 in Wales.
1: It's a spread, isn't it?
2: 73-0. So I guess a win for Wales would be anything less than that.
0: Yeah, and then there's Drikus as well, guys.
2: There's Drikus as well.
0: Soccer.
2: There are two matches because of the third place playoff. Curry Cup gets started this weekend. Yeah, there's a lot.
0: Let's get to it. Why are you excited? It's the weekend.
3: My name is Emma and I guess 6. Friday is my day and I come with my bestie movie theater and milkshake drink. Woo-hoo!
0: Reasons to get excited.
1: Yeah. Movies and milkshakes. Yes.
4: Friday is my day because the schools are starting on Monday. 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
0: Go back.
5: 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Friday is my day. I received a gift from my male friend from the UK. Yay!
0: Gifts for the win.
1: Nice. Yes.
0: Another great reason to get excited. Leave us your reason for Friday's My Day on 084 850 0942.
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4: Jacaranda Newswatch traffic in 90 seconds.
5: Oh, luckily there's only 2 incidents this morning. Currently, we're dealing with queuing traffic in Bedford View on the N3 northbound towards Von Buren Road. It seems to be the typical. And then a collision on the N1 northbound at the ramp to Rigel Avenue just happened in Pretoria. More traffic with me, Felicity Reakin, in about 10 minutes.

0: Die mooi in jou, Jackie Red FM. How's it by? Welkom hier vrijdagochtend. Is je recht voor die naweek? Please keep your Fridays My Day messages coming in on 084-850-0942. So looking forward to a whole lot of sport, and I believe there are other things as well, obviously, like milkshake and movies.
1: That's right.
2: Important things.
0: Yeah. Maar as jy uitsien na die Wereldbeker sokker, eindstryd, Post Malone is going to headline. I love the guy.
1: Yeah, no, he's very cool.
0: I love him for so many reasons. One of the reasons is he goes against everything that the music industry and the record labels will always tell you. That you've got to be one thing.
1: Yeah, stay in your lane.
0: Yeah.
1: Yeah.
0: Be on brand. You pick one thing and that's you for life.
1: Yeah.
0: This oak is like, hold my whatever it is at the time. Cigarette.
2: Let me sing you or something.
0: Yeah. And then he does Nirvana. Then he does country.
1: Yes. Then he's rapping. Then
0: Right. And he's great every time.
2: Yeah, it's really good.
0: Love myself at Post Malone. Really hope he hasn't been here.
1: No,
0: I'll be very disappointed
1: if
0: I missed that. No. So here's hoping that he comes to South Africa at some point. But he's on the obviously Shakira. It's not written here, but she's obviously there. It's a soccer thing.
1: Yes, she has to be. It's part of her contract.
0: In fact, how we know it's time for a Soccer World Cup.
1: Shakira comes out. Christmas, it's Mariah Carey. Soccer World Cup, it's Shakira.
2: Yeah, it's been a bit decisive, divisive, this halftime show in the World Cup final.
0: Yeah.
2: Because it's a 25-minute long show, and football usually has a 10-minute long break. So a lot of the traditional soccer fans are saying, this ain't NFL. But big names. I think it'll probably add to the festive atmosphere. We'll see how it goes. It's very Americanized.
0: If I bought a ticket, I wouldn't complain.
2: Yeah.
0: So they're actually calling it the World Cup final halftime show.
2: That's it.
0: Like they do with their
2: Super Bowl.
0: So who is it now? It's BTS. Justin Bieber.
1: Justin Bieber. I think Tyler's even in there, if I'm not mistaken.
2: Quite a list.
0: I'm not seeing her name on this list. No, it's Shakira. It's just Shakira.
1: Okay. Well,
0: sorry, that's all that. Post Malone or anyone else. It's just Shakira, obviously. My soccer hits from 2000 to 2026. Oh, man. Rather than Post Malone, it's just a great excuse to just, you know. Plans, I like you. I do. We went over to France and we woke up in Japan. I like you. I do. Post Malone, baby.

0: Can one guy have all that to give? Yes.
1: Yeah.
0: Bring it on.
2: I've just found a little list. So part of the final is not only Post Malone, it's also Robbie Williams, Laura Pausini, I don't know who that is, and Nicole Scherzinger. Yes.
1: Yeah, Robbie Williams as well. Yeah,
2: yeah. And then halftime show, Madonna, Shakira, BTS, Justin Bieber.
0: I'm there for that.
2: Yeah.
1: Jennifer Hudson opens with the US anthem.
2: Oh, come on.
0: That's going to be great. When is it?
1: So I assume the build-up will start an hour before kickoff, so it should be 8 o'clock on Sunday night.
0: Oh, yes.
2: Just so, before bedtime.
1: But then the halftime show is obviously going to be at halftime.
0: What you're saying is we're going to get the headlines from yourself and Gerda on Monday.
1: Yeah.
0: So that's going to go. Luister, as jy week wil wen en 5,000 rand wen met ons morning family quiz, moet jy 8 of beter kry?
2: Jy moet 8 of beter kry, dis die familie van Valeria en Pretoria nog steeds in die voortuin.
0: Vat hulle, en as jy wil speel SMS, eerste woord familie of family to 37942.
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3: Morning frost in places over Gauteng and fog patches along the northern escarpment and over the western Bushveld area. Then fine and warm in the north of Gauteng and the Lowveld. Pretoria, Mpumalanga, Polokwane up to 24 degrees, Joburg 21, Emalahleni and Rustenburg a high of 23.
4: There's been a collision now on the N3 northbound after the ramp to the M2 east. It is causing delays.
3: Residents of Johannesburg who still have time are urged to stock up on water this morning. Rand Water's critical maintenance program is scheduled to kick off at 7 a.m. and it will last for 12 hours. Water systems across Joburg will be affected. And the United States launched fresh strikes on Iran through the night, with bridges and transport infrastructure among the apparent targets. Iran responded with attacks on U.S. allies in the Gulf. According to the Iranian government, three people were killed in the attack on bridges in the Hormuzgan province last night. With that, we look at our business news. Toyota South Africa has started the pilot production of the new generation Hilux pickup truck at its Durban plant, while the investment program is 77% complete. Reuters reports Toyota South Africa is targeting an annual production of about 140,000 units of the new model, which includes exports to Europe and elsewhere on the continent. This is after the phasing out of production of the existing Hilux model. Total investment in the Durban plant is 10.4 billion rand. It's been a glum morning on Asian markets, where Tokyo and Taipei led losses, with tech firms once again in the crosshairs. It followed losses in New York, where sharp falls in Nvidia and Amazon helped drag the Nasdaq down more than 1%. And oil prices jumped 1% as the US and Iran continued to exchange strikes in a flare-up that has seen traffic through the key Strait of Hormuz fall back to a trickle. Looking at our financial indicators this morning, a dollar at 16 rand 46, a euro 18 rand 82, pound 22 rand 16 cents, gold down to $3,997.20 per fine ounce, Brent crude now trading at $84.90 per barrel. I'm Khadra D'Souza, back with more news at 7.
5: Jacaranda Newswatch Sport.
6: Right, yeah, going into a pretty busy weekend, and I suppose the big one for us, Wales boss Steve Tandy making six changes to his starting team from last weekend for tomorrow's Nations Championship test against the Springboks in Durban. The Boks go into the game off the back of wins against England and Scotland, while Wales had beaten Fiji, lost to Argentina though last weekend, and he's selected Teddy Williams, Alex Mann, Dan Edwards, Ben Thomas, Max Llewellyn and Lewis Rhys-Zammit, all brought into to the starting team, hopefully for the Welsh, strengthening them against the world champions. It is Currie Cup time as well. The Premier Division kicks off around the country this weekend, and starting everything will be the Pumas against the Sharks 15 in Bombela. That's at 5 o'clock this evening. At 7 o'clock, reigning champions Griquas, who'd stunned the Lions in the final at Ellis Park last year, they travel to Cape Town to take on the newly named Stormers 23. No matches tomorrow, but Bloemfontein will host a catfight between the Cheetahs and the Lions on Sunday afternoon. Faf de Klerk making his first appearance for the Cheetahs since returning from Japan. Final match of the weekend will see the Borland Cavaliers welcome the Bulls 15 to Wellington. A junior Springbok star has been cleared of foul play on the eve of the defending champions World Junior World Championship final, and that's against France in Tbilisi. That's another match to look forward to. It all gets underway at 6 o'clock. Fullback Luan Guillaume's red card from the semi-final win over England on Monday has been dismissed. He was sent off for aerial contact with an opposition player. But the decision has had an impact on the team selection, with head coach Kevin Foote having had to name Alzeedin Felix at 15. And that's due to that initial suspension. He made the three changes for the match, which does mean that unfortunately the young man will miss out on one of the biggest moments of his career. As I mentioned, kickoff is at 6:30 rather, not 6 o'clock. Proteas men's T20 captain Aidan Markram and Proteas women's skipper Laura Wolfart were the big winners at last night's annual Cricket SA Awards in Sandton. Wolfart coming within a whisker of a clean sweep. She claimed the Women's Player of the Year for the third time, the Players Player Award, ODI Player and T20 Player Awards. Markram won the top men's awards, the Player of the Year and Players Player of the Year. Simon Harmon won Test Cricketer of the Year, Lungingidi, a hat-trick of awards for him. He won T20 Player of the Year, Fans Player of the Year and Best Delivery of the Year. I'm Colin Jinger, and that's your Jack of Sport.

0: Hey, Smile Smith, now stay if you want to dance. Jackie Radio FM, how's it? 22-7. As the sun rises over our cities, Woody Platteland, wherever you're listening from this morning, how's it? Let's get you into a Friday. Let's kickstart this weekend.
1: Please, can we?
2: In the face!
1: Oh. Sure.
0: I'm overexcited about the weekend. What can I say? But first, let's make some winners. You get 5,000 Rand if you take the week, and you get 1,000 Rand just for playing. It's the morning family quiz. En het is, wie is Philip voor?
1: Die Larivage. So, this was a Franse-Afrikaanse familie uit Villiers in Pretoria met een lekker ach.
0: Valeria, La Valeria's, the La Valeria's from
1: Valeria,
2: from La Pretoria.
0: As you will speel, a goeie SMS. Eerste woord is family or family to 37942. 30 seconds on the clock. General knowledge questions, and everybody in the car can help you out.
3: It's time. It's time for the morning family quiz on breakfast with Martin Bester.
0: John, how are you, John?
4: Fine, and you, Martin?
0: Lekker, man. Where are you listening from?
4: Bella.
0: Bella, John. Okay, lekker. So, you playing alone?
4: Yes, I'm playing alone.
0: That's all good. How's the sunrise looking in Bella?
4: It's beautiful. The bushveld's always beautiful.
0: I can imagine. What do you do there?
4: I'm in construction, working for Gijimanati.
0: All right. So, you want to take this on? You want to take on that family from Pretoria? Do you want your questions in English or Afrikaans?
4: Afrikaans, please, Martin.
0: Afrikaanse vraag, sekerlik. Okay, John, is jy gereed?
4: Nee, ek is reg vir
0: hom. Dis gaan ons. 30 sekondes op die klok. Hoe lank is een helfte van 'n sokkerwedstryd?
4: 45 minute.
0: Watter soort dier is 'n Doberman?
4: 'N Hond.
0: In watter stad sy die Big Ben vind?
4: In Londen.
0: Wat is 5x5?
4: 25.
0: Op watter kontinent is Vietnam?
4: Asië.
0: Ja, wie is sing kaptein?
4: Kurt Darren.
0: Watter Italiaanse stad staan bekend vir sy kanale? As baie water.
4: Italië.
0: Idem en Cheddar. Oh, no!
1: Oh.
0: Dit is Venetië in Italië. Dirt Karen is
1: ook graag.
0: Oh, close, eh?
1: So close. John, jy het 'n 7 gekry. Dit was net daai kanale in Italiaanse stad. Bye.
0: Dying. 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
4: Ag, my oulike vroutjie daar by die huis en my werkkollegas by Gijimanati, Wernig, Johannes en Richard en die dames daar by die kantoor. Dis Vrydag, kom ons geniet hom.
0: Yes, man. Lekker Vrydag, lekker naweek. Dankie dat jy luister, John. Bye.
4: Dankie, Gordon. Bye.
1: Right, that means that Madame Annelise Lerivier and her son Eldin Lerivier van Villiers are the winners.
0: Bravo.
1: With the 8, what is the 8 in French?
0: Lekker, jelle. Lekker, man.
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1: So, in Edenville by N3 Noord is verkeer maar stadig in die richting van Modderfontein weg. Dan is daar hy stil van een voertuig. Dus op nou op die N1 Noord by die N-rit na Nieuwweg toe in Midrand. Die ongeluk op die N3 Noord na die N-rit vir die M2 Oos. Op hierdie oomblik is omtrent so 16 meter vertraging daar. Ook die ongeluk op die N1 Noord N-rit na Radioland in Pretoria voorspoeg stadig verkeer. En dan is daar jewig verkeer in Pretoria op die Mopane snelweg. Dis in die richting van Eskie en Pagleri Rylaan. Bly ingelig op Twitter by Jacka_traffic. Let's go!
3: 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Yeah. Jacaranda FM.

0: Rock said, "Now nah, must have been live 15 for 7." Question: what is the last definition for a word that you searched? I think we all do it.
1: Yeah.
0: Every now and then you've got to check yourself.
1: Yes.
0: Do I understand the definition of this word? Am I using the word right?
1: Yes, and in the right context. And
0: if you had to think back now, what is the last word you searched?
1: Do you know, I'm going to quick look. This is actually quite appropriate for today and this weekend. The last word I looked for, it says, is what does FIFA stand for?
2: Yes.
1: It stands for Fédération Internationale de Football Association.
0: Of course.
1: It's in French.
0: Of course.
1: Yes.
0: I love also the accent.
1: Thank you.
0: That makes it more understandable. What's the last? You probably searched some big tennis name or.
2: Yeah, well, it was a coach's name, obviously. And it's gone now. Gonzalo Quesada.
0: Oh.
1: But do you want to know what Quesada is?
2: No, Gonzalo Quesada. It's a coach's name because he was in the news and is actually going to be in my news in about 40 minutes' time.
0: So weird because I had a prediction for yours.
2: Oh, did you?
0: Yeah.
1: What did you think?
0: The last word that he searched the definition of.
1: Oh. What did you think it would be?
2: What did you think?
0: Ferrari.
2: How to defend oneself in court.
0: After Debbie's visit yesterday.
1: Yes.
0: Very spicy. Mine was, funny enough, Titi Mi Pregunto.
1: Excuse me, what?
0: Yeah. Which was, remember, from Bad Bunny.
1: Oh, from the song Bad, yes.
0: That's right. The song that I had to mime to.
1: Uh-huh.
2: Yes.
0: And I was like, from what's a Titi song like you saw? Titi Mi Pregunto, which means auntie asked me.
1: Yes, because that makes sense. Titi Mi Pregunto means auntie asked me.
0: The auntie mega rock. I love this list. So they've released a list of top searches for 2026 on Google. The analysis of Google's search data for this year is out, but they've broken it down into provinces.
1: Oh, cool.
0: Okay, so I'm going to start with Mpumalanga.
2: Okay.
0: What do you think is the most searched word definition in Mpumalanga for this year?
2: Oh, can I make it two words?
1: Oh
0: no. Are you going to be Aspres?
2: Well, what? I mean, just what? Knowing Mpumalanga, like lion on the loose.
0: So oh, no.
2: Lion.
0: No. loose lion.
2: Yeah.
0: You will never guess.
1: No.
0: You will actually, this is so weird. What is the most searched for word in Mpumalanga this year in South Africa, in Mpumalanga? Google search, and this is now specifically for what does the word mean?
1: Okay.
0: So what does this word mean? Let's start in Mpumalanga. I'm going to get to Northwest. They've released it by region, by province.
2: Sure.
0: It could not be more different, guys.
1: Please don't Google search it, though.
0: Play nicely.
1: Yeah.
0: No, play nicely. Don't go and search it. Just see if you can guess. 084 850 0942. Obviously, especially if you are from Mpumalanga this morning. I will graag van jou hoor. 084-850-0942. It's Chris Brown, Benny Benassi. It's a Friday. Can you feel it? Let's go.

0: What a bad man, it's Chris Brown, Benny Benassi and beautiful people. Net for 7, exciting 50,000 rand. Could I offer you 50 grand for the secret sound that's coming up in just over an hour? You want to play, drop me a WhatsApp, first word secret to 084-850-0942, and I'll get into the most searched words per province. Love this. What do you think is the most searched for word definition in Mpumalanga?
1: Ek dink dit is die woord Mpumalanga wat die meeste gesê
0: het. Ja, maar as jy na die show geluister het, ek het jou gesê wat dit beteken. So dit kyk terug die feit. That's a good guess though.
2: Yes.
0: You will never, if don't search it. I'm telling you now, yeah. You're never going to guess what the most searched word is in Mpumalanga. Yeah. You never. And every province is so
2: completely different.
3: Really?
0: 100% different.
3: Oh, cool.
2: No surprise.
0: I love this so much. 084, don't look. 084-850-0942.
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10: Joburg will welcome the weekend with a high of 21 degrees. Pretoria and Polokwane up to 24.
3: In Bedfordview on the N12 R24 westbound, of course, there is queuing traffic towards Galuli's interchange.
11: Well, the subject of my latest Google search, Italy coach Gonzalo Quesada, has been suspended for 2 matches under new World Rugby guidelines. And the Currie Cup season gets underway this weekend, with the Lions having added 6 players to the squad.
10: We start in Johannesburg. With a warm, dry winter's day ahead, Rand Water kicks off the final phase of its critical maintenance at this hour. Joburg Water's Nombusa Shabalala says the work is scheduled to last till 7 o'clock tonight.
12: Customers supplied by the Sandton, Midrand, Linksfield, South Hills, Crown Gardens, Commando, which comprises of Brixton, Crosby and Hurst Hill, Randburg, Rudeport, Soweto and Linesia systems will experience low water pressure to no water for the duration of this 12-hour maintenance.
10: The Madlanga Commission of Inquiry concluded its public hearing in Pretoria late last night after a bruising 3 days of testimony about allegations that the police's crime intelligence unit has been captured. In the hot chair was senior investigator at the Investigating Directorate Against Corruption, that's IDAC, and the investigator is Brian Parayachi. He faced relentless questioning about the arrest of senior crime intelligence officers. Parayachi struggled to justify why IDAC investigated crime intelligence head Dumasani Kumalo, Brigadier Danae Mokwele, and several other officers who worked under him. Anastasia Makobu has more.
2: The commission spent most of yesterday probing why IDEC investigated the appointment of qualified engineer Brigadier Dino Mugwili after allegations that her appointment formed part of an attempt by Khumalo to capture crime intelligence. That investigation ultimately resulted in the arrest of Khumalo, Mugwili, and other senior officers. But the commission found that the prescribed procedures were followed. Commissioners repeatedly questioned why IDEC had involved itself in an internal appointment process.
13: The more you explain yourself, Colonel, the more all of this sounds like meddling in an HR matter.
2: Anastasia Mokhobu for Jacaranda Newswatch in Pretoria.
10: In America, U.S. President Donald Trump says his administration will publish classified documentation that will show that China meddled in the 2020 elections that Trump lost to former President Joe Biden. In his address to his nation last night, Trump portrayed the U.S. electoral system as dangerously exposed 4 months before their midterm elections.
14: The People's Republic of China carried out what is believed to be the largest compromise of election data in history, resulting in China's illicit acquisition of 220 million U.S. voter files. That information includes names, addresses, phone numbers, political party preferences, and other sensitive data that would be needed to register to vote.
10: And the anticipation is usually for the bride. What does her dress look like? What song will play when she walks down the aisle? This was not the case during a wedding ceremony in Perugia in Italy earlier this month. The groom paid $24,000, about 400,000 rand, for his dream entrance. While she was standing, waiting at the altar, he entered from the top floor window of an adjacent building,
15: yes,
10: ziplining down into the church.
15: Yes, honey.
10: Wearing a white tux jacket, black tux pants.
15: Yes.
10: And he landed on exactly the correct spot next to the waiting bride. Three different rope specialists bolt the zipline and practice with the groom for the week before the wedding. Yes, the groom is a huge James Bond fan. And yes, this song did play while he ziplined to the altar.

0: a straf door vir daai ou.
1: That is setting,
2: brilliant.
1: That is fantastic.
0: Setting men up. No, I love that. Failure.
1: Oh, I love
3: with
1: that.
3: With a song that has the word fall in it.
0: Yeah.
3: We will stand tall together. Yeah, sure. Hello?
0: You know what's going to be more expensive?
1: Sure. What?
0: His exit.
3: Yeah.
1: I love him.
2: And no one knew. The bride didn't. No one knew. That. So he said when he came down from the top of the door towards the altar, and people looked up at him with these expression on their faces.
1: Oh, can you imagine?
0: Bit of effort also.
2: It was the best day of his life, he says.
0: When is your next big wedding anniversary?
2: Do you want Tony to zip line?
0: Yes, that's what I want to see. Yeah.
3: I really don't like this guy.
2: Tony would love to do that. But now Tony will wear the harness and the helmet. There will not be no like taxes.
0: You would. Stuff. Don't make it as luister net na 7. Moenie vir die tannie luister nie. Dit is nie in die regte wêreld is dit nie hoe dit gebeur nie. Welkom by Vrydagoggend. Friday's my day. Please keep them coming. 084-850-0942. So many people, so many different reasons to get excited. That's a weekend and a Friday. What's happening in your life? We're at Eer Spelons for 50,000 rand in the Secret Sound. We're going to start with the most searched word in Mpumalanga. The regions in South Africa could not be more different in the searches that they do. So when you want to know the definition of a word, what does a word mean? You go and search the definition of the word on Google, right? They've released the stats for South Africa for 2026. And I must say, it's kind of telling

0: Bruno Mars now, it just might. Tino Sieva op 'n Vrydagoggend, they released some stats. Ooh, mal vir 'n stat. Kyk nee, as daar 'n stat uitkom, we're on top of that stat.
1: We really are, and also we take it seriously.
0: We do.
1: Because, you know, we've been told now that Cape Town is the most beautiful city in the world.
0: Therefore,
1: it is.
0: The rest of us are ugly.
1: Yeah.
0: That's how seriously we take a stat. Kyk, we're doing a stat. Hier sal sien. So, and actually, no, you know, not tongue-in-cheek, for real. I actually think this is one of the most interesting stats for me.
1: Yeah.
0: They released the analysis of Google search data for 2026 specific to South Africa. So South Africans go and search the definition of a word. What does this word mean?
2: Mm-hmm. Yeah.
0: So you go and you search it on Google, right? And they've released it, but they've also broken it down per region, per province. And that's where it gets interesting. So Mpumalanga's most searched word that they've done on Google, the definition, is nonchalant.
2: Oh.
0: None. You would never have guessed.
1: No.
0: In a million years, that the people in Mpumalanga. Yes, you. If you're listening from Mpumalanga this morning, where does Mpumalanga start?
1: Oh, that's a very good question.
2: Oof, well, the border is
0: Emalahleni there. That side
2: around Emalahleni. Just yeah.
0: And Ghanaisua, Omar, Ermelua, Betal.
2: Quite big.
0: Secunda.
2: I mean, right at the top where it. Beats Limpopo as well.
1: It says, according to Google, it spans eastward to the international borders of Mozambique and Eswatini. It begins in the north below Limpopo and ends south bordering KwaZulu-Natal and the Free State.
2: Yeah.
1: So, Daso.
0: Why you want to know what nonchalant means?
1: Yeah, thank you. Who's being chalant that you need to know what is the other version of that?
0: Mpumalanga? Yeah. Come. I need to know.
2: And has someone been talking about it in Mpumalanga?
0: Is it from a TV show, maybe?
2: Maybe. I don't know.
0: My immediate thing is, was it like mentioned in something like The Polygamist? Or was it something that was soccer World Cup related? Is there a nonchalant player?
2: Well, Messi? This is why I go back to the Lions. Because there's a lot of nonchalance when Lions are on the loose in Mpumalanga.
0: Is there? From the lion?
2: No, from the humans.
0: Really?
2: Yeah, people seem to be fine with it.
0: We're so different.
1: What is the definition of nonchalant, though? Seeing that people are looking at for you guys.
0: Well, the Google search definition would probably be something along the lines of with seemingly less interest.
2: No, okay. I don't know. Something like that.
0: So if you seem disinterested and non-affected.
1: Right. Yeah. Okay.
0: Less hysterical. I don't know. Tell us.
2: Yeah, unbothered.
0: That's a good one.
1: So both of you on the correct thing. It says it's used to describe someone who is casually calm, relaxed, and unbothered, even in situations where others might feel stressed, excited, or anxious.
2: Like when the lions are loose.
1: You and the lions.
0: It's the opposite of that. What do you think? Okay, now, so nonchalant is the most searched definition for a word in Mpumalanga. Let's go to Limpopo. And how definition. How different would it be from province to province?
1: Okay, wait,
0: nonchalant,
2: you're right,
0: is the most searched definition of a word in Mpumalanga. Mm-hmm. Right next door in Limpopo, it's kind of weird because it's almost
2: the opposite.
1: Okay, that's a clue.
2: Like panic, stress,
0: narcissist.
2: Oh.
0: The most searched word definition in Limpopo
1: is narcissist.
0: Is narcissist.
1: That's definitely the polygamous reference.
0: Do you think so?
2: Think so.
0: Guys, and then we
2: what?
0: And then we hop over and this is then it gets for me this hit like this landed. In the Northern Cape. Mm. What do you think is the most searched word in the Northern Cape, the definition? And this is where it gets quite telling and interesting about South Africans right now.
1: Mm.
0: Is the word spiritual.
2: Right.
0: If you think about it.
1: Wow, this
0: So we're nonchalant.
2: Yeah.
1: Narcissist. And spiritual.
0: Now you're going towards the Eastern Cape via the Northern Cape.
2: Mm.
0: Northern Cape people. And then the Eastern Cape one for me is very sad. It's like this is where it gets telling.
1: Oh.
0: It gets very sad now.
1: Yeah.
2: Is it economic sort of?
0: Socioeconomic.
2: Yeah.
0: The most searched definition of a word in the Eastern Cape, this is very sad, resilience.
2: Oof.
1: Do you know what? This whole study is actually a great psychological kind of overview of what the concerns and what people are feeling in this country.
0: In South Africa, people in South Africa are not searching the definitions for objects.
1: No.
2: Yeah.
0: They are searching definitions for emotional,
2: for emotions.
0: Profound terms.
1: Yes.
0: Yeah. Now, damn.
1: Oh, no, please don't.
0: What do you think the most searched definition for a word is in the Western Cape? Now, you heard now. Now, Mpumalanga nonchalant. Narcissistic in Limpopo, spiritual Northern Cape, resilience Eastern Cape. You will never guess in your life what will be the most searched. Come psychologists, come counselors.
1: Yes.
0: Let's see if we can psychoanalyze this country. What is the most definition of a word searched, word definition searched for the Western Cape? 084, don't look, don't go and search it now. Speel mooi. 084-850-0942. This is where it gets really odd.
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5: 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And all of the other symptoms have sort of always been part of the whole picture. But I think due to lack of education, a lot of women have been dismissed or ignored. All symptoms were treated separately instead of accepting that it's actually a whole system problem.
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10: Come on, mense. Roep jou gesin. 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Want dis naweek. Besoek jou naaste handelaar en wees deel van die avontuur.
11: Jacaranda Newswatch traffic in 90 seconds.
1: Yeah, so that stationary vehicle on the N1 northbound at the ramp to New Road and Midrand is causing not too bad delays, but just be aware of it. In Edenvale on the N3 northbound, slow-moving traffic towards Modderfontein Road. The other stationary vehicle is on the N1 northbound after the ramp from Mirage Avenue on the N1 northbound. That is definitely causing delays this morning. Then a collision as well on the N1 southbound after the ramp from the N4. We're also dealing with a collision on the N1 southbound before Rigel Drive. So once again, traffic. Bedford View, N3 northbound. There is queuing traffic towards from Beeren Road. Currently, we are dealing with a 15 15-minute delay there, so please just be aware of that. Then, of course, in Houghton Estate on the M1 northbound, slow-moving traffic towards Glenhove Road. And lastly, in Sunning Hill on the M1 northbound, traffic are also slow towards Rivonia Road. More traffic with me, Felicity Regan, in about 10 minutes.
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0: It's because we don't get sleep. There's too much happening. Just take this weekend, for instance, all the big sport. En natuurlijk ook Warm Fiesta. It's such a simple deal, if you want. We ask you to bring a blanket and come watch the show and hang and kuier saam. Mense van Limpopo sal weet waarvan ek praat vanavond in Centurion by Club 14. There in my hood.
1: Hoe laat is op dag?
0: So I would suggest anytime from 4-5-ish,
1: okay.
0: Like after work, the show will start around 7-ish,
1: okay.
0: When you're ready.
1: Lekker.
0: Yeah, so okay. It's a late afternoon into the early evening vibe.
1: So you can come and have dinner beforehand,
0: yes.
1: And then lekker.
0: Yes, okay. Yes. Kom kuier saam daar. Môre is nou weer meer 'n dag ding.
1: Mm-hmm.
0: Yeah. Want as nou rugby ook, laatmiddag, so 5:30 kant is die rugby, so voor dit gaan die musiek gebeur.
2: Nice.
0: And other gates in Krugersdorp at Berlin Bay open at 12, and then the live music starts shortly after that, and then it's Lee Cole, and then it's us. En dan is het raga.
1: Lekker.
0: En dan is dan nog lekker partijkje
1: met
0: Zee. 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
0: So of jy nou in Pretoria is, Garsfontein, Montana, waar ook al jy is, Kloof, kom deur. 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And it's also nice and central to Midrand and Joburg,
2: yeah,
1: absolutely.
2: Right.
1: So if you're in this Buccleuch, Kyalami area,
0: right?
1: As well,
0: yeah.
1: This kind of Brakfontein, Woodmead area even,
0: yes.
1: As well, that's

0: Very, very close. Just literally 100%. Up the road.
1: Yeah. Come and pull in and bring a blanket.
2: Even if you use the R21.
1: You are right.
0: That's also true.
2: Yeah.
1: People, Centurion really is central.
2: It's central. I'm just saying. On your way home, just have a quick stopover.
1: And Piet was a central. Central.
0: Yeah.
1: I'm now going to rename from today, henceforth.
2: Shall be known
1: Centurion
2: as.
1: Is called Central.
2: Central.
1: Central. Hoe keer saam meneer Kombers, vergeet nie asseblief. Ons praat oor die mees, die definities van woorde wat mense die meeste soek op Google. They've released stats, and I said it's so different from province to province.
2: Sure.
1: Like in Mpumalanga, the most searched definition is nonchalant. Limpopo is narcissist.
2: Who knew?
1: Northern Cape is spiritual, which, I mean, for the people in the Northern Cape to question what does spiritual actually mean, it's kind of profound. Then the Eastern Cape is resilience.
2: Yeah.
1: And then you get to the Western Cape, and it's very different.
3: Western Cape word, I'm going to go with abundance.
1: Abundance?
4: Maybe demure.
0: Demure.
1: you can't argue with him. What do you think?
5: It has to be independence or independent.
1: Because it's been a topic in the news.
0: Yes, it has.
1: Weirdly enough, no, it's integrity.
0: I would have never guessed.
1: Was it something on a billboard maybe? Was it a topic of conversation somewhere along the right line?
2: I don't know.
1: Integrity.
2: I can't think of a context where that word came to the fore in the last little bit.
1: I mean, the last couple of years, they've had good governance. This year, they slipped up, I think, in terms of getting a clean audit.
2: Yeah.
1: So maybe out of that conversation.
2: Out of that.
1: The integrity when it comes to
2: I don't know.
1: The municipality there.
0: I was going to say, it gives me a very strong political kind of conversation or messaging that's been used in the Western
1: traffic
0: Cape.
1: Police?
2: I'm thinking more schooling. Because there've been a couple of incidents, whether it was the bullying and the kids being attacked. I know that Bishop's is going through a thing with the pride flag. So I wonder if that's... Because I also assume that a lot of young people are online.
1: Yeah. Yeah. The cops there don't negotiate with you?
2: There's no back and forth.
1: Guys, now I'm going to blow your mind. And by the way, go and read about the rest of the provinces. We'll put this article for you on our blog on jacarandafm.com. The most word definition searched on Google. The word people want to know the definition of. What does it mean in Gauteng? In Gauteng. Now, this is going to touch you. I'm telling you that now. Most search definition for a word in Gauteng is grace.
0: What?
2: Huh.
1: Grace.
2: I like
0: no
2: that.
0: No way.
1: Right. Yeah. Is it, once again, where does this come from?
2: Where it comes from.
1: Gaan lees verder. Dit is op ons blog op jacarandafm.com. I don't know who searched the word grace, but the answer is no. Okay. The answer is no. We've had enough.
2: Yeah.
1: You're getting no more grace.
0: Yeah, I had another word in mind. I was like,
1: oh, really?
0: Yeah.
2: Oh, really? Because I'm also thinking it could be like, you know, Grace Pretorius or Grace for you.
1: Grace Jones.
2: I'm just,
1: stop it. Coming up for you, I need to ask you a question when it comes to Friday Live. And happy Friday.
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4: Morning frost in places of Gauteng and fog patches along the northern escarpment and over the western bushveld areas. Then fine and warm in the north of Gauteng and the low veld. Pretoria, Mbombela and Polokwane up to 24 degrees. Joburg 21, Emalahleni and Rustenburg heading into the weekend with a high of 23.
0: In Pretoria on the Mopane Highway inbound is queuing traffic towards Eskom Bakhlele Drive.
4: The presiding officers of parliament say a parliamentary delegation is currently on an official bilateral working visit in Russia to strengthen relations with counterpart institutions and promote dialogue, amongst other things. Parliament has clarified the visit after concerns raised by some political parties. The visit is led by the chairperson of the National Council of Provinces, Refilwe Mchweni Tsipane. And AFP reports that at least 12,000 excess deaths were recorded across nine European countries during June's heat wave. All-time temperature records were broken in several European countries last month, including in the UK and Switzerland. I'm Khadra D'Souza. More news coming at 8.
7: Jacaranda Newswatch Sport.
2: Right, and again, keeping with the theme of the latest Google searches, my one was Italy coach Gonzalo Quesada. He's the Italian rugby head coach. He's become the first coach to fall foul of World Rugby's new match official abuse sanction process, which is a mouthful. I think it's MOASP. Yeah, match official abuse.
1: What does it mean?
2: No, I'm making it up. But that's what they call it. I'm calling it a MOASP. After receiving a two-match suspension for comments he made about the officiating following Italy's loss in the Nations Championship to New Zealand last weekend, Quesada has now been banned from all match activity for two matches. So he can't be at the stadium. He'll miss Italy's next two nations matches against Australia, which is tomorrow, the first. And then the next one will be against South Africa in Turin on the 7th of November. The punishment is the first under a new stricter approach to protecting match officials and came into effect this month. It was introduced as a response to growing concern over abuse of threats directed at referees, which World Rugby argue that public criticism from coaches and team officials is often what fuels hostility towards match officials. So,
1: is that during the game or after the game?
2: After the game, when they have the little quick interviews, and I went back to find out what exactly did he say that's got him this two-match ban.
9: The referee was super poor. There was no grounding on the first try from the All Blacks. The All Blacks played better. They deserved the win. I'm disappointed because of the score. I think the referee made the score a bit bigger than was the real game.
1: Sure.
2: Yeah, so I...
1: He said that one word, saying it's poor.
2: Yeah, he said poor. I kind of understand where World Rugby is coming from because online world does get a lot messy. It's a lot messier than it used to be in the past. But I also know that Rassie Erasmus very recently was asked about this, and he said... The problem is they don't have any way, any conduit. There's no lines of communication. Coaches don't have access to referees even after the game to say, hey, listen.
1: To explain.
2: Next time, this was a concern. And where else can they express this except for when they're being interviewed?
1: Have they watched soccer?
2: Clearly not. Clearly not. I'm sure we'll hear more about this in the coming weeks, days. I can also tell you that the Italian Rugby Federation have obviously said they're going to take this on and are not in support. Proteas men's T20 international captain Aidan Markram and Proteas women's skipper Laura Wolfart were the big winners at last night's annual Cricket SA Awards in Sandton. Wolfart coming to within a whisker of a clean sweep. She claimed the Women's Player of the Year for the third time. She won the Players Player Award, the ODI Player and T20 Player of the Year awards. The only women's awards she missed out on were the Best Women's Delivery. That went to Nonkululeko Mlaba, and Kayla Reinecker took the International Newcomer Award. Markram won the Top Men's Award. That's the Player of the Year, Players Player of the Year. Simon Harmon won Test Cricketer of the Year. Lungingidi, he picked up a hat-trick of awards. He got the T20 Player of the Year, Fans Player Award, the Best Delivery of the Year Award as well. Dierwald Brevis is International Newcomer of the Year, and young Matthew Brietzka, ODI Player of the Year. And of course, the new Currie Cup season gets underway this weekend. The Lions are hoping to go one better. They've pulled in six additional players to their squad. The big name, Springbok number 8, Skumbuzo Notje. He previously played for the Sharks before he moved to Montauban in France, where he spent the last 2 years. Hiron Andrews, also a former Sharks man. The lock will also be available for the Lions. Buta Chamberlain is another of the names that is is joining wing Dan Kasenda, lock JP Dupria, and scrum half Asad Moose have also joined the Lions. I'm Colin Jinga, and that's the Jackersport.

0: want to dive.
1: BTS 9, Swim. So the reason I brought up this definition of the words thing and the latest stats that came out of South Africa is because when you take every single region, every single South African into account, the most searched word in South Africa on Google, I don't feel so bad anymore.
0: Oh. Okay.
1: Because I swear I still don't know what it means.
0: Oh.
1: Yeah.
0: Hold on, what is this?
1: And I'm going to go one step further and say that there are other words. Like, you know, when people can't just say, you know, I'm disappointed.
2: Yeah.
1: You must be something else. There's some other word that is used to describe good old stuff. Do you know what I'm saying?
0: Yeah.
1: Especially when it comes to the dating scene, I guess.
0: Oh no, that's just ridiculous.
1: I don't know what people are anymore.
0: No,
1: I don't
0: honestly.
1: Know. Are you happy? Are you sad?
0: Stop breadcrumbing me. We need some nonchalant dating.
1: Ah, that's where nonchalant comes in.
0: Thank you. It's from chalant dating to nonchalant.
1: The most searched word in South Africa, according to the stats, gaslighting.
0: Oh, that is definitely because of dating.
2: Yeah.
1: What does that mean again?
0: So gaslighting comes from a term, and actually it was an original term from a gentleman who used to turn off the gas lights in his wife's house or make them flicker, making you feel like she's going mad. And then when she said the gas lights are actually flickering, he would go, no, they're not. And this person was doing it on purpose. So it's the process of basically making somebody feel like they're crazy.
1: Tricking someone? Lying?
2: It's like turning blame around.
0: Yes.
1: Deceiving?
0: Yes.
2: Yeah.
1: Would that be a nice word to use? Deceiving? You deceive people?
0: It's a little bit more manipulative.
1: Mislead.
2: Yeah.
1: You mislead someone.
0: No, it's not a little bit more manipulative. So it's if I say to you, so I'm going to go to the shops, and then you say to me, so you said you're going to the shops, and then you go, and then I go, no, I didn't. I never said I'm going to the shops.
2: But you know for a fact that you did.
0: No, you're probably just hearing things again. So yeah. I make you feel like you're crazy. I'm literally making you feel like you're going crazy.
1: Manipulative.
0: Manipulative.
1: Yeah. You're manipulative and deceiving.
0: Yeah. Generally in relationships.
2: Emotionally manipulative.
1: Because the way that you just described gaslighting, how old are these people?
0: No, so gaslighting has been around. So that term has been around since this actual
1: this oak,
0: thing happened.
1: This oak and his lamp.
2: Yeah.
0: And his gas lamps.
1: So does no one know that we've used other words since? That is the 1783 moment when that man and his gaslight.
0: No, but remember, because that's...
1: Are there not more modern terms we can use?
0: The problem is when we use modern terms is that's when we come up with new things like breadcrumbing.
2: Yeah.
0: Which is just literally just a new term for being led on.
2: Yeah.
0: Do you know what I mean? So if we do the...
2: It's existed for
0: It's existed... So we've got to be careful with the new terms for things.
1: Can you see how exhausted I am from listening?
0: But it's a Friday, tiring. Stop it.
2: Stop gaslighting me, Martin.
1: Okay, so the official AI overview of the word gaslighting, it's a form of psychological manipulation where someone consistently distorts the truth to make you doubt your own memory, perception, or sanity. Mm-hmm. The abuser's goal is to gain power and control. Mm-hmm. Gaslighting. It reached from 1938.
0: That's right, with the gaslight.
1: 1938, play gaslight. Yes. Please search synonyms.
2: Yeah,
1: can you do the world a favor.
2: Because literally, it's shifting blame.
1: I'm over it now.
0: Please don't search synonyms. Like I said, this is how we end up with modern terms. So breadcrumbing is the new
1: 1938.
0: Term.
1: 1938.
0: I know, but breadcrumbing is a new term for being led on.
1: You see, you know me by now. I like to disrupt. No one has questioned it since 1938.
0: Oh, I see what you're saying. Okay.
1: It's time that we stop this nonsense.
0: Got you.
1: And use words like that.
0: Okay.
1: And use something else. What is a synonym? There's no single, you see.
2: There isn't.
1: You see, reality distortion. Don't like that. Scapegoating, blame shifting.
2: Blame shifting.
1: We come up with new words. Yeah. Just give me a day. Hold on.
0: You mean a weekend?
1: The weekend. But the fun thing, if you go and check out this list on our blog of words that are searched for in South Africa, is most of it's got to do with relationships.
2: Yeah.
1: It's a relationship thing. It's navigating life, emotions, and relationships.
2: And when I think about it, even that one in the Eastern Cape, resilience, could have a connection to...
1: Hate that word.
0: Yes. Yeah, me too.
1: It's become patronizing. 17 to... Anyway, we love things. I love things too. I'm positive. It's a Friday. It's a Friday. I love Drikkers. Love the Boca.
2: Yeah.
0: Oh, yes. Yeah.
1: Love a Warm Fierce.
0: Oh,
2: there's
0: yes.
2: a lot to do this weekend.
1: Love a soccer.
2: You're going to have to be resilient.
1: Yes. Yes. And it's all good and fun. No gaslighting there, right? So, I have a question for you regarding Friday Live, if you will. It's our little stat, our little research we want to conduct this morning coming up.
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0: A bus is on a fur tie, the eerste by N12 West for the anderet van die R21. The ander ene is op the N12 West by the anderet na Voortrekkerweg toe. Dat is nog eens 7 verkeer hoor by N3. Dan is daar ook versadig verkeer in Braamfontein op die M1 Noord in die richting van Empire Weg. Ewig verkeer in Bedford View. Op die N3 Noord in die richting van Berenweg. Verkeer ook stadig in Selling Hill op die N1 Noord in die richting van Rebonia Weg. Die ongeluk op die N1 site voor die ander het naar Radiolaan toe. Dit lyk vir my word 'n bietjie beter, maar hy is nog steeds daar, so is 'n bietjie verkeer daar. 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Bly ingelig op Twitter by Jacka_traffic.
1: I just realized now why people use the word gaslighting. Because you can't say bullshit. That is the perfect way of putting it. On a Friday, I ask you, why is Friday my day? Welcome to Friday, my day. What excites you?
8: Friday is my day because we've got rugby this whole weekend. Kempi's playing against Centurion High School. It's a friendly. And then my son is turning 24 today. Happy birthday, Etienne. I love you lots.
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12: Friday is my day because my son is not playing TSA tennis this weekend. We've got 10 tournaments under the belt since the beginning of the year. We've got 5 tournaments left. This momager's weekend off. Lekker man, time for some bubbles, catch up with my neighbor.
1: Yes.
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0: 5:00 nou, dis kies 10:08 op 'n Vrydagoggend. Ja, mense is opgewonde oor hierdie naweek hoor. Let me tell you, daar's soveel om na uit te sien. Also, just maybe chilling, eh? You don't have to get involved with everything in life, Martin. You can also just chill.
1: Yeah.
0: On that note, guys, I think it's time for a bit of a mid-year reflection. Let's reflect.
1: It sounds like it's taken from an album called Reflections.
0: It is. Sounds of Reflection.
2: I mean, this sounds more like the part where they're in Criminal Minds about to go find the serial killer, but sure, okay, let's go with Reflections.
0: Mm. On that note, have you reflected on what Debbie said yesterday?
2: Funny enough, I said to my daughter, should I go find a therapist? She was like, it's fine, I'll help you. I was like, oh, okay. I didn't have to ask. She was like, I'll help you.
0: You actually went home and asked her questions.
2: She studied psychology and I thought she would go, no, don't be ridiculous. She was like, I'll help you. I was like, oh, okay.
0: Nothing more dangerous than an yet to be qualified.
2: Yes.
0: Kidding. No, I want to reflect on our Friday lives from the last year or so.
1: Right.
2: Nice.
0: I find it hard to choose my favorite, and I want to replay and pay tribute to one of the best we've had. And every Friday we say it, and it comes from the depth of our hearts. The artists all bring their best on a Friday morning, Friday Live. They really, really do. Always. They up their game. They bring their A game. They show up. And it's hard to say, yeah, that was the best one from the last year. So what I want to do quickly this morning is ask you, these are a couple of our favorites that we've put into a bit of a compilation here. Take a listen and tell me which one you want to hear again in full.
2: Okay.
0: Which one we can play out again and replay that moment, that great Friday Live. Here are some of our favorites, some of the highlights from the last year on Friday Live. Check this

0: some good ones right there. That was live on a Friday on the show early in the morning.
1: Yeah.
0: Friday live. I mean, what a collection.
1: It's absolutely superb.
0: We've had from
1: real.
0: From Liquid Deep to
2: Shekinah, we had
0: Shekinah was in there.
2: Rafense, yeah. We had Dr. Victor, we had Masaki and Jesse Clegg, Stephanie Butler. I don't know how you're gonna choose. How do you choose and go?
0: Oh, mine's obvious. Mine is really? It's Anaya.
1: Yeah, I was about
0: listening back now.
1: The youngest one probably got the, yeah.
0: The 16-year-old.
1: Yeah. So memorable.
2: I agree, but Rafense is, my whoop. I was also like,
1: it was really good, hey.
0: Yeah.
2: That's powerful.
0: Yeah, for the Bartman ook. And I was a part of this. We can't choose. Help us choose. Which one do you want to hear again? A replay of one of the best Friday Lives over the last year. Make your vote on 084 850 0942. If there's one we forgot about, hoi.

0: Ben Rodriguez, now back to you, searching for me. It's tough to choose your favorite Friday Live over the last year. And if you listen back now, what a variety of artists, genres, songs that were covered, original hits played on the song, on the show. Which one do you want to hear in full as a bit of a tribute to the best Friday Live over the last year? It's like a midterm reflection, if you will. VCA.
1: How can you on earth pick from that a lot? It is amazing how our people bring music to our souls.
0: Oh, love Friday Live.
2: I missed the Friday Live with whoever it was that sang Valerie. Oh, my Lord. Please, can you play that again? Because whoever sang that was brilliant.
0: Stephanie Bartman.
3: That's right. My old Mikey, Stephanie Bartman, with her fantastic stem.
0: And the strange thing about her Friday Live is most people will know her as an actress.
4: Yes. Yeah, not even a singer.
3: Yes, they didn't even know
0: she can sing.
3: Yes, like that.
0: Vino.
5: I would honestly have to say that KHS student, and I am, she was phenomenal. I've never cried more in my life to a song being played. So please, I would really, really appreciate hearing that song again now.
0: Let me hear from you.
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4: This is Jacaranda News Watch with Gerda de Souza.
5: Johannesburg, a high of 21 degrees on this Friday. Pretoria going up to 24 alongside Rustenburg.
6: So in Diepkloof on the N1 northbound, there is slow moving traffic on the link to the N12 east at the Diepkloof interchange.
7: In your sport, American Jackson Suber leads after the first round of the Open Championship, and Formula One heads to the Ardennes for the Belgian Grand Prix.
5: At the start of this warm and dry weekend, residents of Joburg could expect lower water pressure and possible also dry taps. Randwater kicked off the final phase of its critical maintenance works an hour ago, a project that's scheduled to last for 12 hours until 7 o'clock tonight. However, Joburg Mayor Dada Morero has already warned that it will take some time for the reservoirs to fill up and the system to recover after tonight's completion. Affected areas include Sandton, Midrand, Soweto and Roodepoort.
8: I want to be honest with residents of Johannesburg. Recovery will not be immediate when the maintenance ends. So residents should expect recovery over the following few days.
5: To the Madlanga Commission of Inquiry. Apart from the testimony expected inside the building today, there will also be a picket outside. Members of Operation Dudula plan to picket at the Bridget Mabandla Justice College in Pretoria, where the commission holds its hearings. Operation Dudula's Tlalakele Ngwanyana says this is in reaction to the explosive evidence presented at the Madlanga Commission earlier this month that revealed WhatsApp messages allegedly linking EFF leader Julius Malema to a 2021 plot to have members of Operation Dudula arrested.
9: We're protesting, supporting Madlanga Commission to invite Julius to come. We don't know the date yet, but we know that he will be called.
5: The presiding officers of Parliament say a parliamentary delegation is currently on an official bilateral working visit in Russia to strengthen relations with counterpart institutions and promote dialogue, amongst other things. The visit is led by the chairperson of the National Council of Provinces, Refilwe Mchwenitsipani. Parliament has clarified the visit after concerns raised by some political parties. But according to Parliament, this visit is part of the long-standing parliamentary cooperation between South Africa and Russia that was established back in 2014. In America, US President Donald Trump says his administration will publish classified documentation that will show that China meddled in their 2020 elections that Trump lost to former President Joe Biden. In his address to his nation last night, Trump portrayed the US electoral system as dangerously exposed 4 months before their midterm elections.
10: This data loss presents an unprecedented election security nightmare. Compounding the travesty, the second set of documents we are releasing reveals that members of the deep state in our intelligence agency work to actively suppress and downplay information about the extent of China's sinister election meddling.
5: Meanwhile, hours before he started his speech, Trump suspended the teleprompter operator over allegations that he had placed bets predicting the content of Trump's speeches. He has operated Trump's teleprompter since 2016 and placed bets over the past decade on certain words and phrases in speeches, making more than $100,000. As the teleprompter operator, he formats scripts and controlled the scrolling speed of text on a screen to ensure that the text moved in sync with Trump's pace. More about this morning's leading local and international stories. It's a Jacaranda.
11: 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Wat op aarde is dit? As jy wil speel WhatsApp die woord secret na 084-850-0942. 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
11: Ruan, hoe gaan het?
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0: Van Kempton Park af.
11: 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Wat is die Secret Sound, Ruan?
0: Ik denk het is Fransje van Kuik en Spoegvolf dagdroom in Suburbia.
11: Dit klink of dit daarin kan wees. 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Yo! 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
0: Yes, it is.
11: Ik wens ek het hem geskryf. 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
11: Like daai deel van die antwoord en dit is en as Suid-Afrikaners, lekker naweek vir jou. Thanks, John. Cheers, bye.
0: Salut, bye.
11: Alright, so dit is nie Dagdroom in Suburbia van Fransje van Kouk en Spoegvolf nie. Wat dink jy is die Secret Sound? Het jy jou leidraad daar opgetel? Don't forget to SMS out to 38798 and see how much you can save on car insurance or ask for 500 Rand if you don't.

0: Jacko and FM, 13 past 8. We are so privileged to have the top artists from South Africa and sometimes around the world on Friday Live. It's a feature that has come with me in different forms for many, many years. Love just giving this platform to deserving artists. And they come here and they do it for you. They do it for you. They sing you a song that you would know and love, often in a way that you've never heard it before, or they'll give their interpretation of a song you know.
1: Yeah.
0: And it's, man, I tell you, that little montage that I just played there, that recap, just reminded us of some great ones. We forgot about a couple of good ones.
1: Oh, wow.
0: Someone reminded us, talking about great vocals, Rwanda Toy. This was just before Christmas.
1: Yes.

0: vocal, man. That's good singing right there. That was live. Ek het ook nogal baie gehou van Drum Syndrome en Bernice. Weergawe van I Will Wait. Do you remember that? That wasn't long ago.
1: No.
2: Yeah.
0: That was great.

0: wonderful as well.
1: It's fantastic.
0: But I'll ask you now to vote. What was your favorite one over the last year? It's like a bit of a mid-year reflection and throwback, because I'm always scared, you know, we have these amazing Friday Live moments and we move on.
1: Yeah, thank you. We don't go back.
0: Right?
2: Yeah.
0: So let's go back. Which one do you want to hear again? And let me tell you something. Yes. There's a clear favorite.
3: Okay.
0: Nadine was fabulous, but...
4: Wow. Friday Live is just unbelievable. But the men has to up their games because the women are killing it out there.
0: Uh-huh.
4: I would definitely vote for Shakaina. I hope I say it right. But if you need more men vocals, I mean, I can do a part.
2: Please.
4: On a warm summer's evening, on a train back to nowhere.
0: Oh, no.
4: I met up with the gambler.
0: How's next Friday? Lekker, bro.
5: Ashley Nicole from I'll Be Your Lady. Thy stem is fantastic.
6: The favorite one must be the young 16-year-old that sang I'm Your Lady.
7: Morning breakfast team. Mine is Anaya.
0: Yeah, as much as almost all the artists that have been on the show have been recognized and acknowledged by you and got your votes, there's one that stands out for everybody.
2: Yes.
0: And that was the youngest one.
1: Yeah.
0: The schoolgirl who has not made a career out of singing yet.
1: Yeah, still.
0: And we met her, discovered her, if you will, at Kreersdorp High. Where's school? Kreersdorp? Kreersdorp High. And she was there in front of the bus that morning and she sang out in the cold. And we were just blown away and invited her on the show for a Friday Live. And then this young girl then takes on Whitney Houston. And I was like, what?
1: Goodness.
0: And oh boy, did she cover Whitney Houston on this Friday Live. So here goes again. Thanks for all your votes. It's Anaya.

0: So it wasn't Whitney, it was the other one, Celine Dion.
1: That's right.
0: Anyone who tells me that they're going to cover Celine Dion or Whitney Houston, one of those big voices, it's insane. That song was also done by Jennifer Rush.
1: Yes.
2: Jennifer Rush, that's right.
0: Power of Love, but Anaya Sounds. She was amazing.
2: She really was.
1: You know, it's the power though of Friday Live. It's the fact that it's not just a stage for people who are established artists, but the fact that you take the time to go, we've got this platform, come here with your Gorgina voice, and it's such a passion for you. Yeah. Come here with your Gorgina talents and come and show the people your talent. Like,
0: yes.
1: I love the passion that you have for exposing people to old, new people who we've never heard of, people that we've always

0: for exposing people to old, new people who've never heard of, people right. that we've always heard of, and then yeah. they come here and they go, okay, I'm gonna give it my all. I'm gonna give it my best. And every time, the goosebumps.
1: Yep.
0: Sometimes the tears.
1: Unfortunately, we have the best setup in the country.
0: Yes. Yeah.
1: We've got a beautiful stage, lighting, great sound engineers that do it for you. So here's to more great Friday lives going forward. And thanks for your feedback always. We appreciate it, and so do the artists.
2: Wow, guys. I never heard it the first time round, but this is absolutely a God-given talent. Goosebumps all the way. A real star in the making.
1: Absolute star in the making. So humble, so amazing. She's working on her original stuff. I'll keep you posted on that. And who do you want next for next Friday? Call out a name. 084-850-0940.
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4: Jacaranda Newswatch traffic in 90 seconds.
0: There's been a collision in Centurion on the N14 eastbound before the Braakfontein interchange. There's been another collision, this time on the N3 northbound at the Buccleuch interchange. Traffic is also quite slow in Diepkloof. That's on the N1 northbound. On the link to the N12 east at the Diepkloof interchange, as well as slow traffic in Braamfontein on the M1 northbound towards Empire Road. The collision as well on the N1 southbound after the ramp from the N4. It's not really causing delays yet, but it might, so just be careful there. Slow moving traffic as well in Parktown on Houghton Drive northbound at St. Patrick Road, as well as slow moving traffic in Hurlingham. That's on Republic Road eastbound towards Winnie Mandela Drive. And lastly, in Midrand, expect delays on Olifantsfontein Road westbound towards Old Olifantsfontein Road. More traffic with me, Felicity Regan, in about 10 minutes.
4: Breakfast.
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1: Jacaranda Newswatch Sport.
4: There's almost too much to mention for this coming weekend.
5: I know, right?
4: Yeah, let me
5: take your time.
4: Yeah, let me go with just the headlines, I think. Fine. Spain contesting the 2026 World Cup final against defending champions Argentina. That's at New York New Jersey Stadium on Sunday, marking their first final since the 2010 victory. La Roja secured their spot with a 2-0 semi-final win over France. The Argentines saw off England and Argentina, trying to become the first back-to-back World Cup champion since Brazil back in 1962. There's also a third-place playoff match at the World Cup, the one no one ever wants to really play in. That's tomorrow night at 11 o'clock. No one wants to come third at a tournament. It's still there for the big fans. Sunday morning, we'll see the much-anticipated UFC fight between Dricus du Plessis and Kamaru Usman at Oklahoma City. Du Plessis is the number 2-ranked fighter in the UFC middleweight division, so a solid victory this weekend could go a long way towards him getting another shot at the title. Formula One also returns, heads to the Ardennes for the Belgian Grand Prix. Spa-Francorchamps is the longest and one of the most fearsome tracks of the season. The first free practice starts at 1:30 this afternoon. Another massive football tournament coming up, so not just this weekend. Banyana will be back on the continental stage soon when the Women's Africa Cup of Nations kicks off. It's just around the corner. It's in Morocco and will serve as the 2027 World Cup qualifiers, with South Africa to open their campaign against Tanzania. They won WAFCON back in 2022 and became the first South African senior national team to qualify for the World Cup knockout stage in 2023. It starts on the 25th of July and runs until the 16th of August. And of course, all the rugby off the top of my head. The big one for us, Springboks versus Wales in Durban. That is a 5:40 kickoff tomorrow.
5: Go Boca.
4: There's the first round of the Currie Cup Premier Division. The junior Springboks are in the World Cup, in the World Tournament World Championship final against France. That's in Georgia, in Tbilisi. That gets going at 6 o'clock tomorrow night. And sure, if there's any other big rugby I've missed out on, my apologies, because there's a lot.
5: And Dricus.
4: And yeah, Dricus I mentioned. We don't have to wake up at 2 o'clock on Sunday morning, because you'll probably only get into the octagon at about 5, 6.
5: Call it.
4: Maybe even 7 o'clock in the morning.
5: Do you know Usman?
4: Yeah, Usman is good. He's fighting He's fighting a weight division up to what he usually does. But he's a very, very capable fighter. He's very talented. But, you know, I think Drikus, as C.S. Duplessis said earlier this week, is physically bigger, stronger, greater reach. And I think if he once he grabs him and gets him in a chokehold, it's going to be over. And Drikus, I think, is very determined because he wants to take on Strickland again and regain that title.
5: Our money is on Drikus.
4: Yeah.
5: Boca. Spain?
4: I'm going to go Spain. Spain versus Argentina. It's a tough call. It's a final.
5: Argentina. Are you going Argentina?
4: Yeah. Back-to-back back-to-back winners could be.
5: How much? I mean.
6: Yeah. No, see, come listen. Oh, all of that.
5: Still can't beer me. It could be. 5:09. Happy Friday, everybody. Let's go.

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0: Ashanti, Always On Time. I know what you're thinking.
1: What are you thinking?
0: It's too soon. Him. I know what he's thinking.
1: What do you think?
0: Ja Rule. Remember that whole...
2: Yeah.
1: What was it?
2: Firefest. I cannot unsee...
0: Stop it.
2: Firefest. Sorry, Ja.
0: But sorry,
2: you rule.
0: Ja.
1: Oh, I love
0: yeah. Ja near. So listen, welcome to a Friday. If you're just tuning in, good for you. Must be nice. For the rest of us who've been going since, I don't know, start of the World Cup. Oof. Haven't slept since. There's a heck of a weekend coming up. Sure. Here's the thing that I know about Friday. Friday's my day. We might think everybody's excited about this, everybody's excited about that, but sometimes you're just excited about chilling.
2: Yeah.
0: Mm-hmm. Movies and a milkshake. Or what must be. That's why I ask you, why is Friday my day? This Friday. Right after this, Maida.
3: Friday is my day. Because tomorrow is my beautiful daughter's birthday. She will be turning 11 years old. And to just get to spend the whole day with her for her birthday is special.
0: Oh, you see right there.
4: Vrydag is my dag, want ek speel 'n hockey wedstryd. En môre gaan ek saam met my neefies dalk vis vang.
5: Friday is my day. Good luck for the box and the junior box. And for Trikus. It's a great sport weekend.
0: Yeah. Thanks, my bud. You're so right. She said she's maybe going fishing with her cousins.
1: Maybe.
0: Which means she hasn't got the invite yet.
2: Okay.
0: She's still waiting for the invite.
2: To be confirmed.
0: Yes. TBC. Wat maak jy die naweek? Is jy opgewonde? Waar gaan jy wees? Ek weet waar ek gaan wees en ek hoop jy bring 'n kombers en kom join ons. I'll tell you more next.
6: This is...
7: $1 million. The Gold Rush Make Me a Millionaire Grand Finale is here. 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
7: 'N stilstaande voertuig op die N12 Wes voor die aanrit na Klipperview-Ryland toe. 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Dis nou voor die aanrit van die R21. 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Bly ingelig op Twitter by Jacka_traffic.

0: Phil Collins, you can't hurry, love, man. What a week we had. I mean, just looking back at our Wednesday, Good Morning Angels Day for Mandela Day 2026, which happens tomorrow. Fantastic idea. 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Fantastic idea. 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
3: 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We are supporting a very, very worthy cause called About Sound. Mm-hmm. It's about giving people the gift of sound.
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3: 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Just 1 million rand.
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3: From GHH Mining Komatsu, 400,000 rand. 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
6: no way.
3: We hit our target of 1 million rand.
6: Come on.
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3: This person said, I want to stay anonymous. 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
6: Yeah.
3: Leon Spies from the EPSA Charity Golf Day.
11: Hey. It would be an absolute pleasure to help you guys to go up to 2 million rand in total. So we'll contribute 500,000 rand.
5: I know how many people's lives are going to change. Thank you, guys.
3: Then after the show, more money came in. Good Morning Angels, with your help, raised 2.3 million rand. Good job, angels. Great job. Yo, what a week it's been with that, I tell you. And the spirit of giving continues this weekend in a much more casual, jovial way, if you will. Mm-hmm. Bit of a party. And it's called the Warmfeest Tour. And tonight it takes us to Centurion. Centurion represents Pretoria as well tonight. En jy word gevra om kombers te bring en toe kom chill saam met ons.
12: Ja, gaan baie lekker wees.
0: Dit raak nog wel koud, dis in die winter.
12: Ja.
0: En daar is areas wat buite is, so miskien bring jy jouself ook kombers.
13: Just for the day.
12: En los jy hom daar.
13: Ja, there we go.
0: Love it, Felicity, love it. En môre, Wesrand.
12: Wesrand, ek verwag al my mense in die Wesrand om uit te kom, hoor. Dis al wat ek sê.
0: I'm telling you now, they've given me some feedback on the bookings.
12: Yes.
0: It's going
12: to
0: be big.
12: That's what we do there in the West Rand. We love to give and we love to party.
0: You do a great job there, counselor.
12: Thank you. Thank
0: let me tell you something. What do you mean, mayor? Your excellency.
12: Burgermeester.
13: Your excellency. The mayoress of the West Rand.
0: So I was going to sit down at Berlin Beermore. The live music is gedurende die dag. Terwyl die son skyn en dan so as jy rugby begin, dan gaan ons lekker rugby saam kyk. So kom vroegerig, so van 12, 1 uur af as jy wil. 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
12: Ja, baie mooi.
0: En natuurlijk vanavond gaan ons daar lekker klap 14 vol pak en een bykie pret hee. Okay, call it, sir. You reckon Boca, I mean against Wales?
13: Yeah, Boca should take this. I reckon a couple of new players in Boca by 30. And I think, I think awesome. I'm being conservative, to be honest.
0: Oh, wow.
13: Yeah, I don't want to be like too overzealous.
0: No, and then Drikus is going to have a tough fight against Usman.
13: Yeah, he's going to have a tough one, but I'm calling Drikus for it as well. I think he was hurt after he lost the last one to Khamzat.
0: Yeah, so, in a lot of ways, he felt it. But Tolan Chinga cannot just watch sports, surely.
13: No. No, I want to. I hope I get the chance to. There's a massive Christopher Nolan movie coming out this weekend, The Odyssey.
12: I've seen, and they said it's really good.
13: It's really good. Matt Damon is playing Odysseus, and I love those Greek tragedies and those Greek... Yes. It's preceded by the Iliad, and it basically picks up from what happens after the Trojan Wars. I love that stuff.
0: Give us some feedback.
13: Yeah.
0: Review on Monday.
12: Mm-hmm.
0: You?
12: You know, I'll be out in the streets. I mean, mainly my big thing is actually tomorrow. It is. It's Vadim Fierce. It's rugby. It's with friends. It's a jewel. Then I'm chilling on Sunday. So yeah, it's.
0: Are you
13: nice? Well,
0: are you?
13: Yeah.
0: Are you gonna maybe get up for Drikus?
12: Oh no!
0: And then of course stay up for the Soccer World Cup final.
13: Oh, well, I have to watch that. I can't miss it.
0: I dare you. Let's do it. Let's do it. We're gonna have a. Like a whole weekend.
12: So yeah. Who will be here on Monday if we're just staying up for 48 hours?
0: Just a bit of us.
13: Yeah.
0: Okay, so that's a good point. Now, Felicity has a good point.
13: Yeah, you're right.
0: For Monday's show, lower your expectations.
13: Yeah.
0: Oh, hang on. No.
12: Oh, you can't.
13: Oh, Monday's a big day, isn't
0: we
13: it?
0: We have to make a millionaire.
13: Oh, goodness. Yeah. Okay.
0: On we'll Monday morning, Jacaranda FM, your number one feel-good station, in partnership with Gold Rush, we'll be giving one person 1 million rand on this show on Monday.
12: Halala!
13: How did we almost not even... Guys.
0: Too much excitement. Sure. Listen, kijk naar yourself. Dank dat je gedeeld hebt volgend. Lekker naweek allemaal. Ilan Afrika, we hebben ze volgende week.
12: Halala!
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3: Die naweek begin met Pretoria, 'n maksimum van 24, Johannesburg 21 en Malagleni 23. 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
4: Gerda, we understand that members of Operation Dodola will be picketing here outside Bridget Mabandla Justice College. We understand that they want the commission to actually call Malema on the stand to answer to those allegations. And Gerda, the Northwest businessman Suleiman Karim, his lawyers will be back before the commission. We understand that they'll be coming here around 2 p.m. This is after when they appeared here 2 days ago, they wanted a postponement without any formal application. And evidence leader advocate Matthew Checkerson said if they want to postpone their testimony, they must bring a formal application today.
3: Anastasie gaan ons op hoogte hou, soos wat die verwikkelings daar by die kommissie afspeel. 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
5: I want to be honest with residents of Johannesburg. Recovery will not be immediate when the maintenance ends. So residents should expect recovery over the following few days.
3: 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Klik op news.
6: 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And a big thanks to Gerda and her team. Julle word vroeg wakker om vir ons hierdie nuus te bring. Updates on our country and the world and the rest of Africa. En dan our story oor die dollar. Wie soveel geld vir 'n trui? Come on.
3: En dit was die tweede hoogste wat betaal is. Daar is al meer betaal. Ek dink dit was 6 miljoen dollar vir 'n ander sokkertrui. So, it's the right season to do this, right? Because yeah. Sunday night, everybody's
6: yes, and
3: in the
6: Saturday,
3: soccer mode.
6: We all glued to our screens.
3: Yes.
6: Tell me something. Ek onthou as 'n kind, as daar fonds you know, there was always a chance for a raffle. Daar, maar voor in die primêre op die Kaapse vlakte, dan kom jy nou huis toe met 'n raffle. En dan wil my ma altyd weet, waartoe gaan die geld? Jy weet, so, where's the money going? So, in terms of this jersey and the auction, where does the money go?
3: So, this was put up privately to Sotheby's. So, it was either in the family or it was an organization that's had the jersey for long. And then they put it up for auction, and then that's where the money goes. And also, we don't know who bought it. It's all anonymous. They now bid over the phone. They're not even there. They just, someone is sitting there that puts his hand up with the, you know, and his ear glued to the phone. It's now 4.9 million.
6: Maybe he said something else and they interpret it. But wat 'n dier oproep.
3: Of miskien het die WhatsApp lyn gebreek en kon hy nie mooi hoor.
6: Maybe he said like 1,000 and they interpreted it as $4.9 million. Do you know whose shirt I want to... Well, I can't even bid. He's too young. So I'm like his mother. My son is like 2 years younger than him. So I want to wash his shirt. Oh, Janik Sinner. Janik. I'll wash his shirt for him. Come on.
3: He always looks like a young boy that just needs...
6: A mother.
3: I know.
6: I will help you.
3: I agree with you.
6: Let auntie.
3: I thought exactly the same on Sunday night.
6: Huh? Yeah. I mean, I saw a picture of him online where he's now dressed in civvies. Can one call it that?
3: Yeah.
6: Where he's not in his attire.
3: His normal Italian plate clothes.
6: Tu vol ek sê, ciao bello.
3: Rara?
6: Ja, nee, toe praat ek Italiaans.
3: Praat ons vlot tennis. Love 40.
6: Mamma mio. I love to 1-0.
3: Game set was, match, ja, nee, Ilana.
6: Ek match hom. Ek sal sê hem was.
3: Ja, ek en jy gaan fight oor wie gaan sê hem was.
6: Verniet.
3: Ek weet, ja. Hey,
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3: Ander sport.
6: Al gaan as stories vanoggend. Wait, there's music coming. Promise. 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

0: keeping it lucky today. 28 minutes to 10 o'clock, Jacaranda FM. Benson Boone and Mr. Electric Blue, welcome to a Friday morning. And a big thanks to Martin Vester and the breakfast team. They set such a wonderful tone this morning. Music, excitement for the weekend, sport. Ons gaan 'n lekker naweek hê. Vrydag is my dag. Want jy is alreeds op 084-850-0942. Ek is Lana en dit is vir my regtig 'n voorreg om vandag 9 tot 12 aan te bied, soos altyd. Bring ek vir jou net na 10 ons Feel Good Mystery hier. En ons kyk terug na 'n week waar ons gesê het, okay, we're going to start this week in peace. It's going to be a beautiful week. And here we are, it's already Friday. Before we get into anything, even your traffic, I see that says some of you that's sending me messages. We're going to take a look at our health quickly. 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
2: Urinary tract infections or UTIs are fairly common in women, but with the right treatment, symptoms usually improve within a few days. However, in some cases, they keep returning or they don't resolve. A UTI is considered recurrent if you experience two or more infections within 6 months or three or more within a year. A UTI usually causes burning when passing urine, cloudy or foul-smelling urine, needing to urinate more often, an urgent need to go, blood in the urine, and sometimes pain in the lower abdomen. Several factors may contribute to their return, such as not completing antibiotic treatment properly or bacteria developing resistance, not fully emptying the bladder, hormonal changes after menopause like decreased estrogen levels, pregnancy, inadequate water intake, and use of medications that weaken the immune system. The good news is that there are simple ways to reduce the risk. Drink plenty of water and empty your bladder every 3 to 4 hours. If you have diabetes, good blood sugar control is also important. If you're getting repeated bladder infections, don't just keep taking antibiotics. See your doctor. Sometimes further investigation is needed to find the underlying cause and prevent future infections. And remember, if you develop fever, chills, severe back pain, or you're pregnant and have symptoms of a UTI, seek medical attention as soon as possible.
0: 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And better roads start here. We're going to keep you safe in the traffic. Buckle up. Lionel Richie op pad en musiek van Olivia Dean. 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
4: Devi Sankari Govender. We're going to play a little game called Judge Devi. 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
7: Debbie says, talk. Ouch. 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
4: 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I tried.
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0: You can catch the team again on Monday between 6 and 9 a.m. The Gold Rush Make Me a Millionaire Grand Finale is here on Friday the 17th of July. Our finalists hit the semi-finals at Sandridge Square Midrand, and The Drive with Robin Ross will be broadcasting live on Saturday the 18th. They'll take on the Amazing Rush Finale at Colonnade Shopping Centre. That's in Pretoria. The Jacaranda FM Top 40 with Danny Painter will be live, and three finalists will earn a shot at Millionaire status. Then on Monday, the 20th of July, join Breakfast with Martin Bester as we reveal who walks away with 1 million rand in cash. 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
0: Good morning. Welcome to Jacaranda FM. 22 minutes to 10 o'clock. I just want to ons maan ons motoriste. Wees versigtig om 'n e-draai te maak in om 'n ongeluk te vermy. Ek sien daar's van julle wat e-draai maak. Your life is very important. To all of us, so please be safe on the road. Thanks for the notices with regards to the traffic. There's one that came through about the N1 southbound. There's a stationary vehicle on the N1 south that's before the ramp to Rigel. Halting the N1 southbound, a stationary vehicle also on the N1 that is before the Pretoria Main Road ramp, so the N1 N3 south. Earlier, it was reported that there was a collision, the N14 eastbound. That crash is before the Brakfontein interchange. It's labeled Centurion. And then again, a stationary vehicle northbound. That's the R21 northbound at the ramp at Nalmapius Drive. If you've got any updates, please send it to our WhatsApp line. But the one thing we want to ask you this morning, please be careful in making U-turns, especially when there's oncoming traffic. Thanks so much for the WhatsApps. Again, die sleutelwoord verkeer na 084-850-0942.

0: Oh, you heard of the show wants to make millionaires, and it's going to be a fun weekend. Starting with Rob and Roz this afternoon. That is between 4 and 7 on Jacaranda FM. Olivia Dean and Man I Need. Something else that Rob cautions us about is to be on your phone.
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0: Love you anyway. Didn't I? It's called Blackbird, Jacaranda FM. Following Tashay online, and it's so beautiful to see all the baby updates. Yes, there was a baby, and the baby is beautiful. Oh, we love new life. 3 minutes to 10. Hello. Talking about new life, so there's been beautiful updates in Martin's show for the entire week. Everything from Secret Sounds and Mancosa Business Breakfast that is coming your way. I'll tell you more about it later if you haven't heard about it this week. Ook 'n warm fees, so jy kan deel wees van al die opwinding hierdie naweek. En as jy ons volg op sosiale media by Jacaranda FM, so jy sien al die besonderhede vir hierdie naweek in Kreersdorp. Ek lag vir Felicity sê, bring 'n kombers saam en jy gaan koud kry en dan los jy die kombers. So al die besonderhede online oor hoe jy iemand regtig kan help en ook uitmuntende tyd kan hê. 2:40 met ons nuus op pad and also Secret Sounds.
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2: Johannesburg 21, Pretoria 24, Tzaneen 26. The South African Police Service has condemned the recent surge in politically motivated killings ahead of the November local government elections. Over 15 politically motivated assassinations have been recorded in the country so far this year. Among those killed are two MK party members, a DA by-election candidate, an ANC ward councillor, and the EFF's Tswane secretary. Yes, National Police spokesperson Atlena Mate.
3: No violence, no intimidation, no murder can justify the murder of an individual based on their political affiliation or whether or not people are vying for the same position. So we are calling on for maximum restraint as we get closer to the local government elections.
2: Three suspects arrested in connection with the Cleveland mass shooting returned to the Johannesburg Magistrates Court today for their bail application. They face 13 counts of murder and 14 counts of attempted murder following last month's deadly shooting. Cliff Shiko reports.
4: The three Lesotho nationals, Mulibedi Musia, Rammoni Tsibela and Zipho Metsing, were arrested last month during an intelligence-led operation in Johannesburg. Police say one of the suspects was found in possession of more than 100 rounds of ammunition. More than a dozen people were killed when gunmen opened fire indiscriminately on residents at the Jumpers informal settlement. The accused have denied all the charges, claiming they were coerced into confessing the murders. Cliff Shiko for Jacaranda Newswatch.
2: Limpopo police have arrested over 300 undocumented immigrants during a coordinated operation in Polokwane this morning. The raid, which involved various agencies, including Home Affairs as well as the Hawks, began in Extension 44 just outside the city. Tabiso Machaka is more.
5: The operation comes after weeks of anti-immigration marches in several South African communities. Among those detained in Polokwane were Malawian and Zimbabwean nationals. Some residents have welcomed the operation, saying they believe it would help reduce crime and unemployment in their communities. Tabiso Machaka for Jacaranda News Watch in Polokwane.
2: Parliament's presiding officers have defended the composition of a delegation currently visiting Russia, saying bilateral parliamentary engagement do not require proportional representation of political parties. Speaker Toko Dziza, an NCOP chairperson, says such visits form part of Parliament's constitutional role in strengthening international relations. His parliamentary spokesperson, Maloto Mutapo.
6: Open debate and accountability are essential features of South Africa's constitutional democracy, and Parliament remains committed to engaging such matters through its established processes.
2: Moving further afield, 20 school children and one adult have been killed in a bus accident in Uganda. Several others were injured. Preliminary investigations show the bus suffered a mechanical fault before the driver lost control. And finally, it's pole dancing gone wrong. A Houston woman in the US says she's done practicing pole dancing at home after a mishap led to two apartments being flooded. Aisha Gilbert was filming her pole dancing routine when the pole came loose from the ceiling and struck a fire sprinkler. That's your latest news. More at 11 or visit jacarandafm.com.
7: Good morning. Welcome to Jacaranda FM 6 minutes past 9. I saw that video online. I shame, man. She just wanted to have fun. The eendwimlik pole dance, you throw in they call it a flat, right?
2: Yeah.
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2: Who gave her the pole?
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2: A colleague.
7: 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No, guys. Where's the colleague now?
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7: Good morning and welcome to your Feel Good Mystery Year. 7 minutes past 10 o'clock on this Friday morning. So as we're celebrating joy today, because it's weekend, I'm bringing you the best Feel Good Mystery Year ever. Okay, so I'm playing you 7 songs today, 7 of my favorites. You're welcome to guess which year these songs came out on 084-850-0942. If there's a beautiful memory that you want to share with us here on your number one Feel Good station, you're welcome to do it. Some of you have also shared memories that were not so nice. And we always say we're sending big hugs and love and long life during that time. And now I need to give you some facts about our Feel Good Mystery Year. Okay, let's see. During that time, these songs made news. So Killing Me Softly, you also heard Always Be My Baby, No Diggity, Op Jou Radio. And then popular films included Mission Impossible. Also during that time, Scream and Romeo and Juliet, they were on our box office. Then, if you were a gamer, Nintendo 64 was released and Super Mario 64 became one of the most popular games. And then, I hope I don't give it away, but the Macarena dance, yo, did we dance it? And Spice Girls' Girl Power were some of the movements that became global phenomenons. So, what is our Feel Good Mystery Year when I play you this song? This song became an international hit. And I'm playing it for you now. No Mercy. Where Do You Go? Jacaranda FM.

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Yo, ons gaan terug in tyd en julle boodskap is lekker. Music from No Mercy, Where Do You Go, Jacaranda FM. Van die raaiskode wat deurkom, Flam Jenna K says, I think it's 1996. Had one from Barry saying, I remember dancing the Macarena. Barry says he definitely did it from Brakpan. Here's another one. I think the year is 1996, says Jill. Marco says 96. Ilana, I remember starting high school in Durban that particular year. Boarding school as well. Goodness, many, many years ago. If you're playing for the very first time, we have a lot of fun on 9 to 12 with myself, Ilana. And after 10 o'clock, we go back in time. So, gewoonlik as ek jy musiek speel, dan mense soos, wat gaan aan? Is it still Jacaranda FM? And I'm going, yes, it is. Because we're going back in time and playing music from a particular year. So, nou moet jy raai. Ilana, I think it's 97. I was grade 7 and we used to dance the Macarena, says Marcel. Shelley says 96. Alzon, thanks for your message. And a few others. Jean, Viviers, Lulu, thank you. Guessing 97, says Charmaine. I was grade 10 that year in hostel and we used to dance the Macarena. It's so interesting, right? So I remember dancing the Macarena with my cousins and my brother. And we were like this happy, joyous gang. You know, we did everything together. We'd go to church together and youth camp. And then one afternoon, we parked the car. Well, Dad did. He parked the car at Gordon's Bay. In Tucson's now by the beach, by the strand. And this was now our time to have fun. And it was unlike us to do this, but this is what we did. We pumped the music, okay? So it was a very rowdy act. It's not something that we would have done. We were too good to pump music at the beach, but we did. We put the music on, and in the parking lot, we all danced the Macarena. And what was remarkable was people came to join us. It was this universal act of people like just sharing the joy with us. So when I think of the Macarena, I think of that story. Beste jaar ooit, sê Veronica Swart. My seun is gebore en hy word hierdie jaar 30, sê sy. So I'm really enjoying the memories that's coming through. Bridget, Zelda, Kay, thanks for all the beautiful messages coming through. Lulu says, nog jong getrouwd. Well, okay, so it looks like it was a wedding year. For those of you that just joined us, okay, here's some facts about our particular Feel Good Mystery Year. Bafana won the Africa Cup of Nations on home soil. Also, Mark Shuttleworth founded this internet security company. I remember it was like out of this world. It was something that we never thought could happen. Cell phones became more and more something that we started relying on. And then one of the things that made world news during that year was, remember Dolly the Sheep? Yes, Dolly the Sheep was in the news. Spice Girls brought out Wannabe. And some of the movies during that year, Romeo and Juliet, I already mentioned Mission Impossible, but Twister and Independence Day. So, which year was it? Guess with us on 084-850-0942. You're going to love our next song. It's going to take you back. 96, 97, you decide. 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

Loving the memories coming through. Mo Ash is saying, morning, Ilana Ash here. This song, Love Me, in 96, definitely, because my family used to pump it up for family get-togethers. He says he was still young and all the uncles would get together for a drink. I love it. Oh, wow. 97, you say, Ilana, made my day. Thank you. Your number one feel-good station, going back in time. I said to you, 67, 69. So the Cardigans, that song, it gained popularity because it was the soundtrack to Romeo and Juliet. Then Mariah Carey just played it for you. It became one of her signature memorable tunes because of the chorus. And then guess what I'm playing next? We're going back in time. I might as well reveal it. It is 1996. What a time, hey? The music's amazing and your memories are great. This next song, it blends pop and reggae acoustic influences and we're going back in time. It was their biggest success, OMC and How Bizarre. I reckon Turn It Up. This is your number one feel-good station. It's Jacaranda FM.

0: Hubba Zod's called OMC, Going Back in Time. I've got one more song. I've run out of time, but I really want to play it. Wayne says Independence Day gave it away. Thanks, Wayne Stain. Shane sending me a message. Nikki, thanks for your voice notes. All of the messages coming through. So there's one more that I'm going to play as we're going back into 1996. A guest appearance by Dr. Dre. And this song won a Grammy Award. Playing it for you, our last song for our Feel Good Mystery Year on Jacaranda FM, going back into 1996.
1: Yeah. You know what? I like the players. No diggity, no doubt. Play on, play it. Play on, play it. 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
1: 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Selfs die makkerina. Maandag speel ons weer. 23 minute voor 11. 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
2: We are live this morning from the Chris Hani Baragwanath Hospital ahead of Mandela Day 2026. 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

0: ako ni aunt mi, akit alim. Music before that, Risk It All, Bruno Mars. And sure, your messages that are coming through filled with joy on 084-850-0942. It's been a remarkable week here at Jacaranda FM, and we really want you to be part of something great. You heard me talk about it earlier this week, and to say, ek bring jy spanmaats, dalk is jy in, ek denk nou soms aan amal waar ons Jacaranda FM speel, dalk is jy klein besigheid en jy het motivering nodig. Ons het 'n wonderlike geleentheid en dis regtig baie great. Elke jaar het ons baie pret, nie net met die netwerk en die ontmoeting van ander mense nie, but the speakers are phenomenal and it's just a great morning to eat, relax and drink lots of coffee. Business meets feel good, and that's on Monday the 17th of August at the Mancosa Jacaranda FM Business Breakfast. It's going to be great. I already have an outfit. I know. 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
1: The Vadum Fierce Tour of 2026 brings my band to Centurion this Friday at Club 14. 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
10: Pretoria en Mbombela 24, Johannesburg 21 grade. 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
11: No violence, no intimidation, no murder can justify the murder of an individual based on their political affiliation or whether or not people are vying for the same position. So we are calling on for maximum restraint as we get closer to the local government elections.
10: Drie verdagtes wat in hegtenis geneem is in verband met die massaskietery in Cleveland keer vandag terug na die Johannesburgse Landdroshof vir hul borgtog aansoek. Hulle staan terecht op 13 aanklagte van moord en 14 aanklagte van poging tot moord na die dodelike skietery verlede maand. Cliff Shiko het meer hieroor.
3: The three Lesotho nationals, Molibe Dimusia, Rammoni Tsibela en Zipho Metsing, were arrested last month during an intelligence-led operation in Johannesburg. Police say one of the suspects was found in possession of more than 100 rounds of ammunition. More than a dozen people were killed when gunmen opened fire indiscriminately on residents at the Jumpers informal settlement. The accused have denied all the charges, claiming they were coerced into confessing the murders. Cliff Shiko for Jacaranda Newswatch.
10: Johannesburg Water sê moontlike waterondersprekings kan vandag verwag word, terwyl Randwater kritieke instandhoudingswerk doen. 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
12: Residents are further encouraged to store enough water for essential household use ahead of the maintenance.
10: Ons sluit af met nog nie sy die buiteland twee bote met meer as 500 mense aan boord het moontlik die afgelope dae aan die kus van Myanmar omgeslaan. 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Dit was volgens hom om te verhoed dat hy wen. 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

Golden from K-pop Demon Hunters, the movie, 29 minutes past 11 o'clock, Jacaranda FM. Musiek van Lamar and Matthew Mole, also Pink and Never Gonna Not Dance Again. How you doing, huh? Martin this morning set the tone for A Lack of Friday, Secret Sounds and Warm Fees. Ek kyk nou net, joh, ons sosiale media is 'n fees by Jacaranda FM. Volg ons gerus. En ek sien hy gee besonderhede van waar hulle gaan wees in Kreeursdorp. So, gaan kyk gerus en word deel van al die opwinding. Warm fees, ek klik nou net daarop. 18 July, 4 p.m. Berlin Bay, Krugersdorp. The gates open at 12 p.m. And I love what Felicity said. She said, take a blanket, keep yourself warm, and then you leave it there for someone else, literally. This week, the second Warm Fees stop is in the West Rand, and you can see at Berlin Bear in Krugersdorp with a special guest, Lee Cole, so a special performance. He was also on Martin Vester's show yesterday, and we also got to play his music here on 9 to 12. So check it out if you need more details at Jacaranda FM in Oorkoepoens webwerf, jacarandafm.com. 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Destiny's Child coming up, one of the songs that we featured in our Feel Good Mystery Year yesterday.

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0: Birds of a Feather, Billie Eilish, Jacaranda FM. Good morning if you've just joined us on your number one feel-good station. Everyone's already ready. Manani and Barney on the other side. Alex J just stepped in to keep you entertained after 12 o'clock today. But my business is not done with you. Gister het ons 'n meningspeiling geloods en al die regte goed het bo uitgekom en dalk wil jy deelneem. Of dalk is dit net 'n herinnering, ag, dat mensie baie goed so ernstig moet opneem. Een van die goed wat ons gepraat het hierdie week oor is die idee van die skierigheid in jou besigheid, you know, but a type of curiosity that keeps you excited about what you do. And we became curious here at 9 to 12 on Jacaranda FM and tried to push all the worry out. So het loods ons 'n meningspeiling and it said the following. It says, at work, I worry. And it says a lot. That was one of the options. The other one was never worry, you know. And then the other option was worry steals joy. And then the last option was I live in the moment. So a lot of you said worry steals joy. So it doesn't really help to worry that much. We really wish you a weekend filled with fun and lots of sports. Less worry, more joy. And thanks for taking part in our poll. Follow us right now at Jacaranda FM and op my blad by Ilana Afrika. Also follow these guys, Rob and Roz. They are back tomorrow. I hope Rob found a phone.
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8: Pretoria 24, Rustenburg 23, Johannesburg 21 graden.
4: Stationary vehicles. There's one on the R21 north before the ramp to Solomon Mahlangu Drive. We've got slow moving traffic in Bedford View already on the N3 north. That's on the link to the N12 east at Galulies.
8: Die portefeuille komitee oor samewerkende regering en tradisionele sake sê munisipaliteite moet verantwoordelikheid neem vir hul gebrek aan nakoming van plaaslike regeringsriglyne. 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
9: We support that because we have said it's about time we draw a line to say the buck stops here. Parliament will not allow further, you know, tolerance of a culture of impunity. We would like the municipality to take responsibility for their lack of compliance on this matter and correct their situation.
8: Die Suid-Afrikaanse polisiediens sê die onlangse vlaag polities gemotiveerde moorde in die aanloop tot munisipale verkiesing in November veroordeel. Meer as 15 sluipmoorde is tot dusver van jaar aangemeld. Die nasionale polisie woordvoerder, Atlena Mate.
10: No violence, no intimidation, no murder can justify the murder of an individual based on their political affiliation or whether or not people are vying for the same position. So we are calling on for maximum restraint as we get closer to the local government elections.
8: SASSA het 4 ambtenare van Limpopo afgedank nadat hulle skuldig bevind is in verband met 'n bedrogskema van 33 miljoen rand. 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Tabiso Makanka berig.
11: The operation comes after weeks of anti-immigration marches in several South African communities. Among those detained in Polokwane were Malawian and Zimbabwean nationals. Some residents have welcomed the operation, saying they believe it would help reduce crime and unemployment in their communities. Tabiso Makanka for Jacaranda News Watch in Polokwane.
8: En ons sluit af met nog nie sê die buiteland 20 leerders en 'n volwassene is dood in 'n busongeluk in Uganda. Verskeie ander is beseer. 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
4: Fabulous. Thank you, Chanel. Back with more news at lunchtime, again at 2 o'clock, 3 o'clock, and then we stop. Just for the hell of it, you know. Hey, because it's a Friday. Halfway through the month of July, Friday 17th. Welcome to the afternoon show. Coming up today, we're going to prove to you that we know how to make it a winning weekend. Yeah, we've got our friends at Zabet joining us for this one. Big money up for grabs a little bit later on. Also, what else on the... Oh, have you seen the temperatures overnight again? Okay, so Vereniging's a little bit like... Okay, Aina, zero. Pretoria, 6 tonight, 25 at midday. Joburg, 5 up to 23. I love that. Oh, it's going to be a hot one, guys and girls. Oh, it's going to be hot. Hot show coming up. We've got some comedy. We've got some Newswatch traffic updates. Chanel back with more news updates. Plenty of brilliant tunes for you. And maybe we put you in the winning weekend's Hall of Fame today. You never know. Coming up, Bieber, Tina Turner, Blue, The Script, Faith Evans, and J. Hope and Miguel. Let us begin now.

0: Diving into the hits on a Friday, yay for BTS, along with the script, Faith Evans and J-Hope and Miguel. Right, so here's the question. What is the name of the retractable toy on a string?
1: Yo, yo.
0: Yo, yo. Very good.

0: Shabba-dabba-doo. Thank you, Bieber. Caesar Giveon. Sounds like a law firm, right? Doesn't it? Bieber, Caesar and Giveon. Peaches, Tina Turner, simply the best, and Blue with All Rise. What a weekend ahead of us. Ooh, a little bit later today, Robin Ross out and about, the Gold Rush semi-final at Sandridge Square. Big final coming up tomorrow with Danny Painter broadcasting the Top 40 live from the Colonnade. That's Gold Rush at the Colonnade Shopping Centre. And it's still school holidays, young ones, yeah. Through till next Tuesday. Okay, let's not talk about that. Let's talk about the Mancosa Jacaranda FM Business Breakfast. It's back for its fourth edition. And because it's the fourth edition, we've got four influential South Africans to come and share their personal journeys, leadership lessons, and some practical business insights. Basetsana Kumalo, Brian Habana, Pablo Petites, and Kimberly Taylor. 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Hey, whether you're growing a business, starting a business, leading a team, or looking for inspiration, this is the event for you. The Mancosa Jacaranda FM Business Breakfast, Monday, 17th of August. But of course, it is a Fitness Friday. But what if we combine that with a business plan? Here's the comedian Arj Barker.
1: I got a game plan. I'm going to make a lot of money. I'm opening up an electrical power plant. And people say, but Arj, it costs a lot of money to run a power plant. Yeah, I know it does, because I'm not an idiot. Why do you think right next door, directly adjacent to the power plant, I'm going to open up a huge gym? And everyone's going to be like, I can't believe this gym's free. Yeah, just keep pedaling. Or this gym's gonna be dark.
2: Uh-oh.
1: What about the gym? A lot of people, they go to the gym and they get a trainer. Trainers, it's about a $6 billion a year industry, I read in my notebook. And, I mean, that's a lot of money even for me to make up. I don't get why you need someone to motivate you to run around a gym. That's like the fun part of the day. I call that adult recess. You know, I got my music and I'm running around having a good time. Like, yeah, I'm gonna lift this. Okay, no, I'm not. I'm gonna run. What's this thing do? It injures this part of my back. The gym is fun. I don't need somebody to motivate me to do that. I could use that guy at my house. That's what I need to get motivated. Just follow me around. All right, Arch, come on, dig it out, buddy. Dig it out. Give me two loads of laundry. Let's go. Come on, give me some more socks. You know where the socks are. They're in the end of the bed. The trap between the sheet and the mattress is about 40 pairs in there. That's where they're all going. Dig it out, dig it out, dig it out, dig it out, dig it out, dig it out, dig it out. All right, good work, Arch. You can watch on the internet for 5 minutes, and then we're going to shoot off some emails.
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7: Jacaranda Newswatch traffic in 90 seconds.
0: Once again, we got law enforcement out and about there on the N1 South Adana Hubert Freeway at the ramp to Rigel Drive at the moment, the R50. Delays in the Crown M2 between the Crown and Main Reef Road. Wadeville, you've got roadworks on the N17 eastbound. The restrictions and delays are towards Osborne Road. Still starting to boiter as you can't park there, sir. There's a station vehicle on the N1 South at Olifantsfontein Road. Boysons, you've got the queuing traffic at the Crown M1 South at the Crown Interchange. And a station vehicle on the Western Bypass N1 North before the ramp to Malibongwe Drive. 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

0: Doomsayer, Liquid Deep, Fairy Tale, Amadasha, and Austin. Do you know that today is World Emoji Day? And being a Friday, gee, I hope with you it's a smiley face.
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6: Newswatch traffic update. I'm afraid we got the first crash of the afternoon. It's on the N3 North at Marlborough Drive. Stationary vehicle on the M1 North, the Western Bypass at the ramp to the Golden Highway. Stationary vehicle N1 North before the ramp to Molly Bongwe Drive. Queuing traffic around the Crown. Boysen's M1 South at the Crown Interchange. And M2, there's delays between the Crown and Main Reef Road. We've also got roadworks underway. Wadeville N17 East. The restrictions are towards Osborne Road. And that, for now, is your Newswatch traffic update. Yeah, so your friend's car got stolen. Shame, man. And their insurance didn't cover theft. 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

0: behind you.
1: Rian Bernardi, I saw it nicht learning, my friend, but I woke up this morning and your song was stuck in my head. Cut the buck. Hey, well, you know, it's an earworm. It's a great track. Rian Bernardi said, cut the buck. Spice Girls in front of that with Wannabe. 5 minutes away from lunchtime news. 5 minutes away from lunch. Oh, well, you can do it. You can do it. Oh, you're on the Zemp. What? I hope it's legit. Ay, ay, ay. Yeah, the last thing you want to be doing is injecting fake drugs, you know, or fong drugs into your system. Please be very, very careful. There's a lot of people out there looking to make money. Just to hell with the cost. Oh, boy. July the 17th. Well, apart from it being genuinely World Emoji Day today, at the moment, sort of gritted teeth grimace guy. That's my emoji. Hopefully you've got the smiley emoji today. But there's a crazy anniversary here. Seeing as we're talking about Rian Bernardi and Cut the Buck and all. The British royal family. From German descent. Yeah. So obviously World War I's breaking loose and the Germans are now at war with Britain. So the British royal family decided, you know what we should do? We better change our surname. So they changed their surname to Windsor on this day, 1917. What was the old surname? Von Staden. No? Was it really Buchenpool? Really? Saxe-Coburg. Yes, that is a very Teutonic sounding name. And then you wonder why they got a German coach. Ah, for the football team. Well, now you know. Anyway, enough talking about them overseas people. Let's talk about Die Werfstadt.
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10: Mevrou Jacobs, bly om te sien jy is weer op die been. Waarby help ons vandag?
8: Arinal is daar vir jou gemeenskap, want ons is van jou gemeenskap. 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Arinal, familiewaardes. Waarde vir die hele familie.
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4: Johannesburg 21, Pretoria and Polokwane 24.
5: Got a crash on the N3 north at the Marlborough Drive ramp to the N3 north. We've also got queuing traffic at the Crown. Boyson's M1 south at the Crown, there's queuing traffic there. Also delays M2 between the Crown and Main Reef Road.
4: Public protector Kolega Galega has found that Gauteng municipalities failed to enforce food safety laws in the informal sector. More than 16,240 food vendors are reportedly non-compliant with regulations, while the province has only 30% of the required environmental health inspectors. She says these failures may have compromised consumer safety.
6: The City of Johannesburg Metropolitan Municipality is at a 50% compliance level regarding the EHP staffing capacity. The other metros within the province are actually below 25% of capacity levels.
4: The head of the Investigating Directorate Against Corruption, Andrea Johnson, is expected to testify before the Madlunga Commission of Inquiry soon. Johnson was unable to testify earlier this week after her lawyer informed the commission that she had been rushed to hospital. She is the latest in a growing number of witnesses whose testimony has been delayed for medical reasons. Yes, Commission spokesperson Jeremy Michaels.
7: As far as we are aware, she is no longer ill. There's no indication of that. And so I think you can expect that, and certainly, of course, the commission needs to and wants to hear from her as soon as possible, hear her testimony and her responses to a whole range of serious issues.
4: Parliament's impeachment committee says it will continue preparing for the Section 89 inquiry into President Cyril Ramaphosa, despite the Western Cape High Court reserving judgment on the president's application to halt the process. Ramaphosa approached the court seeking to suspend oral evidence in the inquiry while challenging the findings of an independent panel that recommended Parliament consider impeachment proceedings over allegations linked to the 2020 theft of foreign currency at his Palapala farm. Here's committee chairperson Makashule Gana.
8: We have long said as the committee that until such time that the competent court can stop or indicate that we must not proceed, we'll proceed. But in any case, we're not going to stop until the court has made a determination. But the work continues.
4: The court is expected to deliver judgment next week. The route between Cape Town International Airport and Gauteng's Oratambo International Airport was Africa's busiest airport connection last year. According to the International Air Transport Association's World Transport Stats for 2025 report, approximately 3.4 million passengers travelled between these two destinations. In news abroad, Iranian state media and a Syrian military source say Iran struck eastern Syria earlier today. It's the first known attack by Tehran on Syrian territory since the Middle Eastern war erupted earlier this year. And finally, we end off in the US, and that's where pole dancing went horribly wrong. A Houston woman says she's done practicing pole dancing at home after a mishap led to two apartments being flooded. Aisha Gilbert was filming her pole dancing routine when the pole came loose from the ceiling and struck a fire sprinkler. She says she received it from a colleague.
9: He was like, hey, I have this pole, I'm giving it away, do you want it? And I'm like, yeah, absolutely, I want it. It wasn't even a thought that it could possibly hit the sprinkler. We were more worried about it hitting a wall or hitting this.
4: That's a wrap of your big stories at lunchtime. We'll use it too.
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Yes, she did. Cat dolls. Yeah, okay, so Meghan Trainor made you look, but Taylor, well, she made us listen, guys. It was on this day, July 17th, 3 years ago, with her album Speak Now entering the US album chart at number one. Well, it joined her other three albums in the top 10. She became only the third artist ever to have four albums simultaneously in the US top 10 album chart. Who were the others? Well, the others were Herb Albert back in 1966 and Prince in 2016. And she also, Taylor Swift, beats Barbra Streisand to become the female artist with the most US number one albums. An incredible 12, that was then, and now it's 14. 14 number one. What? Oh, yeah. All our local musos dreaming about things like that, huh? Yes, you too, DJ Clock and Beatenberg. Because Pluto, I remember you.

Well, thank you, Lizzo. Not complaining about chucking the phone. As you do. Lizzo, Ed Sheeran, and DJ Clock featuring Beatenberg and the fabulous Pluto, I Remember You. Soft air on World Emoji Day, and it is also July 17th. And if it's your birthday today, well, I hope you get presents and cake. Hope you get the day off, actually. That'd be nice. Feels like Mikey Aminium Nandikue. Hope you're having a great day. Share your birthday with the famous people, the late Canadian actor.

0: Donald Sutherland, Spencer Davis, the English vocalist Brian Glaslock, the drummer of the band The Motels, the late bass player of Black Sabbath, Terry Geezer Butler, born today, 1949. The Hoff is 74 today. David Hasselhoff of Baywatch and Knight Rider fame. And also Chicken Licken. Also, Phoebe Snow, the American singer born today. J.C. Cordes, the late rapper of P.M. Dawn, born 1971. Natasha Hamilton of Atomic Kitten. She's 44 today. Darude, the village, the Finnish, the village people. Darude, who did Sandstorm, Finnish DJ. His real name, Ville Virtanen, born 1975. Regina Bell, the American vocalist of A Whole New World, 63 today. Damon Harris of The Temptations. Wolfgang Fleur of Kraftwerk. Who else have we got? Jules DiMartino, the vocalist, bass player of The Ting Tings. Do you remember the TV series Ted Lasso? The character Roy Kent. Well, the actor, the British actor Brett Goldstein, who played Roy Kent in Ted Lasso. He's 46 today. But what about the local legends? Have we got any? Hell yeah, we do. Born today, 1920, South Africa's pioneering black filmmaker Lionel Ngakane. It is also the birthday today of the late television and movie producer, the founder of Carte Blanche and Combined Artists, the company, the late Bill Forer, born 1949. By the way, his brother's Duncan Forer from Rabbit. Talented family. Cape Town-born former rugby player and coach Robbie Fleck is 51 today. Eish, this is a sad one. It's Lebo Matosa's birthday today. She's been gone, because she died in a car crash, 20 years ago. Can you believe that? Singer Lebo Matosa's birthday, born 1977. And the greatest footballing legend that this country ever produced, and I'm really, really sorry for all of the other players, but South Africa's original football OG, Jomo Sono, is 71 today, born in Joburg today, 1955. Yeah, and he's still alive and kicking, thank you. That's today's famous birthdays on Jack.
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1: 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Shall we go for 2 million?
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0: Okay, so we've had a bunch of incidents over the last 30 minutes, so let's get to it in your traffic update. Heidelberg M3, there's been a truck crash south of Heidelberg. Usually what happens now is that the truck crash recovery is going to take about another 45 minutes or so, so wir sind vorsichtig in der Umgebung. That's Heidelberg M3, truck crash south of Heidelberg. Station vehicle M1 north, the western bypass at the ramp to the N12, the southern bypass, got a crash on the N1 south at Winnie Mandela Drive. Station vehicle N12 east before the ramp from the R21, a crash on the N1 north before the Buccleuch interchange. Station vehicle N12 east before the ramp from the R21, and a station vehicle on the M1 south Pretoria main road, and that is at the ramp to Brockfontein Road. 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

0: Two from the G pile, Grace Abrams, George Michael, back to back on Jacka.
1: The Vadim Fierce Tour of 2026 brings my band to Centurion this Friday at Club 14. 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
0: Thank you, Dandelion. Yeah. Okay, so things have calmed down a lot on the roads. Still haven't seen the truck crash recovery being rolled out. But there has been that truck crash, Heidelberg side N3, just south of Heidelberg. Got a station vehicle on the N12 east after the ramp from the R21, and a station vehicle on the N1 south at Olifantsfontein Road. And that is your Newswatch traffic update. So, have you noticed how many learner drivers there are on the road at the moment, huh? L plates. Gee, Dad, I saw a couple of L plates this morning. I hope that wasn't your kids driving. I hope it was your kids and not you, because of what Uppies do. Ah, L plates. Look, we've all got to start somewhere, right? Even Dylan Oliphant, learner driver.
10: I'm a learner driver. So I have to drive with that sticker at the back of my car. You know that sticker, sir? New car from $6.99 per month. And I've been going for lessons. Don't ever let an uncle in the township who owns a driving school take you for a lesson. Because I was getting my clutch control wrong and he flipped. He was like, Dylan, for the very last time, take your foot slowly off the clutch. This is exactly why your father left your mother. You need to make up your mind, Dylan. Do you want to be a driver or a druggie? K53 or Tuk? And my cousin finally admitted he's using drugs. And when you have a drug addict in the house, it's hard, because you have to hide every little thing. Like my druggy cousin got so desperate, he tried stealing our TV while we were watching it. I was like, Elton, what you doing? He was like, I'll be back after the ad break.

0: Oh, what a classic, eh? Bob Marley, the Wailers jamming on Jacaranda FM. Also, the makes of Lewis Capaldi with Stay Love. Wow. Thanks for staying with us. Your number one feel-good station will be Drempelvani Naviak. We've got a big show coming up at 4 o'clock today. It's Robin Rose with a touch of Angle Tap, and they're going to be at the semi-finals of the Gold Rush Make Me a Millionaire competition. They're over at Sandridge Square. They're broadcasting live from 4 o'clock. Big Gold Rush final coming up tomorrow. Danny Painter broadcasting live from Colonnade Gold Rush, and that is during the top 40 between 10 and 2. It's going to be massive. And then on Monday, the big report back, you get to meet the millionaire on Breakfast with Martin Bester. Oh, and you still stand a chance of winning The Secret Sound.
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12: It's always the same with you. I want this, I need that, and somehow I am always the one paying.

0: Sy van ondersoek en dit sal na verwagting vanmiddag van die regspan van die Noordwes sakeman Suleiman Karim verteenwoordig hoor. Dit volg op ontwikkelinge rondom sy uitgestelde getuienis. Anastasie Magobo het meer hieroor.
1: Suleiman Karim was due to testify before the commission on Wednesday, but his lawyers again informed the commission that he remained medically unfit to testify. Chief Evidence Leader Advocate Matthew Chaskalson is expected to update the commission on development over the past 48 hours. The commission had already resolved to subpoena the hospitals and medical practitioners who treated Karim. It has also subpoenaed CCTV footage from a Western Cape shopping center after receiving independent whistleblower reports and eyewitness accounts alleging Karim was seen there earlier this week despite being declared medically unfit to testify. Anastasie Mogobo for Jacaranda News Watch in Pretoria.
0: Die hoof van die ondersoekdirektoraat teen korrupsie, Andrea Johnson, sal ook na verwagtend binnenkort voor die Madlango kommissie getuig. 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
2: As far as we are aware, she is no longer ill. There's no indication of that, and so I think you can expect that, and certainly of course the commission needs to and wants to hear from her as soon as possible, hear her testimony and her responses to a whole range of serious issues.
0: En nou na die wes van Johannesburg en reddingspogings is aan die gang nadat twee soldate wat vermeende onwettige mynwerkers agterna gesit het, in 'n oopsag geval het. 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President Ramaphosa sê Afrika het die toekoms van die globale ekonomie geword. Hy is vandag mede-voorsitter van die 4de Suid-Afrika-Namibië Kommissie in Pretoria.
3: Africa has become central to the future of the global economy. The world increasingly looks to Africa for the critical minerals, energy resources, agricultural potential and strategic partnership that will shape the industries of the world into the future. The question before us is therefore not whether Africa possesses these resources. The question is whether Africans will be prepared to capture the value that they create.
0: En ons sluit af met nog nie sy die buitenland. Andy Burnham is amptelik bevestig as die nuwe leier van Brittanië se regerende arbeidspartij. Hy neem oor by Keir Starmer nadat hy verlede maand bedank het. Burnham sal maandag formeel eerste minister word.
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0: Ek is Chanel September. 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
5: Thanks, Chanel. Had a crash during the news. Germiston N3 South, a crash of the Geldenhuys interchange. Full update at the end of this big sweeper hits.

0: Whoop! I like the whoop ending. Alex Warren, TLC, and Mark Amble back-to-back on Jacaranda FM on a feel-good Friday night with that at Ellie Goulding. Hey, Ellie, what do you think of the comedy? You know, the comedy that I've been featuring here on Jacaranda?
1: It's a little bit funny.
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0: Who needs you here? It's Ronan Keating on Jacaranda FM. You're loving every single day, especially Fridays. Also the makes all the Commodores, Harry Styles and Ellie Goulding, Sevilla Java from the Elton John classic, Your Song. It's a little bit funny, huh? It's a little bit funny. Okay. So what have we got coming up? Oh, we're off to pommes frites with mayonnaise. Now, Belgian Grand Prix, Formula One back. It's going to be huge. And we've got a triple whammy of rugby this weekend. It is going to be massive. Junior Springbok women versus Junior USA women. It's coming up tomorrow. We are playing Wales in the Nations Cup tomorrow. That is in Durban at King's Park. Oh, it's going to be a biggie. And then we have got on Saturday the final of the Under-20 Rugby World Championship. It is the Junior Booker Tien Frankrijk. Man, that's going to be awesome. That is going to be huge. Big, big rugby weekend. We are very, very close. 8 days away now from kickoff of WAFCON 25-26. It's kicking off on the 25th of July. Banyana in the group of Tanzania, Cote d'Ivoire and Burkina Faso. Yeah. Hey, but our ladies are going to do well. I can feel it. Team SA on standby. We are now, what? How many days away? 6 days away from the start of the Commonwealth Games being held in Glasgow. Come back with medals, team. And then, of course, Sunday night, 9 p.m. It's the colonizers versus one of the original colonized. Oh, it's going to be massive. Spain versus Argentina in the FIFA World Cup final. Sunday, 9 p.m. I'm not putting money on anything. Nah. But I will say I reckon it's going to be Spain 2-1 with Argentina's goal being scored by Lionel Messi. Hey, I can hope, right? I do love fairy tales. There you go. That's a sporty update for you. Now let's talk about dating.
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0: 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Well done, Lesha.
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3: Jacaranda Newswatch traffic in 90 seconds.
4: Start off in Amalgam, Main Reef Road West. There's delays towards Nazareth Road. And then we got biggies. The truck crash recovery out Heidelberg side is underway. There was a truck crash about half an hour ago south of Heidelberg. So the recovery underway on the N3, delays and diversions in that area. Got a crash on the N1 North, Pretoria Main Road, before the ramp to New Road. And Germiston N3 South, a crash at the Geldnes interchange. There's roadworks underway, some delays on the N1 North ramp at the Buccleuch interchange. Bedford View N3 North, slow-moving traffic on the link to the N12 East at Galulies. R21 South, there's a stationary vehicle before the ramp to Griffiths Road. And we have got a stationary vehicle M1 South, Adana Uver Freeway at the ramp from the N4. And the law enforcement folks have moved on. They're now on the N1 North, the Western Bypass, at the ramp from the Golden Highway. And that is it for now, so we can get back to the hits a whole lot faster.
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0: Thank you, ladies. Fabulous Jim Marley on Jacaranda FM. Knowing me, knowing you. And in front of that, Sienna Spedo, Die on This Hill. Although I love technology, I am not one of the people who has moved over to I'll use my cell phone to tap and pay. I still like having that credit card in my BRC. I'll tell you what, though, I was cleaning out the BRC, putting in the new card because the old card had expired. And I was rather surprised that I have, to find out that I have in my wallet, not one, but nine loyalty cards. Nine of the damn things. Basically, these things are just discount cards, right? So, yeah, why are we carrying all these things around just to get the specials? Anyway, it's, I always thought it was like a South African thing, but apparently it started in America. Isn't that right? Or shopping Roy Wood?
1: A shop. I try to shop online now because cashiers keep asking me about these discount cards in the store. I don't have the discount card. Okay, just let me go. I want to leave. Just ring up my stuff. Let me leave. I want to leave so bad, I'd rather pay full price. That's how bad I want to leave. But they grill you about the card. Well, do you have the discount card? Here's a bigger question. Why I got to have a card to get a discount? Why can't you just always give us the cheapest price? Why do I have to... Like, we shouldn't have to join the grocery store Illuminati to get 10% off. I don't need that.
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5: Back to what's happening on the roads. Right, Germiston N3 South, a crash at the Geldnes interchange. Amalgam Main Reef Road West, delays towards Nasrec Road. Roadworks on the M1 North, a ramp to the N1, and that's at the Buccleuch interchange. R21 South, stationary vehicle before the ramp to Griffiths Road. N1 South, a stationary vehicle at the ramp from the N4. Bedford View, bit of delays. N3 North, you've got slow-moving traffic on the link to the N12 East. And N12 R24 West, there's slow-moving traffic on both routes towards Galoolies. Elsewhere, we've got a stationary vehicle on the M1 North after the ramp to the Golden Highway. Station vehicle M1 North Pretoria Main Road before the ramp to Allendale Road. Law enforcement out on the N1 North, the Western Bypass. That's at the ramp from the Golden Highway as well. Stationary vehicle R21 South before the ramp to Olifantsfontein Road. And the truck crash Heidelberg side on the N3. The recovery of that truck crash continues. There are delays and diversions, and that's just south of Heidelberg on the N3. And that is it. Yippee and yahoo. Right, play the jingle.

0: Thank you, not Charles Barkley, but Gnarls Barkley with Crazy. Also, Amy Jones with Again, and it's a good local tune at 1A, and Monica with the original version of Angel of Mine. Well, angels on your shoulders, huh? Well, hopefully you've got two. You're going to need it for the big semi-final tonight from the Gold Rush Make Me a Millionaire competition. The semis today with Rob and Roz over at Sandridge Square. Well, it's actually Rob and Ankle Tap and the team. Well, that's going to be good. Blame Fosso, Ferdy Deal, Nemus. The big final coming up at Gold Rush Colonnade with Danny Painter tomorrow. And that's between 10 and 2. It's broadcast in the Top 40 live from Colonnade. It's just going to be lacquer as well. Hey! Yeah, somebody's going to be walking away a very, very happy person with a million rand, eh? How fantastic is that? What do you mean you've never won anything on Jacaranda FM? Oh, come on. We're your number one feel-good and number one winning station. And we're offering you baie cliëntele om 'n wenner te word. It's about time. I mean, for example, what is that sound? Could it be the secret that you unscramble that connects you to 50,000 bucks? Come on, tempt fate.
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0: Thank you for that. 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And the woman says, "You, sir, are a misogynist." And he said, "Oh, really? Is there a misogynist that I could speak to instead, please?"
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9: Johannesburg 21, MLA Hlaney 23, Pretoria 24.
0: Got a crash on the N17 eastbound after the ramp to Ronnebult Road. Got a truck crash recovery underway south of Heidelberg on the N3. I'm afraid it's expect delays and diversions.
9: Rescue efforts are underway after two soldiers who gave chase to suspended illegal, or suspected rather, illegal miners fell into an open shaft at the CRD mine west of Johannesburg. Gauteng police spokesperson Brenda Maraduli says at around 6 o'clock this morning, members of the South African National Defence Force working under Operation Prosper were conducting an anti-illegal mining operation at the abandoned mine when the incident occurred.
10: During a pursuit, two members tragically fell into an open abandoned vertical mine shaft. Mine rescue services and disaster management teams were activated immediately and are on site conducting rescue operations.
9: The Midlanga Commission is expected to hear from the legal team representing Northwest businessman Suleiman Karim this afternoon. This follows dramatic developments surrounding his repeatedly postponed testimony. Anasazi Mahobu has more.
11: Suleiman Karim was due to testify before the commission on Wednesday, but his lawyers again informed the commission that he remained medically unfit to testify. Chief Evidence Leader Advocate Matthew Chaskalsen is expected to update the commission on developments over the past 48 hours. The commission had already resolved to subpoena the hospitals and medical practitioners who treated Karim. Anastasi Mkhobu for Jacaranda Newswatch in Pretoria.
9: The Midlanga Commission has meanwhile also issued a fresh subpoena to the head of the Investigating Directorate Against Corruption, Andrea Johnson. Spokesperson Jeremy Michaels confirms she has returned to work after being admitted to hospital. The commission is investigating allegations of abuse of power linked to crime intelligence investigations and claims Johnson shielded Major General Feroz Khan in an assault and intimidation case.
12: As far as we are aware, she is no longer ill. The commission needs to and wants to hear from her as soon as possible and her responses to a whole range of serious issues.
9: Action SA says it will take the SAPS's disciplinary outcome in the Palapala matter on judicial review, calling it a cover-up to protect senior police officials. The scandal relates to the 2020 theft of a large sum of foreign currency from President Cyril Ramaphosa's Limpopo farm, which was not reported through normal police channels. The Public Protector and IPED found members of the Presidential Protection Unit may have violated SAP's rules. Is Action SA's National Chair, Michael Beaumont.
13: It is worth pausing to recognise that when you consider the gravity of the Public Protector's findings and the gravity of the IPED investigation findings, the idea that both of these individuals could be found not guilty by the SAP disciplinary process is jarring, at least, and really is of massive concern. This record of decision, in our opinion, amounts to a cover-up.
9: In the United Kingdom, the newly elected member of the House of Commons, Andy Burnham, has been elected as the new leader of the Labour Party. He's succeeding Prime Minister Keir Starmer and is expected to become the new Premier on Monday.
14: This is a proud moment you have given me and my family today, and an emotional one. But it is one for which I am ready.
9: And we end off in India, and it's launched its first hydrogen-powered train, joining a small group of nations testing the technology. This forms part of efforts to decarbonize rail transport and cut dependence on fossil fuels. That's your latest news, Maud Four.
0: Hey, you're talking about fossil fuels and trains and things. Have you got a train of thought?
9: Ha ha ha.
0: See, I don't. I have a little bicycle of thought with a little monkey riding it. Have a nice weekend.

0: Prince had a thing for Chaka Khan, huh? Chaka Khan with Ain't Nobody's, the skeleton song. Bruno Mars, a youngster, risk it all. I know somebody who's seeing Bruno Mars live in London next week. Show off. Akon, Colby Adonis, Cardi B with Beautiful. Thanks for being a ray of sunshine as part of our Jacaranda FM family. Ons waardeer. Count us in.
1: 1, 2, 3.

0: Yes, we know. Okay, fine. Thank you very much. Paul Russell, there's a little boo thing on Jacaranda FM. Also in the Mengsel. Played other fine tunes, Timberlake with Mirrors and the Elvis Fantastis. Absolutely fabulous. Ni more, ni no. Along with Ray and Vars Arman. He's over at the bar. Got a Newswatch traffic update coming up in the interim. Could you please explain the difference between a motorbike and a scooter? Because we got a lot of scooters on the roads.
1: I'm going to tell you guys about my very first motorcycle, but I need your energy for this. You guys ready? 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I'm going to give you a ride. If you like what you hear, you let us know. 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

0: Well, I had a scooter. 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
1: Evil Knievel.
0: Mischievous Knievious. I'm on the sidewalk.
1: Harley.
0: Hardly.
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0: Stickers and a sweater. Safety first.
2: 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He's standing in for Tabiso Kambule tomorrow. And he rides a Harley Davidson. Yeah, meet Shane Hunter tomorrow here on Jacaranda FM.
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1: Let's start off with a stationary vehicle on the M1 north of the Buccleuch interchange. Centurion, Old Joburg Road, lights not working at Brockfontein Road. We've got the truck crash recovery underway in Heidelberg. N3, the delays just south of Heidelberg on the N3. M2, the Crown delays between the Crown and Main Reef Road. There's law enforcement out and about in the Western Bypass, N1 North, and that is at the ramp to N12 Southern Bypass. Stage vehicle M1 North at Pretoria Main Road before the ramp to New Road. Got fire and smoke underway because there's a felt fire. It's reduced visibility on the N1 North, the Western Bypass, at the ramp from the N12, the Southern Bypass. Also, fire and smoke, reduced visibility N14 East. After the ramp to the N1 South, exit 124B. Randburg, you've got queuing traffic on the M1 South towards Malebongwe Drive. Centurion, N1 North, a crash near Boerter Avenue. Boysons, more slow-moving traffic on the M1 South towards Boysons. And that, for now, is your Newswatch traffic update. 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

feels like they've fallen in love. 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Yep, we got another one. The Jackpot City Racing Game. It brings the pressure and split-second decision-making of high-level racing onto radio. Yeah, listeners get placed inside a live race where the longer they stay in, the higher the money climbs. But at any moment, the red flag can drop and they lose everything. See, it's all about timing, nerve, and knowing when to get out. You can enter the Jackpot City Racing Game competition by WhatsApping hashtag Jackpot City to our WhatsApp line 084-850-0942. We're going to be randomly selecting listeners to play live on the air. You get to start the race with $500. The race begins. The multiplier starts climbing. Two times, three times, four times. You get the gist. Now, the longer you stay in, the more your cash grows. However, at any moment, you can shout, "Cash out!" to lock in your winnings. But if the red flag hits before you cash out, you will lose everything. However, if you are a winner and a registered Jackpot City customer, your winnings get doubled. So if you back your timing and you think you can handle the pressure, enter the competition now. WhatsApp Jackpot City to 084-850-0942 and follow the prompts. We could be putting you live in the race. Not to draw, not to lose, hopefully, but to be a winner on Jacaranda FM.

0: 1985, Duran Duran became the first band to have a number one on the US singles chart with a James Bond theme. 1978, Def Leppard made their live debut at Westfield School in Sheffield in front of 150 students. Love is like a bomb, bomb, bomb, bomb, bomb, bomb. 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
7: Newswatch traffic update. Santon, Grayston Drive eastbound. There's been a crash near Linden Street. We've got felt fires underway at the moment. N1 North, the Western Bypass. There's reduced visibility. Reduced visibility on the Western Bypass at the ramp from the N12, the Southern Bypass. Also, N14 East, there's reduced visibility after the ramp to the N1 South exit at 124B. Randburg, queuing traffic N1 South towards Mullibongwe Drive. Centurion, N1 North. Ongeluk nabe Boerterlaan. Elsewhere, oh yeah, Boysons, M1 South still has the slow-moving traffic towards Boysons. It's been slow in the Crown all day, actually. Law enforcement now on the N1 North Pretoria Main Road at the ramp to New Road. Station vehicle R21 South after the ramp to Nelmapius Drive. Station vehicle M1 South, Pretoria Main Road at the ramp to Olifantsfontein Road. And why is the program flashing red now? I mean, I was nearly finished, guys. Come on in. Oh, nee, wat is nog ongeluk. Steeldale, Heidelberg Road. There's been a crash at Southern Klippervierbach Road. And Alberton, Voortrekker Road. Lights are not working at the N12.
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1: It's Janet Jackson, Jacaranda FM. Hey, with the drums knock off. Okay, fabulous. Thank you. Janet Jackson, Together Again. And we had Ben Rodriguez, nice track from the local boyke. Song called Homesick. And Natasha Bedingfield. Wat het woorde? No, not the flip woorde. Die woorde. Well, the words we wanted to hear from you were, make me a millionaire. Well, a couple of people are going to get their opportunity today. It is the Gold Rush semi-final coming up with Robin Ross and Ankle Tap at Sandridge Square. This is going to be a biggie. And then the final coming up tomorrow over at Colonnade from 10 to 2. Danny Painter broadcasting live from Gold Rush. And Monday, we'll be chatting to the newly minted millionaire on The Breakfast Show with Martin Bester and his fun. I'll be back with you on Sunday for Jack of Rye. As always, don't forget to keep like a Naviac Fander.
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8: Johannesburg, môre op na 22, Pretoria 24, Mbombela 27 grade.
9: In your traffic, we've got an accident on the N3 that's northbound just before the Buccleuch interchange.
10: Joe Mann with your sport headlines. Desiree Ellis brings a couple of surprises as Banyana Banyana WAFCON squad is unveiled, and Verstappen back on top in opening practice at the Belgian Grand Prix.
8: Ons kop af met 'n storie wat hom uitspeel soos wat ons hier sit. 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
0: The three Lesotho nationals, Molebedi Musia, Rammoni Tsibela and Zipho Metsing, abandoned their bail application. However, they have denied all the charges, claiming that they were coerced into confessing to the murders. They face 13 counts of murder and 14 counts of attempted murder. During court proceedings, the state said investigators are still waiting for outstanding witness statements and post-mortem reports. Cliff Shiko for Jacaranda Newswatch in Johannesburg.
8: In Annelies het die nasionale tesourie begin om geld aan munisipaliteite oor te betaal nadat dit van hulle weerhou is omdat hulle voortdurend skuldig bevind is aan nie nakoming. 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
11: 27 municipalities received their equitable share yesterday. Another 17 municipalities received a portion totaling 2.9 billion to strictly pay the relevant creditors, SARS, pension funds, and so on. And 22 municipalities will receive their equitable share in the week of the 20th of July.
8: In die Midde-Ooste hou Iran intussen vol met aanvalle op lande wat met die VSA bande het. Kuwait, Bahrein en Qatar het bevestig dat hulle gisterand missiele vanuit Iran moes afskiet. Die en die dag se ander groot nuusstories is op jackrandfm.com. Klik op News.

0: It is Ed Sheeran. It's called Sapphire on the Drive with Rob and Roz. Before that, Maloko and Bring It Back on a Friday afternoon. Welcome to the show today. We are live and we are on the road again.
1: Hello, hello.
0: Good. We are out at Sandridge Square, Gold Rush Make Me a Millionaire competition. This is very close to the end of it. This is almost as far as it can go.
1: Yeah, it's semi-final day, Rob, and I don't know, we've got some nervous and excited people because I'm looking at a whole group of people and somebody's going to be a millionaire. Make some noise if you want to be that person.
0: Also me.
1: You should make some noise.
0: So, lots of games and so on the go here. We'll keep checking in all the way through the course of the afternoon. Lots to give away on our show as well. High low on the way just before 525,000 rand up for grabs courtesy of We Buy Cars. Alpha Palooza is going to be happening live from here. And if you want to come past, one of the easiest ways to register and to get yourself a chance to win that million rand is to go to goldrush.co.za. You can go and sign up there or go and pop past one of the four branches all over the place, one of which is here, Sandridge Square in Midrand. It's just off New Road, close to the Jacaranda FM offices. That's where we're hanging out today.
1: We're in the parking lot. You can't miss us. Just follow the noise, follow the Jacaranda FM banners, and you'll find us inside the van.
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4: 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From Friday's semi-final to Saturday's Amazing Rush final. 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
0: Right now, almost quarter past four this afternoon. 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
4: Jacaranda Newswatch traffic in 90 seconds.
0: Streets of Johannesburg, unfortunately, starting the afternoon with a couple of major issues. The Western Bypass from Rivonia Road all the way out through Four Ways and heading down towards Manibongwe. Very, very busy. Winnie Mandela already looking like a mess this afternoon as well. There's also a crash on Witkoppen that is after Douglas Drive. If you're heading down towards Hyperion, that area is going to be slow. The rest of the Western Bypass looking okay. Mike 1 northbound behaving itself. There is a stationary vehicle on the off-ramp at Woodmead close to the factory store there. So they're coming off the highway and heading up to Waterfall. That might be a bit slow. Crown Interchange, Mike 1 south from Jan Smuts and Empire into there is busy. And Galilee's on a Friday afternoon doing what it do, as does the R24 coming in from the airport side. So everything from Bedford View down towards Van der Buren, both directions is slow.
1: From Midrand upwards on there, the N1 northbound, there's a lot of traffic at the moment. There's some law enforcement. Something's going on the ramp to New Road. So traffic developing quite heavily over there. As you head further north, just take note, at the Brakfontein Interchange, there is a fire. It is at that link between the N14 and N1 at the Brakfontein Interchange. There's a big fire. Nothing to worry about other than a lot of smoke. I myself drove through there about an hour ago. So bad visibility. Just take note and drive safely, please. And then also, I've got a stationary vehicle, R21. This is southbound as you try and get onto Nelmapius Drive. I'll have more updates for you in a bit. If you spot something, send it through to us on our WhatsApp line 084-850-0942.
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0: It's Mariah Carey, Sweet Fantasy on the Drive with Rob and Roz. Coming up on about 20 past four this afternoon, we got a WhatsApp in from Moritz. Says, hey guys, big sporting weekend. Are you looking forward more to the rugby or to the World Cup final?
1: Oh, it's a tough one, but then again, the teams that I decided to support, they're now gone. As a adopted France fan, and I'm going to be at the Bok game, so I'm going to say I'm more excited for the Springbok game.
0: I'll be honest with you, I mean I'm a huge football fan.
1: Yeah, same.
0: Like, I watch at least one Premier League game every single weekend.
1: Yeah,
0: I will watch as much Champions League as I can get my hands on. I will never care about the World Cup final as much as I care about the Springboks.
1: 100%
0: ever.
1: Listen, there's even more rugby going on. I mean, you got the Junior Box in the final of the World Championship as well. So tomorrow's going to be rugby, but then we've got Sunday for the football.
0: Yeah,
1: so
0: Sunday for the football will be
1: fine. We can break it up. I don't know if you saw this, Rob, but in the truest, the most American fashion, they announced today that FIFA are introducing something new for this World Cup final, something they've never done before.
0: Is it the halftime show?
1: No.
0: Yeah.
1: The winning players will be receiving championship rings like they do.
0: Come on, stop it, America.
1: Like they do in the NFL, in the NBA,
0: etc. They're
1: going to be diamond encrusted FIFA World Championship rings.
0: Can the Americans not just understand that the rest of us don't want to be like them?
1: I don't know. I think I'd like a ring if I was one of the guys.
0: No, do they not get it? Like, Lawson's 8.
1: Waiting
0: keep
1: for that
0: the rings
1: picture.
0: For your World Championship basketball team that only plays against people from its own country and calls itself the World Champions.
1: I'm keep waiting for that picture of Messi and co. all pointing their fists up with their rings on.
0: I mean, if you don't know, this is also going to be the first World Cup show that has a halftime show in a final. On the lineup, apparently, Madonna is going to be there. New album out, iconic, fair enough. Madge can come.
1: Yeah, but she could, like, all of these artists could have done the pre-show. This is how we do it in football.
0: Shakira's going to come and do some waka waka there on the stage, which we love.
2: Fair. I still feel like that's not okay, though, for a halftime break to be like 30 minutes long.
0: Exactly
2: in
0: that.
2: A soccer match.
0: And then the other performers are BTS coming in from Korea, which is cool, and Justin Bieber's going to be on the lineup as well. So, like, cool and all, but again, you know what I wanted at halftime? I want the pundit drawing the lines on the screen. I want the analysis of halftime. I don't want to get nothing.
1: And if I'm at the stadium, I want to go to the toilet, top up on my beer, get a Vorsroll, get back to my seat.
0: Well, at least with a halftime show, you've got more time to do that.
1: Yeah, exactly. It's called the pre-match closing ceremony in football. Yeah. Get it right.
0: Also, I think I'm a little annoyed because I don't really care who wins. Argentina can win, Spain can win. It's going to make no difference to my life. Mm. The box tomorrow will make a difference to my life. That's going to make me happy.
2: Yeah. I'm excited to see Vusi Moyo tomorrow.
0: Amen. Hey. Listen.
1: Hometown boy.
0: Yeah, it's going to be proper. You say you're going to be at the game, Tappy Tap.
1: Yeah, I'm going to be there.
0: Well, if you are there, look out for this hooligan. I was at him Loftus with him on Saturday.
1: I'll behave this time.
0: Are you going to get in as early as you did last time?
1: Probably.
0: Look for the biggest party in the stadium there. You will find that, Tap.
1: 100%.

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Lee Cole, Palace of Dreams on the drive with Rob and Roz. 4:30 on the dot. 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

0: The Independent Police Investigative Directorate attempted to arrest a second suspect this afternoon after an arrest of another person. IBID spokesperson Lizzie Subing says the warrants of arrest stem from the raid of a house in Kilani in Joburg, where precious stones were allegedly seized and later sold.
1: There was theft of those precious stones, and they did not even register those exhibits after they seized them from that house in Kilani in the occurrence book of the South African Police Service at a police station.
0: And the South African National Defence Force has confirmed the death of two soldiers during an anti-illegal mining operation at an abandoned mine on the West Rand. Following efforts by specialised emergency response teams, the soldiers' bodies have been retrieved from an abandoned shaft at the CRD mine this afternoon. Then we move abroad. The

0: The British Labour Party has chosen its new leader and the new Prime Minister of the country. Andy Burnham takes over from Keir Starmer. I'm Marlene Frischier. Our next bulletin is at 5.
1: Jacaranda Newswatch Sport.

final 26-member squad retains the core of trusted players. Sibuya Lehlongwane, however, is the standout and most notable omission from the provisional 31 group. Tisetso Makubele, Snele Zonke, and as well as Shakira O'Malley have been dropped altogether. Even though Springbok coach Rassie Rasmus has rung the changes for tomorrow's Nations Championship match against Wales, it's happening in Durban and you can look for ankle tap there. You'll also find Butch James there as well. He expects a top performance from the players that are going to be climbing up the pecking order. While the challenge remains immense, South Africa will field a heavily altered lineup. The Springboks are handing out the 4 test debuts to their starting 15. Jakub Williams on the wing, Vusi Moyo at fly half, Ruben van Heerden at lock, and Carlos Sadi at prop. Max Verstappen has topped the times for Red Bull ahead of Ferrari's Lewis Hamilton early today in the opening free practice session ahead of this weekend's Belgian Grand Prix. The 4-time world champion had suffered a high-speed crash at the Austrian and British events in recent weeks and clearly relished running with Red Bull's usual rear wing instead of the much-maligned experimental one that he said was very dangerous. And speaking of dangerous people, Pakistani spinner Mohammad Nawaz has been banned for 3 months for a doping violation. It's also been backdated to May this year. The ICC said that he was tested positive during the men's T20 World Cup, and that was in Sri Lanka. Nawaz tested positive for THC. So he was very chilled out in Colombo. I was about to, because I was surprised. I was like, a spinner getting tested positive. I'm sure he's not taking anabolic steroids. No. Tested positive for carboxy THC. Got Mohammad you. Nawaz was just chilling in Sri Lanka. That's all for me for now. Joe Mann, Jack Rand FM Sport.

0: Miles Smith, if you want to stay on the drive with Rob and Roz. We're still coming at you live this afternoon from Sandridge Square here in Midrand. It is just off New Road, close to the Jacaranda FM offices. And it is the finals of Gold Rush Make Me a Millionaire. Someone's going to win that 1 million rand cash prize.
1: Yeah, we've been talking about it all month and now we're down to the business end. So we've got, I kind of figured out, okay, they're going to narrow it down to 20.
0: Okay.
1: Then tomorrow, coming at you from Colonnade, live with Danny Painter, is going to be like the final where they then, the semi-final number two, they cut it down to 3 people.
0: Oy, oy, oy.
1: And then on Monday, on Breakfast with Martin Bester, one of those 3 people will be told that they are South Africa's newest millionaire.
0: So 40 people today, 20 tomorrow.
1: 52. So we've got our 40 golden
0: and then,
1: tickets.
0: And then, the gold
1: then from those games that we've been doing, 12 people have gone through.
0: Down to 20,
1: so from
0: down
1: 52 to 20 to 3 to 1.
0: Well, that means Monday morning on Breakfast with Martin Bester, you're going to get to hear someone win a million rand. That's so cool.
1: Oh, dude, I wish it was me. Like you said, even me, you know, like you just want to hear that name, Ankle Tap. They don't even have to say it 3 times, like almost just once, like Ankle Tap.
0: Otherwise, he appears in your mirror.
1: Otherwise, I appear in your mirror. $1 million richer.
0: Well, there you have it. That is the fun and games lined up for the weekend. So lots of people outside here joining us at Sandridge Square in Midrand. If you want to come by, come and check out the vibes. The whole Jacaranda FM crew is here. There must be about 25 of us hanging out at the moment.
1: Joe Man just handed me a menu. I don't know if that means I must order something. I'm seeing beef burger, strips and chips. You want to have a look at that?
0: Strips and chips, Chum.
1: Sounds good.
0: It is a Friday afternoon. That sounds like a great idea.
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2: Jacaranda Newswatch traffic in 90 seconds.
1: All right, well, kickstart once again, reminding you of that Pretoria traffic. Solomon Mahlangu Drive, now eastbound. There's queuing traffic towards Delphi Avenue due to an accident on the highway. The N1 near Linwood has caused major traffic. That's northbound traffic. It's as backed up as far as Rigel Avenue, so do take care. The N14 has got some fire and smoke at the Brakfontein interchange at the link to the N1 south. That exit is completely covered in smoke, so please drive safely and beware. So, some slow-moving traffic on Ufis Road. The traffic lights are out at Monument Street, and then also traffic lights out causing chaos on Old Johannesburg Road. Traffic lights out at Godiva Road.
0: In Joburg at the moment, on the Mike 1, southbound through Rosebank is a bit slow. Very busy from just after Houghton Drive through Jan Smuts and Empire. Everything into Galilee is busy at this point between there and Van Buren. The airport side coming in R24 and 12 busy as well. Then there's also an accident. It is on Rivonia Road close to Witkoppen. That area cannot catch a break at the moment. Those roadworks have been causing chaos this week. The highway from Buccleuch out towards Four Ways is slow as well. Winnie Mandela northbound busy. Malibongwe northbound southbound busy through Kaya Sands. Western Bypass on the most looking reasonable at this stage. And across on the East Rand, highways are free flowing, which is lovely to see. So if anything changes, we'll let you know. The WhatsApp line number, if there's anything unusual on your way home this afternoon, ons wil weet asseblief. 084-85-00942.
8: I have been awake since 10 to 2 this morning. I turn on the ovens at 3 a.m., prep the dough and get to work. By 8 a.m. the first customers start coming in. Truck drivers, cleaners, nurses. I just enjoy producing the freshest baguettes that makes their days a little bit better. It's freshness that says. My name is Eugene, the bakery coordinator at Pick n Pay Gauteng. 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

0: It is Rick Astley, Together Forever on The Drive with Rob and Roz. It is also just about 10 to 5 this afternoon. 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Take the guesswork out of selling your car.
1: Chris Cummins, he's just making his way around to ascertain that there is a need.
2: There we go.
0: At the moment, we are trying to guess how many times the letters in the words Jacaranda FM appear on all of the branding in our new studio complex building. So from the doors outside, through the video screens, through the mouse pads on people's desks, what else?
2: I promise you that it's the screens, the signage, the mouse pads, the in-studio branding. What we haven't included, okay, are certain things that can move in and out. So, like, if somebody... Like, the mouse pad stays on someone's desk.
0: Yes. Okay?
2: But if they've got a sticker on their laptop, no. They
0: yeah,
2: take
0: we're
2: their
0: not counting
2: home.
0: That.
2: So we're not counting any of that stuff, but I've been practicing my 11 timetables because I know Rob's going to ask.
0: There are 11 letters in Jacaranda FM, so the answer has to be a multiple of 11 because we want how many letters in total. On the line, Colleen Asiedar.
3: Yes, I am.
0: Hey, how's it going this afternoon, Colleen?
3: Fine, thanks to you.
0: You're good, thank you. The guess is currently, the lowest guess we've had is 286. Computer said that was too low. The highest we've had is 1,023, and the computer said too high. So, where do you think, Colleen?
3: 935.
0: Angle tap, 11 times table?
2: 85.
0: 85 times 11. Okay, so 85 appearances of the word Jacaranda FM in all the branding in our whole building. That's, I mean, you know?
2: That's possible.
0: That's a fair enough shout. Colleen, we're going to lock in 935 for you into the computer and see if you are correct this afternoon. Are you ready?
3: I am ready.
0: All right, let's do this.
2: Oh.
0: Oi, okay, interesting.
2: Too high or too low?
0: Computer says, Colleen, your guess is too high.
2: Okay.
3: Oh,
0: so
3: wow.
0: We're coming down from 935. Yeah, so it's less than 85 pieces of branding across the building, but more than whatever 286 worked out as. I don't know my 11 times table. So, Colleen, give us another crack on Monday, all right?
3: I will do.
0: Thank you. Have a lovely weekend.
2: Well, those of you at home that are now itching to get maybe be the next contestant on Monday, at least we've narrowed it down a little bit further for you. It's less than 85 Jacaranda FMs. The question is, how many times is the logo in our building?
0: Yeah, count the letters up. Send us an answer. It's a multiple of 11. First person to guess it spot on is going to win themselves 25,000 Rand in cash, courtesy of We Buy Cars. Entering is really easy every day. Four letters. That's it. H-I-L-O. One word to the WhatsApp line 0848500942. 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

0: It is somber, 12 to 12, before that David Guetta with Sia and Titanium on a Friday afternoon. Exactly the right tune to get you into the weekend. Almost 5 o'clock, Madeleine standing by, and coming up afterwards, Ankle Tap is ready to Quizmaster. Alpha Palooza is on the way.
1: We're here with the man of the match today. What a performance, Jabalala.
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10: This is Jacaranda News Watch with Marlene Fouchier.
11: Joburg 22 degrees tomorrow, Polokwane 28, Pretoria 24.
0: In Johannesburg, Mike 1 southbound through Crown busy, so is Galulis at this stage. Midrand looking pretty good. Pretoria Highways northbound stationary vehicle at Boeta, and it's going to feel slow all the way up to about Garsfontein.
12: Joe Mann with your sport headlines. Desiree Ellis springs a couple of surprises as Banyana Banyana unveil their WAFCON squad, and Max Verstappen back on top in opening practice at the Belgian Grand Prix.
11: The Independent Police Investigative Directorate has attempted to arrest a second suspect this afternoon, shortly after a first arrest succeeded. IPED spokesperson Lizzie Souping says upon arrival at the home of the second suspect, only his child was present. She says the warrants of arrest stem from the raid of a house in Kilani, Johannesburg, where precious stones were allegedly seized and later sold.
13: It was fraud because there was theft of those precious stones, and they did not even register those exhibits after they seized them from that house in Kilani in the occurrence book of the South African Police Service at a police station.
11: Meanwhile, the South African National Defence Force has confirmed the death of two soldiers during an anti-illegal mining operation at an abandoned mine on the West Rand. Following efforts by specialised emergency response teams, the soldiers' bodies have been retrieved. So earlier, Gauteng Police spokesperson Brenda Muridili said the soldiers were working under Operation Prosper. She explained the circumstances around the tragedy.
13: We saw illegal miners exiting a shaft. During a pursuit, two members tragically fell into an open, abandoned vertical mine shaft.
11: The SANDF says the process of formally identifying the deceased and notifying the next of kin is underway. Meanwhile, the Madlangas' long-running battle to secure the testimony of Northwest businessman Suleiman Karim has suffered yet another setback. A last-minute postponement application filed at 3:30 this morning has forced the commission to postpone arguments until next week for the evidence leader to file a response to Karim's application. Anastasia Mokhobu has more.
14: Chief Evidence Leader Advocate Matthew Chaskelson told the Commission the application raises issues that require a proper response. He says it makes it impossible for the matter to proceed as planned.
15: The postponement application is a substantial application that raises non-frivolous issues to which we need to respond.
14: The application will now be heard next Friday. As part of that process, the Commission will hand Karim's cell phone records and any other investigative material that it intends on using to challenge factual claims contained in his application. Anastasia Mokhobu for Jacaranda News Watch in Pretoria.
11: Then we move abroad. The British Labour Party has chosen its new leader and the new Prime Minister of the country. Andy Burnham takes over from Keir Starmer, who resigned as Premier in June after months of political turmoil, scandal and missteps. Here is Burnham.
16: I am ready. I am ready. Ready to lead and to build on the foundation laid by one person more than any other.
11: And that one person is his predecessor, Keir Starmer. Burnham will take office on Monday. For more on these and other stories, go to jackrandfm.com, click on news.
9: 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Alpha Palooza. 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

0: It's the weekend, dancing in the flames on the drive with Rob and Roz. Friday afternoon, Alphapalooza time. Almost 10 past 5 today. Quizmaster Tap, are you ready?
1: I am ready, Mr. Forbes.
0: In that case, Tumelo, are you on the phone?
2: Yes, I'm on the phone.
0: Hey, my man, welcome. How's your week been, dude?
1: Hola, Tumza.
2: Everything looks good. Everything looks proper, sir. How are you?
0: Yeah, dude, it's Friday. Listen, can't complain. Big sporting weekend. It's going to be lekker. Tumelo, I'm going to run you through the rules quickly. And if you're listening in your car and you don't know how this game works, it's called Alphapalooza because you've got 26 questions. The answer to the first question starts with the letter A. The answer to the second question with the letter B and so on goes all the way through A, B, C, D, down to Z. Halfway through the alphabet, the letter M wins you 2,000 rand in cash. All the way down to Z wins you 5,000 rand in cash. There is a 4-second timer. If you get timed out or a question wrong, we end the game. We start again on Monday with someone else and back at the letter A. Tumi, is that all right?
2: It's all right. It's 100% all right.
0: Perfect. Tappy Tap, you ready?
1: Oh, I'm looking at this first question. Yep, I'm ready.
0: Oi, okay. Let's play Alphapalooza.
1: Good luck, Tumza.
2: Thank you very much.
1: All right, question number one. Which African mammal has a name that means earth pig in Afrikaans?
2: African?
1: Okay. Name that means pig in Afrikaans.
2: I'm in a very bad state because I cannot hear anything.
0: Oh, I'm sorry. It's an animal, and the Afrikaans name means earth pig. We want its English. We want the other name.
2: Any ideas?
0: Hey, no, that's a tough one there. That's a tough one on the A, Tappy.
1: I know. That's why I said it.
0: That's hard.
1: You fired the music, I'm like, ooh.
0: Producer Wayne has come through with a tough one there. All right, Tumelo, I'm sorry, my friend, but we'll have you back at some stage for another go, all right?
2: No problem. Thank you very much.
0: Thanks, bro. Have a great weekend. Ooh. Which African mammal has a name that means earth pig in Afrikaans? If you think you know that one, your name in the word quiz to the WhatsApp line 0848500942. After some Michael Bolton, we go again.

0: It's Mr. Michael Bolton. How can we be lovers if we can't be friends, huh?
1: I think we can. Shoot me for that answer, but like, I think we can be lovers. We don't have to be friends.
0: That's Ankle Taps Tinder profile.
1: We don't. You know what? That's my new bio. We don't. We can be lovers and we don't have to be friends.
2: You need a Tinder profile?
0: Hey, you never
1: it
0: know.
1: Be the
0: bro.
1: Other way. How can we be friends if we're not lovers?
0: Exactly. On the line for another crack at Alpha Palooza. Irenaeus Hidar.
3: Yes, ek is hier so.
0: Hoe gaan het met jou vanmiddag?
3: Dit gaan goed, dankie en self.
0: No, not too bad, not too bad. Luister, die reels is daar. Do you need me to go over them again? Or are you ready to play some Alpha Palooza this afternoon?
3: We are ready to play.
0: We are ready to play.
1: Let's
0: I love
1: do this.
0: That. All right, well, let's go.
1: All right, back at question number one. Which African mammal has a name that means earth pig in Afrikaans?
3: Aardvark.
1: Question number two. Which city hosted the 1992 Summer Olympic Games?
0: Ooh.
3: Barcelona.
0: Yeah.
1: Which blue Muppet enjoys chocolate chip baked goods?
3: Cookie Monster.
0: Zareg.
1: Who shot JR was a question from which TV series?
3: Oh my goodness, can you hear me?
1: Main character named JR. JR.
0: Oh, who killed JR? It's jammer, Irenae. Dis die vraag wat ons gaan uithou vanaand vir maandagmiddag.
2: Ah, daar los jy.
3: Oh, goodness.
1: Bit of a maverick.
0: Oh, Irenae.

0: Jacaranda Newswatch traffic in 90 seconds.
1: Ever got that give us a review email? 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
2: We are live this morning from the Chris Hani Baragwanath Hospital ahead of Mandela Day 2026. 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

31 member group. Tshetso Makhubele, Senegugu Zondi, as well as Shakira O'Malley were also dropped from the team. Even though Springbok coach Rassie Erasmus has rung the changes for tomorrow's Nations Championship play against Wales in Durban, former Block fly half Butch James expects a top performance from the players. While the challenge remains immense, South Africa will field a heavily altered side. A couple of debuts are being handed out to Yaku Williams, and I'm sure Butch James is saying hands off Vusi Moyo because he's a Durban player himself. Butch James, while he was playing, was also quite a hands-off type player when he was tackling. Ruben van Heerden is going to be playing at lock, and Carlos Sadi will be starting off in the number one jumper. Max Verstappen topped the times for Red Bull ahead of Ferrari's Lewis Hamilton earlier today at the sunny opening free practice session at this weekend's Belgian Grand Prix. The former world champion had suffered high-speed crashes at the Austrian and British events in recent weeks, and he clearly relished to running with the Red Bull's new rear wing that he said was much better than what he was using before. And Pakistan spinner Mohammad Nawaz has been banned for 3 months over a doping violation. This according to the ICC. They said that Nawaz tested positive during the men's T20 World Cup on the 7th of February. And Nawaz tested positive for substance abuse of carboxy THC under the ICC doping code following a doping test that was carried out in Colombo. That's all for me for now. Joe Mann, Jacaranda FM Sport.

0: It is Lady Gaga on the drive with Robin Rods, and it's called Paparazzi. We are still live from Sandridge Square this afternoon. The Gold Rush Make Me a Millionaire games are in full swing. The last of the golden tickets are up for grabs this afternoon. There's a whole pile of contestants outside playing the wildest games, and Tappy Tap has gone out to have a look at what's going on. DJ Ankle Tap, are you around, my friend?
1: I'm still right here by the van door. I'm going to make my way over now.
0: Go and find some winners. Yeah, I was going to say, go and find someone who's gone through so far.
1: All right, I'm making my way.
0: See what's been happening.
1: How's it? Are you one of the winners?
2: Yeah.
1: What's your name?
2: Lerato.
1: All right, we're going to give Lerato her own mic.
2: Yes.
1: So, Lerato, $1 million. What will it mean if you walk away with $1 million? What are you going to do with the money?
2: Firstly, it will mean that I'm the first millionaire in my family, okay? And then I deserve a break.
1: Oh, so are we talking holiday here?
2: Yes.
1: Where are we going?
2: Bali.
1: Ooh. A holiday in Bali, Rob.
2: Yes.
0: Listen, I could do a holiday in Bali quite badly. Thank you, Lerato. If you need a plus one, just let me know there.
2: You're going to be a very big distraction, so I need to go there and have my Zen
1: moment. Oh, listen to that, Rob. You're going to be too much of a distraction.
2: I'll have drinks.
1: Thank you so much. I'm also standing with... Hi, what's your name?
3: Tanya Faniker.
1: Hi, Tanya. What was the hardest game that you had to do?
3: Well, probably the macaroni one. You shake so badly.
1: But you got through it. Now, yes. What would you do if on Monday morning Martin Bester says, Tanya, you are a millionaire?
3: Well, I do have two kids and I drive a diesel, so it'll be gone like
1: Tanya. All right, well, a year's worth of diesel, eh?
3: Yes.
0: Hey.
1: Thank you so much for coming through. Everybody make some noise for the winners! You heard it here, Rob. We've got our 20 finalists. They're heading through to tomorrow's round, where it's going to be cut down to just three. And on Monday with Breakfast with Martin Bester, one of those three, or one of the 20 that I just saw, are going to become a millionaire.
0: Cannot wait. Don't miss it. Monday morning, 6 to 9 a.m. Breakfast with Martin Bester. That is it. Making Millionaires live on the radio.
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4: Jacaranda Newswatch traffic in 90 seconds.
1: All right, having a look at what's happening on your roads. I'll start you out in Pretoria. Now, we've had a couple of accidents on the N1. The Brakfontein interchange, there's one just before the Brakfontein interchange. That's slowing things down. We've got a broken down vehicle southbound just before the ramp at Boerter Avenue. That's causing some slow southbound traffic trying to get into Johannesburg. But northbound is just the same. Just before Rigel Avenue, we've had another incident over there. That's going to slow things down. things down. I'm seeing some traffic developing at Nelmapius at the intersection between Nelmapius and Main Road. Traffic lights are out over there causing a little bit of chaos. And then again on Olivenhout-Bosch Road intersection with Nelmapius Drive. So if you spot anything else in Pretoria, let me know. But what have you got in Joburg, Rob?
0: In Joburg at the moment, unfortunately, there's an accident on the off-ramp from the N1 highway coming from Rivonia Road off at Winnie Mandela. The four-ways area is going to be busy this afternoon. Malibongwe through Kaya Sands, not too bad at this stage. The rest of the West Rand looks like it's behaving itself. Mike 1 southbound, it is Friday afternoon. Jan Smuts and Empire down to Crown is going to feel slow. There's also stationary vehicles southbound just before Glenhove, so if you're trying to get off at Rosebank, but the rest of that highway is good. Galilee's interchange is busy, but the rest of the N3 looking pretty good as well, and no major issues on the East Rand highways. A little bit of slow moving traffic this time westbound coming from Carnival City. If you're heading back towards Boksburg in the R21, there's a crash there, so causing a little bit of slow moving traffic. But I don't see much in Johannesburg that should give you serious issues getting home this afternoon, which is lacquer for a Friday. If you do run into anything though, anywhere in the country, let us know. 084 85 00942.

0: Teddy Swims, The Door. Before that, freshly ground local music with Doobie Doo on the drive with Robin
1: Ross.
0: It's
1: been a while since I've heard that one, yeah.
0: Yeah, it really has. Listen, we got one of the greatest saxophone pieces on the world on the way before 6 o'clock. And then after 6 p.m. tonight, the Friday mix is in. Get you in the mood for the weekend. DJ Dexter out. Ons gaat
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3: Johannesburg, môre op na 22, Pretoria 24, Rustenburg 26 grade.
0: Roads not looking too bad. There is now, however, a new issue coming on the N3 southbound from Elandshaven down towards the Reading Interchange at Alberton. There is a crash there. It's causing a very heavy traffic.
4: Joe Mann, your sport headlines. Junior Springboks to honour the late Lukoabo Mokwetini as the United squad targets the world title against France. And skipper Dewey Lake backs Wales is driving more to challenge the Springboks.
3: Die waarnemende polisiekommissaris in Gauteng, Fred Kekana, het die dood van 2 weermaglede bevestig aan die Gautengse Wesrand vroeër vandag. 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
5: On arrival, of course, arrests were made. And when we had to go in to rescue our members, we managed to get those that are in close proximity. Up to now, we only arrested 20. 9 of them are Mozambicans, 6 are Zimbabweans, 3 are Malawians, 1 it's a Lesotho national, and 1 it's a South African national. They are all arrested for illegal mining.
3: En dis in die Malanga Kommissie se pogings om die Noordwes sakeman Suleiman Karim se getuienis aan te hoor, nog 'n terugslag ervaar vandag. In die vroeë oggendure is die kommissie gedwing om weer uit te stel, die keer na volgende week toe. Anastasie Mokgobo het meer besonderhede.
6: Chief Evidence Leader Advocate Matthew Chaskelson told the Commission the application raises issues that require a proper response. He says it makes it impossible for the matter to proceed as planned.
7: The postponement application is a substantial application that raises non-frivolous issues to which we need to respond.
6: The application will now be heard next Friday. As part of that process, the Commission will hand Karim's cell phone records and any other investigative material that it intends on using to challenge factual claims contained in his application. Anastasie Mokgobo for Jacaranda News Watch in Pretoria.
3: In ander nuus, die nasionale tesourie begin om geld terug te betaal aan munisipaliteite nadat dit van hulle weerhou is omdat hulle voortdurend skuldig bevind was aan nie nakoming. Minstens 13,5 miljard rand vir 69 munisipaliteite is in Julie van die munisipaliteite af weerhou. Die direkteur-generaal Duncan Pieters het voor die parlementêre oorsigkomitee hieroor verskyn. Hier is wat hy gesê het.
8: 27 municipalities received their equitable share yesterday. Another 17 municipalities received a portion totaling 2.9 billion to strictly pay the relevant creditors, SARS, pension funds, and so on. And 22 municipalities will receive their equitable share in the week of the 20th of July.
3: En die Britte het 'n nuwe premier. Andy Burnham neem die leisels oor by Keir Starmer wat moes bedank.
9: I am ready. I am ready. Ready to lead and to build on the foundation laid by one person more than any other.
3: En daardie een persoon waarna hy verwys het is Keir Starmer. Dis 'n mooi weer en warm tipe Saterdagmôre. Johannesburg 22, Pretoria 24, Mbombela 27, Skukuza op na 32 grade, Polokwane 28, Messina 30, Mahikeng 25, Rustenburg 26 grade. Vir meer oor die en ander stories, gaan na jacarandafm.com toe, klik op news.
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0: It's such a nice deep house mix. Ankle Tap, thank you, brother.
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0: 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You can catch him on Party Nights every single Friday on Jacaranda FM from 7 through until 10 p.m. Playing loads and loads of great dance music. Listen, still on the way, Nicky Ure and Daisy on the drive with Robin Ross. We'll do a proper old school banger from Bon Jovi. The new Taylor Swift is coming up. And we'll squeeze in some Euphonic as well. We also do owe you one more look at the road. So that's coming up.
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3: We got talking about the dating world.
4: I appled Felicity's biography. Up here, affectionate and ambitious. Okay, let's stop there.
3: What?
4: Felicity, honestly.
3: But I am both of those things.
4: Yeah. It is gold digger adjacent. If this was a job application,
5: that'd be a good start.
4: At a vet, affectionate
5: and ambitious.
4: I'm here for something real.
5: I think on dating apps, you need to separate yourself from hookup culture.
3: Yes, that's
4: okay.
3: True.
4: Yeah, we can keep it. Okay. I'm here for something real.
3: So starting
4: real.
3: With, I'm here for something real.
4: No, I don't understand this last line at all. If you want to, you will.
3: If you
4: want to
3: date me, then you will.
5: You'll actually do it.
3: You'll actually do it.
4: It's giving insecure and needy. So I'm going to take that out as well.
3: So I'm left with one line. I'm here for something real.
4: But also now it feels over-explaining.
3: No, stop it.
4: I'm going to cut out I'm. Okay, we're left with real.
3: With real, just real.
4: Yeah.
3: That's my bio.
4: That's real. That's it. I'm telling you now.
5: Yeah.
4: Felicity Reakin, real. You're welcome.
3: I want to try that.
2: 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Weekday mornings from 6 to 9. Jacaranda Newswatch traffic in 90 seconds.
0: Still on the streets of Johannesburg, that issue on the N3 southbound. It's close to Albertson, close to the Voortrekker Road off-ramp. If you're heading down towards the Reading Interchange, going to be slow coming down from Keldnace and through Elandshaven at this point. Rest of the highway is looking pretty good. There is a stationary vehicle on the Mike 1 southbound, just as you're coming in towards Jan Smuts and Empire, so that might be a bit busy. Northbound, that highway is looking fine. Four Ways has calmed itself down. Is it crash on the West Rand side of things? That is on the corner of Marina and Peter and Bayers North. Deer at this stage causing a bit of trouble, and looking across the East Rand for you, everything else around there looks okay.
6: Pretoria side, it's just the N1 that's still very busy. The N1 northbound is slow because of a crash. We've got a crash at Rigel Avenue, and things are as backed up all the way to the Flying Saucer interchange. And then further north, the N1 southbound is slow before the Proefplaas interchange. There is a broken down vehicle in the left-hand lane. Slow-moving traffic on Steve Biko Avenue at Rasik Street, and then also slow-moving traffic on Horsey Mampuru as you're coming from Glover Street. If you spot anything between now and the end of the show, send it through to us 084-850-0942.
7: I like it loud. 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Can you put out?
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0: Nikki, you're in Daisy, Sunroof on the Drive with Rob and Roz. 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
7: Slow-moving traffic out in Bedford View on the N3 northbound east at Galulis as you get on the link to the N12.
8: The Premier of Limpopo, Phuphi Ramathuba, had sharp words today for South Africans who provide accommodation to undocumented foreign nationals. She spoke after a coordinated operation led by the police where more than 300 undocumented immigrants were arrested. President Cyril Ramaphosa, meanwhile, says the days of minerals simply leaving the shores of the country as rocks and dust must come to an end. He co-chaired the 4th South Africa-Namibia Binational Commission in Pretoria today. And in Mexico, a tsunami alert has been issued following an earthquake in the southern part of the country. The rest of the day's other big stories are online. Aubrey Grobler from PhD Wealth in Pretoria East keeps an eye on the international business front for us today.
9: Global markets fell sharply on Friday, with technology stocks facing persistent concerns over valuations, and tensions continue to escalate in the Middle East. European markets ended the day lower, with the Euro Stoxx 50 closing 0.8% in the red. Moving on to the US, the S&P 500 opened 0.7% lower. However, the tech-heavy Nasdaq lost 1.2% in early trading.
8: Then we head to company news.
9: Shares of Netflix slipped 7% after the streaming giant issued current quarter revenue and profit guidance that missed Wall Street estimates. The drop comes despite reporting a 23% jump in net profits. In other news, shares of Alphabet dropped 1.9% after a report said that the company delayed the release of its flagship Gemini 3.5 Pro AI model.
8: A dollar is trading at 16 Rand 51, the euro 18 Rand 88, pound sitting at 22 Rand 20 cents, gold trading at $4,018.10 per fine ounce, Brent crude oil $86.66. I'm Madeline Fischer, on news at 7.
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11: Well, we start off with some rugby news. The Junior Springboks will carry extra motivation into tomorrow's Rugby Under-20 Championship Final against France in Tbilisi as they prepare to honour the late former SA Under-18 prop Luqobo Makwetini. South Africans will wear black armbands during the title decide as a mark of respect for Makwetini, who passed away on the 10th of July after a training session with his French club AS Béziers Hérault. Wales captain Dewey Lake believes that the side's driving maul can provide a genuine attacking weapon against the Springboks, but only if they can withstand the physical onslaught that they expect from the back-to-back world champions tomorrow in the Nations Cup clash happening at Kings Park Stadium. While South Africa's formidable pack is widely expected to dominate the forward battle, Lake insisted that Wales have shown enough during their tour to believe that they can ask questions of the Springboks in the one key area. I suppose when they ask you questions at a press conference, you have to say something, and that's all that he could come up with. South Africa have named an experienced yet evolving 20-man squad for next month's FIH World Cup, with captain Dayan Kas-

team set to lead the country's challenge in an encouraging build-up to the World Cup. They had an encouraging build-up on home soil. The squad announcement follows South Africa's unbeaten five-test series against Malaysia in Durban, where the hosts secured a 3-0 series victory. And then the final test ended as well in a 5-2 victory, highlighted by Kenton Melville's first international hat-trick. South Africa underlined the growing confidence in the squad. And Garfield Sobers has passed away at the age of 89. Sobers played 93 tests for the West Indies between 1954 and 1974, scoring a massive 8,000 runs at an average of 57.78. He also took 235 wickets. The gentleman was the main man in terms of all-rounders in the West Indies side. And the 2026 FIFA World Cup final will happen on Sunday as an epic showdown happens between Spain and Argentina. They battle it out for World Cup honours in New York at the New Jersey Stadium. That will be in the evening. That kicks off at 9 p.m. South African time. And we don't care. That's all for me for now. Joe Mann, Jacaranda FM Sport.

0: You're Living on a Prayer on the Drive with Robin Ross. Taylor Swift before that. I Knew It, I Knew You. Big tunes wrapping up the show tonight.
1: My first ever concert that I went to in 1995.
0: John Bonn.
1: I was 7 years old and on my dad's shoulders.
0: Oh, there's nothing like remembering your first gig ever.
1: That was definitely it.
0: Can I tell you what mine was? And it's the most bizarre first gig for a child, because I was little at the time, to ever have been on.
1: Was it Boney M?
0: It was not Boney M. It was at the Standard Bank Arena next to Ellis Park,
1: yes.
0: Right?
1: Yes.
0: There were, I kid you not, probably 15,000 Harley Davidsons outside.
1: Hectic.
0: Every biker gang in the country was at that gig. And me and my mom and my dad, as a lighty, ZZ Top.
1: Wow.
0: ZZ Top with the beards and the leopard print jackets. It was outrageously
1: cool. See, you'll never forget these things. Core memories. So there you have it. If you are debating whether or not to take your youngster with you to like the live concert is coming up or any of the concerts that are coming up, take your lighty with, because 30 odd years later, yeah, they will remember it.
0: Take your 9-year-old to Limp Bizkit. They'll never forget it.
1: I don't know about Limp Bizkit, but yeah, see you in December. Maybe, who's coming? There's a big artist.
0: Live's coming.
1: Fat Man, no.
0: Fat Boy Slim.
1: Fat Boy Slim is coming.
0: I've already got tickets for Fat Boy.
1: So take your lighty to Fat Boy Slim.
0: Yeah, go take them to a cool music festival. Even if they feel like, you know, not like four, but even if they feel maybe a little, those things stick in your mind forever.
1: And if that's too risque for you, we'll see you at Carol's at the end of the year.
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4: 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Jacaranda Newswatch traffic in 90 seconds.
0: The very last traffic update from us, south of Johannesburg, Golden Highway through the R554 down by Lanasia. There's an accident causing serious slow-moving traffic. All four intersections getting in there. As usual, the N12 in the direction of Potchefstroom coming through the R554. That has got queuing traffic as well. Other than that, south of Joburg, the issues that were on the N3 southbound seem to have been sorted out, so the stretch between Geldnace and Elandshaven should be okay. Rest of Joburg looking great this afternoon. afternoon. Midrand's not going to give you any issues either. And in Pretoria, unfortunately, there are still the two accidents. They're on the N1 northbound, one of them near the R21 interchange before Rigel Avenue, and one of them just after Rigel Avenue. So it's going to be slow from there out towards Garsfontein at the moment. Other than that, Pretoria looking good as well. So we'll call it there. Next full traffic update is Monday morning on Breakfast with Martin Bester with Felicity Reakin. Also Monday morning, they're going to be down to the final three finalists for the Gold Rush Make Me a Millionaire competition. So Monday morning, we are going to hear someone win 1 million rand in cash.

It is Eminem, Rihanna, and Love the Way You Lie on The Drive with Robin Ross. Going to wrap up the show with Euphonic, Mikasa, Don't Want to Be Your Friend in a moment. Ankle Tap's already gone back to the studio. Nights between 7 and 10 o'clock tonight, and then tomorrow the man's is off to Durban. He's going to go down to watch the Springboks play Wales. It's going to be a cracking sporting weekend. There is also the small matter of the third or fourth place World Cup playoff tomorrow night, the one that no one cares about, the one they should flip a coin for. But Sunday night is World Cup final night, Spain versus Argentina. So make yourself a plan, get out, get some friends, and watch that game. I will catch up with you again next week. Rosie back as well. My name is Rob Forbes. Have yourself a wonderful evening. Ons praat volgende week. Tot ziens.

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4: Joburg up to 22 degrees tomorrow. Emalahleni 23. Pretoria reaching a high of 24. We begin in the West Rand, where multiple illegal miners have been arrested during an anti-illegal mining operation in the western parts of the city. The acting Gauteng Police Commissioner, Fred Gekana, confirmed the news a bit earlier this afternoon when he spoke to the media.
5: Up to now, we only arrested 20. 9 of them are Mozambicans, 6 are Zimbabweans, 3 are Malawians, 1 is a Lesotho national, and 1 is a South African national. They are all arrested for illegal mining.
4: Along with the successes, there were some losses too. Two members of the South African National Defence Force died in their pursuit of the illegal miners. They fell into a vertical mine shaft. The afternoon's other big story then, the Independent Police Investigative Directorate arrested another person in the Precious Stones case this afternoon. Media reports have linked the female suspect to a witness at the Madlanga Commission of Inquiry, only known to us as Witness K. Now, IBID spokesperson Lizzie Suping added that they attempted to arrest another person, but that they were not at their residence. The arrest stems from a raid at a house in Kalani in Johannesburg in 2023, where precious stones were allegedly seized and later sold.
6: There was theft of those precious stones, and they did not even register those exhibits after they seized them from that house in Kalani in the occurrence book of the South African Police Service at a police station.
4: The Premier of Limpopo, Poppy Ramatuba, meanwhile had sharp words today for South Africans who provide accommodation to undocumented foreign nationals. She spoke after a coordinated operation led by the police where more than 300 undocumented immigrants were arrested. It follows an anti-immigration marches that we've been seeing in several parts of the country. Our reporter, Tabiso Machaka, filed this report.
7: One of those arrested is a wanted murder suspect who was found in a rented residence in the area. She says the provincial government will continue to work with communities to discourage the harboring of criminals and ensure that those living in their areas are properly documented. Ramatuba further stated that these operations are not isolated incidents, but will be extended to various other areas throughout the province.
8: Here in Limpopo, we are working with men and women in blue who are capable to help us to deal with this act of criminality. We are cleaning our province.
7: Tabiso Machaka for Jacaranda News Watch in Polokwane.
4: Back in Gauteng, President Cyril Ramaphosa also said migration remains a shared challenge for South Africa and Namibia. He co-chaired the 4th South Africa-Namibia Bi-National Commission in Pretoria. Ramaphosa says South Africa is not alone in having to deal with the issue of migration and that several countries in the region are experiencing similar challenges.
9: South Africa remains committed to ensuring and enforcing its immigration laws fairly, firmly and consistently, while upholding the constitutional values and human dignity that define our democracy.
4: Today's other big news stories are online. 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That's it from myself, and I'm handing you over to the man who never sleeps. DJ Uncle Sam.
10: You know what it is. I come back. I'm with you all the way till 10 p.m. Let's get this weekend started.

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1: Hello,
0: running,
1: Friday. You never looked so good. What a weekend it's going to be. So much sport happening this weekend. So many parties happening. Maybe you're on your way to Varumfius in Centurion. Seen some pictures of that already. It looks amazing. And if not, well, if you're with me in your radio, partying in your kitchen or in your car, turn the volume all the way up. I've got a jam-packed show lined up for you. Lots of party music and our favorite guest DJ from the little old town of Cullinan is back in the building this evening. We've got DJ Lenzo. He's going to be rocking on the ones and twos just after 8 p.m. He's not on bar duty tonight. He's behind the decks. So, yeah, we'll look forward to that mix. 084-850-0942. Send through your voice notes, your messages. How was your week?
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0: Dis Early B en Jack Parrow met Justin Vega. Ek like hy potte, hoor. It's that little laugh at the end. Da fat hey no. It's party nights with DJ Ankle Tap. Tyron sends in a message saying, good evening, Ankle Tap. It's Tyron from Bethel and Mpumalanga. Today I met a gorgeous lady. She gave me her number. Oh, he says, I gave her my number. Still waiting for her to contact me. She's a school teacher. Be patient, my guy. Be patient, okay? And if she doesn't contact you, it's still okay.
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0: It's Kesha and it's called Your Love Is My Drug on your number one feel-good station, Jacaranda FM. Some Jennifer Lopez, Jenny from the Block in just before this one. It is officially a Friday. We're getting in the mood, ready for the rugby tomorrow. There's a whole lot of rugby. If you care about it, I guess, if you care about it, the Kiss Your Sister game, the third, fourth playoff game is happening in the World Cup ahead of that big final, Spain-Argentina. We've got the Baby Box in the World Junior Championship final. We've got the Junior Springbok ladies in action tomorrow. There's just so much happening. The Belgian Grand Prix, if you're a Formula One fan. Lots of cool things happening. And even tonight, Warm Fies, big shout out to Marty McParty, aka Martin Bester. They're doing Warm Fies Centurion tonight, and the pictures are already looking lucker. All right. I'm warming you up tonight, and then I've taken him off bar duty. His name's DJ Lenzo. He hails from a small little town called Cullinan, originally from Margate. A DJ for many, many years, one of my favorite guest DJs on the show. He's going to be mixing for us tonight in about an hour's time, so look forward to that one. I see you, Wambarant. Bayrangi vir die boodskap. Bianca van Niekerk, I see you, Sean. Thanks for the cool pics as well. Christian van Westhuizen, I see you as well. Corey, JP Badenhorst, big love to you, says good evening, DJ Ankle Tap. Tune in all the way from Middleburg, and I'm ready for a party tonight. Trust me, you should be ready for a party tonight. Gonna take it easy in the first hour, but we're really gonna step it up just after eight. Some Madonna on the way, some Sean Kingston on the way as well.
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3: 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We are supporting a very, very worthy cause called About Sound. Mm-hmm. 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
3: Leon Spies from the EPSA Charity Golf Day.
11: Hey. 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

0: Zex Mantuini. It's called Osama. On a Friday night, how you feeling? How you doing? Jennifer Lopez and Pitbull with On the Floor, and I gave you Daft Punk. We're up all night to get lucky, isn't it? I got a really cool message in. This one's from Dion. Dion says, Ankle Tap, great music. Dink vinnig dat ek en jy, ons het drie dinge in gemeen. Golf, rugby, en die liekie by Ella Langley, Choosing Texas. Dis ook my gunsteling liekie. I tell you what, Roseanne McKenzie is never gonna live down the accusations here. I told Roz once while standing in that, like, I was like, I really like this song. It's one of my faves. And the way that the entire Drive team have pushed out that Ella Langley song, you know what? I actually do. Is it my all-time favorite song at the moment? Maybe not. But I do love it. So since you like that, you like party music, Dion, I want to do something real quick. I came across something. Let me know, is this a vibe or not? 084-850-0942. Is this too much or is this a vibe?
1: Just when I thought I got him to fall in love with Tennessee.
0: Thought I'd spice it up, party night style.

0: The original is, of course, one of the biggest songs on Jacaranda FM right now. It's Ella Langley, Choosing Texas. 084-850-0942. If enough love comes in for it, maybe I'll play the full version. Some country vibes. Howdy, partner. Right, we're at the end of the first hour of tonight's show. Number one feel-good station for a reason, bringing you Friday night vibes. Heading into the second hour, we're about 15, 20 minutes away from our guest mix, representing Cullinan, DJ Lenzo in the mix a little bit later.
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1: All right, yeah, some love coming in for that one. Okay, all right.
2: This is your favorite couple, Tanya and Ray. We're sitting here listening to your show again. That song is the bomb. It is the best song in the whole wide world at the moment.
1: Can't argue.
2: Doesn't matter what version you play it. Country, hip-hop, jazz, classic. Doesn't matter. It's the best song ever. Have an awesome evening.
1: Hey, and Tanya and Ray, shout out. I've got a message in from Lara, who's tuned in from New York City. Man, says I'm tuned in listening from the Hudson River. Love that Choosing Texas remix. You are literally in the one city that everybody wants to be in. World Cup final only 2 days away. I'm super, super jealous. Please take some pictures and videos of the vibe and at least send them to me tomorrow during the show. Please, Lara. Quentin says, yeah, I can get with it. Lack a country vibe. I've got one saying, just when you mentioned the name of the song, Ella Langley, I already lit up. That mix is awesome. Don't care what other people think. Marika says, you can play the full one. I love it. JP loves it. Lizelle says, I actually like that version better than the original. And Dion, who started this whole suggestion, says, love the vibes. Okay, we're into hour number two. DJ Lenzo up in the next, say, 18 minutes. Do a little warm-up for him. Here's some Chris Brown. Play it nice and loud.

0: Chris Breezy with Yeah, Yeah, Yeah. Shout out to Desi and Ricardo in Carltonville. I'm originally from Carltonville. Went to Westfields Primary School, believe it or not. Love my fellow people from Carltonville. Desi and Ricardo, want to send a shout out to Mom and Dad and to their grandma Nadine. They love you and they want to say good night. No, not good night. Not yet. We're still partying. Desi and Ricardo, thanks for the love from Calvas. Danke, Carltonville.
1: Tonight is the night. You guys ready?
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0: This one goes out to you, my party people. Missy Elliott and Eve. It's called For My People. Gave you music from Laika Lee, the Magician remix to I Follow Rivers. I've been standing in on the drive with Robin Ross the last couple of weeks, and we had a little topic about nicknames. And yes, Ankle Tap was a nickname that I got. But way before then, in primary school, I told a story about a fact that my nickname was Chomp, and Pierre remembers quite clearly.
1: Hey, Chomp. Thanks for making our Friday night so brilliant. I'm having a lazy drink here with my neighbor and we are enjoying your music. I did laugh at your story about your name being Chomp. I've also got, I was called Mud Guards when I was small, but anyway, it's because my BMX had Mud Guards on. Anyway, thanks for a good show.
0: You're welcome. Thanks, Mud Guards. All right, let's get some local music going. Back to back, Goldfish and Shekinah on the way.

0: Don't feel under the weather. It's a Friday night. December's right around the corner. It's Please Miss the Bite, Shekinah. Okay, shift the furniture, get ready. Cullinan's Finest is up next. In the mix with DJ Lenzo.
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2: Devi Sankari Govender. We're going to play a little game called Judge Devi. If you had to be at your office now, right, and there would be a file that ends up on your desk, complaints about us.
3: So I listen to your show. You for sure, 100%, Martin. Uh-oh. Me pointing the finger.
4: Yeah, it's wagging.
3: Unsolicited advice on parenting.
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3: You know nothing, right?
2: Oh, no.
3: My advice to you, stop it.
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5: I don't know why I'm being dragged into this, but okay, yes, and me.
3: So I've been following your travails through the online dating world.
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3: 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Now I hear you hopped into Spain's bed.
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3: Talk, lovey.
2: They are a good looking team.
5: Debbie says, talk. Ouch. Talk. You're like, I'm mad.
2: That's why I couldn't. Yeah. I tried.
0: Oh, dynamite.
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0: 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This is how it should be. Said the city don't feel me. Where women take center stage.
1: 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This is nerve. 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

Maps, I see you out in Soshanguve saying, what a vibe, Lenzo. I feel the same and I want to meet her. They say she low down. It's just a room and I don't believe her. Shout out to Mr. Fuad Tate out in Midrand. Tahanki Fufu. And the one and only Big Wawa. What's happening, Big Wawa? If you want to get your messages through, or if you're enjoying the mix from DJ Lenzo, all you got to do is pop me a message or even a voice note. I'll play the voice notes at the end of the mix. The number is, of course, 084-850-0942. He hails from Cullinan. I think it's his third, maybe even his fourth appearance.

CM Party Nights. He does it so well, we had to just bring him back. You know what I'm saying? After an epic afternoon that we had out at Sandridge Square, I want to shout out to all 52 finalists that came out in the Gold Rush Make Me a Millionaire competition. That was just a vibe, okay? Sadly, they had to cut it, right? That's what semifinals are about. Somebody's got to go home empty-handed. But from those 52, they cut it down to 20. Tomorrow, out at Colonnade, it's going to be a vibe. Danny Painter is going to be doing the top 40 live from Gold Rush over there. And then they're getting into the second part of the semi-finals, okay? So from that 20, it is now going to be cut down to the final three. Those three people then just go into a draw. You have to tune in to the breakfast show on Monday. Breakfast with Martin Besta. One of those three finalists are going to be told that they have won 1 million rand in cash. All right, let's get this house party back in order. In the mix with DJ Lenzo.

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When last did you hear this? Ah, you absolute legend. Yes, ace there were. All right, we got to show this man some love. 084-850-0942. Wow. Take me back. Take me back. Big Brother vibes. Where's Bad Brad at? And Oferdi. Who like it? 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The vibe is strong. The force is strong in Cullinan.

0: Now, we went on a journey tonight. We went on a journey during that normal Fridays and Saturdays. He's our official barman here on party nights at Club Ankle Tap. You must never let the guys from the bar behind the decks. They cause chaos, taking so many people back in time, especially with this tune right here.
1: Wow, awesome, awesome stuff. Thank you for taking me back. Trip down memory lane. This is awesome. You just made my Friday night amazing. Keep it up. Awesome show.
0: Oh, man. Even some love coming in from Cullies.
2: Hey, Taps. Philip from Cullies here. I just want to give a huge shout out to my brother from another mother, DJ Lenzo. Great. Great, great. I'm loving this so much.
0: You and me both, Philip. You and me both.
3: Absolutely brilliant. Thanks for a great mix, DJ Lenzo. It's awesome and the party's going strong in the car.
0: Yeah, big shout out to Stefan. He's like, hey, man, are you doing a double shift and still rocking it? Indeed, I'm doing a double shift. Oh, I don't even play that voice note again. All right, man, that's what a way to get into the final hour. DJ Willie is waiting for us. He's up next.
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0: I'll tell you what, every time I hear this song or play it on my own show, I just get so proud. I'm like, that's my buddy, that's my chomi, that's my brothers, Lali. I had to play it, squeeze it in to close out the hour. It's Jacaranda FM's very own Fresh Prince of Entertainment. Ntate Thabiso Kambule. Nina Brown on vocals, it's his take on Titanium. Celebrating 15 years on Jacaranda FM. What a legend you are, my guy. You inspire me. Big love for this guy. He's not in this weekend, by the way. He's away. And you're going to be listening over the next 2 days. Standing in for Thabiso this weekend. Yes, is Jacaranda FM's brand new DJ. Our newest. I'm no longer the new guy. It feels good to now be the old boy. No longer the new guy. This guy is insanely talented. He's awesome. He goes by the name of Shane Hunter. And he's going to be in for Tubbs this weekend. Opening up for me tomorrow night. He'll be in from 2 to 6 p.m. standing in for Tubbs. Tune in and send him some messages. Say how's it. Welcome him to the Jacaranda FM family. Same way y'all welcomed me over a year ago now. It feels crazy. So yeah, you'll be in with Shane Hunter tomorrow from 2 to 6 p.m. It's about to go 9. Have you voted for me yet? I know I say me. I'm supposed to say us. Have you voted for Jacaranda FM? But this is my show. Now I'm selfish. So I'm going to tell you, vote for me. Now, Best of Pretoria. 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

Danny Kaye. I thought I'd give you like a nice extended play there. Less yada yada, more boom boom. Danny Kaye and Brown Eyes. Music from Mikasa with Rocket. And Omi, I think you're a cheerleader. One more tune and then I'm going to unleash DJ Willy on you. Just to wake you up a little bit on a Friday night. We're ready for a big, big, big.

0: R.I.P. man. It's Avicii and Wake Me Up. Are we ready? Quick vibe check. Are we ready, in all seriousness, for DJ Willie's mix tonight?
1: 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Thank you for taking me back. Trip down memory lane.
0: Yep, well, you never know. But the one thing I can guarantee is that he is going to take you down memory lane. Coming up next, the one and only DJ Willie. Send some love through on our WhatsApp line or even on any of the socials. You can find me there, DJ Ankle Tap. But yeah, the mix master himself. Coming up after this.
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4: 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From Friday's semi-final to Saturday's Amazing Rush final. 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

As always, we say, DJ Willie, take a bow. What an absolute legend. He's the only DJ. You know, sometimes I feature DJs. He's the only one that's been on every single party night show without fail. Massive love to you, DJ Willie. You can catch him again tomorrow night in the mix, as always, scratching it up. And if you want to be the next DJ, if you want to be featured on the show, all you've got to do, it's very, very simple. All you've got to do is send me your mix, record one, keep it under 30 minutes and include your track listing. 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And if I love it, I'll hit you up. And yeah, make sure you leave your social media and your contact details as well. A couple more tunes before I say goodnight to you. Some Avril Lavigne coming up next.

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10: All right, my party people, this does unfortunately bring us to the end of tonight's show. Thank you for hanging out with me. It's only the first of two. We do it again tomorrow. We say go Bokke tomorrow, but in like three different ways. Go Bokke, go ladies Bokke, go junior Bokke in the World Cup final. If you're going to be watching it, personally, I'd rather France walk away with the bronze medal. So vive le bleu and Kylian Mbappe. And then, like Sunday, World Cup final. So much happening this weekend. Also, look out for it. A brand new Jacaranda FM DJ making his debut. All right. Making his debut tomorrow, standing in for Tubby. So he goes by the name of Shane Hunter. I'm out of here. I'll catch you again. Leaving you with Chris Cross. We're going to jump around one last time. See you again tomorrow at 6 p.m. Love you long time. DJ Ankle Tap signing out.

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2: 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It is gold digger adjacent. If this was a job application.
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2: I'm here for something real.
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3: True.
2: Yeah, we can keep it. 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
2: 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If you want to, you will.
3: If you
2: want to
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2: 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So I'm going to take that out as well.
3: I'm left with one line. I'm here for something real.
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3: That's my bio.
2: That's real. That's it. I'm telling you now.
4: Yeah.
2: Felicity Reakin, real. You're welcome.
3: I want to try that.
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0: End your Sunday on a high from 6 p.m. Until we dance into the fire. 1985, Duran Duran became the first band to have a number one on the US singles chart with a James Bond theme. 1978, Def Leppard made their live debut at Westfield School in Sheffield in front of 150 students. 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
3: 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Just go.

But I don't understand why. See, it's burning me to hold on to this. 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What I'm trying to say is that I love you. I feel like this is coming to an end, and it's better for me.

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2: We are live this morning from the Chris Hani Baragwanath Hospital ahead of Mandela Day 2026. We are supporting a very, very worthy cause called About Sound. Mm-hmm. It's about giving people the gift of sound.
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light I find in sight. 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
2: We are live this morning from the Chris Hani Baragwanath Hospital ahead of Mandela Day 2026. We are supporting a very, very worthy cause called About Sound. Mm-hmm. It's about giving people the gift of sound.
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4: I know how many people's lives are going to change. 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
2: 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Good Morning Angels, with your help, raised 2.3 million rand. Good job, Angels. 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
1: Devi Sankari Govinda. We're going to play a little game called Judge Devi. If you had to be at your office now, right, and there would be a file that ends up on your desk, complaints about us.
2: So I listened to your show. You for sure, 100%, Martin. Uh-oh. Me pointing the finger.
3: Yeah, yeah, it's
2: unsolicited advice on parenting.
1: Oh, no.
2: You know nothing, right?
1: Oh, no.
2: My advice to you, stop it.
1: Felicity Weekend.
4: I don't know why I'm being dragged into this, but okay, yes, and me.
2: So I've been following your travails through the online dating world.
4: Oh, dear, why are we bringing this up?
2: Yes, yes, because you need help, Felicity.
4: Yes, I do.
2: Yeah. I think your vibe is wrong. You're going into it expecting a problem.
4: Oh!
2: I mean, you need 2-3 sessions with a psychologist to sort it.
4: This conversation is over. Thank you for that.
1: Oh, how cool is laughing.
2: I don't know you laughing for sitting here like a quiet cat.
1: Smiling.
2: Your problem is you can't back your own brethren. Now I hear you hopped into Spain's bed.
1: Oh! They are a good-looking team.
2: Talk, lovey.
1: They are a good-looking team.
4: Debbie says, talk. Ouch. Talk. You're like, I'm not
1: That's why I couldn't. I tried.
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0: It's the best of breakfast with Martin Bester.
1: I mean, we had the accent talk before on the show because South Africans just have such amazing, diverse accents. Even within one language group, there are differences in accents, depending on where you live.
2: Yes. Yeah.
1: It's such a small country if you think about it.
2: Yeah.
1: But if you speak English and you're from Durban, it sounds different to English-speaking people from, I don't know, Cape Town or whatever.
2: Yeah, the Northwest, Joburg. Like, it's all different. St. Lucia, even.
1: And I love having fun with our accents.
2: Yeah.
1: I absolutely do. So we do become a little bit critical when the overseas actors try our accents.
2: Because most of them suck.
1: I don't think they've tried many of them.
2: No, that's only the one.
1: They're going to tend towards the stereotypical Afrikaans, which is also fine. I mean, I don't get offended by it at all.
2: But
1: it's so cool if they do it okay.
2: It's also a little bit of a caricature of an Afrikaans English accent. Sure. Do you know what I mean? It's not authentically Afrikaans people speaking English. It's very
1: Can I tell you something?
2: Yeah.
1: I'm still not offended.
2: Okay. I just think you could try harder.
1: I feel that some people in life start their day wanting to be offended.
3: Yeah.
1: They want people to acknowledge them, but also when they acknowledge them, not in the way that they wanted them to acknowledge them, then it's like...
2: Got you.
1: And I'm like, you know what? Say South Africa, say my name, gaan met die accent, lekker.
3: I always think with an actor, actress, or a acting coach, you download a South African accent, and then a couple of days later, you download a South African accent. Those two will not be the same.
2: No.
1: Just ask us.
3: You know what I mean?
1: Like, literally. So Rebel Wilson, funny enough, Anthony mentioned her on the WhatsApp line. She did stay here. She lived in South Africa, maybe even a year or so.
2: Oh, I remember that
1: story. She mentioned, because her accent, when I heard it the first time, I was like, wow.
4: How's it, Kathy? It's such a pleasure to meet a fellow wildlife enthusiast. I love the Springboks muscle.
5: Okay.
4: What's she saying?
5: Okie dokie.
4: She says, everyone, please, up to the ass, and please, enjoy some of her ass cream.
1: Can I just tell you what's funny about that? she goes from Australia, which is wildlife, what does she say there at the end? Everyone.
2: Yeah, everyone.
1: Which is what... And then what is the other word that she used towards the end there?
2: Okay, up to the house.
1: Yeah, and then also there's a bit of another accent from South Africa also creeping in there.
2: Yeah.
1: But you can hear it. You can hear she heard more than one.
2: Yes.
3: Yeah.
1: Stunder, the movie.
3: Right. Yeah.
6: Police have set up a special task force. Gentlemen, we have graduated to task force.
1: That's very good.
3: Task force. Mm.
1: That's very, very...
2: That is...
1: Who was that? Was that a foreign actor? Who was that? That was a South African
2: one. No, that was a foreign guy.
1: Kudos.
2: Anyway.
1: Yeah, that's very good. There was a number of people said...

0: En sommige sê Charlize Theron, maar Charlize is Suid-Afrikaans.
1: Another
0: person said Arnold Foster.
1: Someone said Arnold Foster.
2: That's a really good South African accent.
1: Or were they thinking about Charlize Theron and Arnold Vosloo? that Stunder movie, Andre Stunder is played by a guy called Thomas Jane.
0: Okay.
1: Don't really
0: Where's
1: know
0: he from?
1: Him. Thomas Jane, Maryland, United States.
0: He's the best for me so far.
2: Have you heard Andy Perkins and Black Panther do a South African accent?
0: Oh, no.
2: It's really
0: good. Oh, can we get that?
2: Good.
0: Oh, all right.
2: No, it's really good.
0: You know what's weird is you have people from other countries living in South Africa and they've lived here for many years.
2: Yeah.
0: They don't lose their accents. Have you noticed?
2: Yeah.
0: It's the weirdest thing.
1: Yeah.
0: Have you noticed? If there's an Englishman or Irish people or Scottish and they live in South Africa, even if they've been here for 30, 40 years.
1: Yeah.
0: They don't change their accents much.
2: Ross's dad is the perfect example of that. How long has he been here and he still sounds so Scottish?
0: But you leave a South African for 5 minutes.
1: Not even a week.
0: There are South Africans that speak with American accents who've never even been to America.
1: What do you mean, Marlon?
3: It wakes me up in the morning. It makes me feel good as I drive to work. Happy, uplifted. I can conquer everything.
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2: 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You're like, ew, not her. 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